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5: Hello, I'm David Dolan. Wild weather is on the cards for most of today following the intense storms that swept through the Gold Coast and Tweed this morning. Heavy rain is expected to stick around until late this afternoon, fueling fears of flash flooding. The Health Minister is making no apologies for winding up paid COVID leave for the state's nurses. Tim Nicholls says it's time they go back to normal sick leave.
6: The pandemic finished in 2022. The COVID leave has remained in place for a number of years, but now that sick leave has now well and truly seen the end of its utility, and it's appropriate that we go back to normal procedures.
5: Commercial property owners on the Gold Coast are set to face a massive bill shock when council scraps its early rate payment discount. Some could be $138,000 worse off. And in sport, Titans duo Jojo Fifita and Tino Fasua-Malawe appear to have come through Origin unscathed. Despite the loss, it was a stunning Maroons debut for Fifita, who had the second highest number of hit-ups.
4: Triple M National News.
7: Hey, it's Anne Stone with you. Labor's contentious changes to negative gearing and the capital gains tax will be introduced to Parliament today. The bill also includes a $250 tax offset for workers and a $1,000 standard tax deduction. Canberra has confirmed there won't be any extension to the fuel tax discount at the end of next month, and that means we just have a few more weeks before pump prices are expected to push back above $2.15 a litre. Triple murderer Erin Patterson will return to court in August to appeal her convictions over a deadly mushroom lunch, which claimed three lives in 2023. She claims there was a miscarriage of justice during her trial and is demanding her four convictions be thrown out. But it could backfire. Prosecutors want to increase her 33-year non-parole period. The search continues for two people trapped in a flooded cave in Laos for a week, but five of the seven have been found by rescue crews. This month is turning into one of the wettest Mays on record, a series of low-pressure systems drenching parts of eastern Australia, and Aussie actor Jacob Elordi is among the front runners to be the next James Bond, with a hunt officially underway for the next 007.
8: Research shows that regularly eating ultra-processed foods can increase your risk of developing type 2 diabetes by 53%. Search Diabetes Australia for more about the nation's fastest-growing chronic condition.
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7: New South Wales has pulled off the greatest comeback in State of Origin history, scoring with just 90 seconds to go to beat Queensland 22-20 and come from 20-0 down in last night's series opener. Blues back rower Hudson Young telling us they put themselves under a lot of pressure in the first half.
9: Yeah, to turn up and do it for everyone that turned out in the rain there, 80,000 people in front of your home crowd, was pretty special.
7: And Maroons fullback Kalen Ponga was sent off in the 57th minute over a shoulder charge. He has to pay 23% of his match fees with an early plea, or 33% if he's found guilty at the judiciary.
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5: Very wet today with the chance of a storm. We could see large hail and flash flooding. 22 degrees the top. Fine tomorrow and across the weekend. 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
1: Well, $10,000 guaranteed to go off to a Gold Coast. Doug in Pack Pines, what would you spend that cash on, Dougie boy?
2: Well, there's plenty of things you could spend it on.
1: Yes.
2: You could go for a trip over to Bali.
1: Yes.
2: And do other stuff.
1: Yes. It'd be fun to spend, wouldn't it?
2: Oh, yeah, mate.
1: Dream about the cash. It's Bon Jovi, Bruno Mars and Bryan Adams in that exact order. Those artists, any song from those artists, got to be back to back to back for your chance to win $10,000. And why shouldn't it be today that it happens? And we're live at the Narang RSL, proudly supporting Junior Rugby League and our referees. If you get down to the Narang RSL today, giving away meat trays, vouchers to their restaurants, the day after Origin, maybe the less we talk about that, the better, but they've got the game replaying it now. Get here for lunch. We'll see you down here at the Narang RSL on 92.5 Triple M Gold. We are the Gold Coast Original. Our good times and greatest hits while you're working. Let's do that with Wham!

0: back.
1: On the Gold Coast Original 92.5 Triple M Gold, we've headed out to the Narang RSL, proudly supporting local junior rugby league and our referees. It is an institution out here, iconic to the Gold Coast, this place. They've been massive rugby league supporters for over 30 years. If you come down to see us right in the sports bar, you'll be able to have a chance to win one of their amazing meat trays. We've got dinner vouchers to win as well. And Katie from Highland Park has rocked up. Katie, would I call you a loyal Triple M Gold listener?
2: Absolutely.
1: Yeah. What are you loving about what we do?
2: Oh, I love the hilarity of the the announcers.
1: Yes.
2: The music is to die for. The mix is fantastic. You get all genres. It's lovely.
1: Oh,
2: I love it.
1: Katie, thank you for being down here and enjoy yourself at the amazing Narang RSL.
2: And it is that. It is amazing. The people here are wonderful.
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0: Gold's very own Rob Thomas and Matchbox 20. It's our good times and greatest hits while you're working. We're out of the studio today. We are at the awesome Narang RSL, proudly supporting local junior rugby league and our referees, supporting rugby league on the Gold Coast for over 30 years. Big supporters of the Narang Roosters. That's where superstar Reece Walsh started his rugby league career. If you come and see us, we're right near the sports bar. What a sports bar this is. Last night, this would have been heaving for State of Origin. If you come and see us, we're giving away a bunch of dinner vouchers to the Narang RSL, one of their legendary meat trays as well, for a chance to win that. Just drop by and see us. You will not miss us.
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0: Yeah, so the guys back tomorrow morning. Free fuel at 6 o'clock, Triple M Gold, Servo Savers. And it wasn't a case of not happy Jan this morning. It was a case of not happy Liesl.
3: Outrageous comments were made yesterday by the IOC president, Kirsty Coventry. She's come out and said that Olympians should not be paid. We've seen athletes now jump from Olympic sports because glory doesn't pay the bills. Funny,
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3: Though.
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3: 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And if Kirsty Coventry is coming out and saying, don't pay our athletes,
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0: 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Michael Bublé with our good times and greatest hits while you're working out of our Broadbeach studios today at the Narang RSL, proudly supporting local junior rugby league and our referees. $5 to join for 5 years here, and the benefits you get. Food is amazing. 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We're giving away one of their legendary meat trays today. It's just pop in here and say good day. See us. We're set up right near the sports bar. You cannot miss Triple M Gold signage all over the place. 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A Gold Coaster guaranteed to win $10,000 with the Triple M Gold 10K triple play. How you get in on that, I'm going to let you know coming up. And more of our good times and greatest hits will play as well. We bring back to Triple M Gold this from Rock and Rod Stewart. Thank you, Rod. And we've got an AC/DC moment coming up. 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
16: Hello, I'm David Dolan with your local headlines. The Gold Coast Suns' plan for a mega community hub and pub at Pimpamar has hit a legal roadblock. Four rival licensed clubs have launched court action in an attempt to stop the project from going ahead. They claim another venue isn't needed in the area and would result in unacceptable social and health impacts. The Gold Coast property market is powering ahead despite recent rate rises. House prices are up 3% in the March quarter, with a typical home setting you back just under $1.4 million. We're also seeing strong growth in unit prices. Bumper Easter travel has led to Gold Coast Airport having its busiest April ever. New routes, additional capacity and strong demand saw 570,000 passengers go through the terminal last month. And a new survey shows most Queensland parents have no idea about the needle-free flu vaccine for kids. The poll found just over a third are aware of the nasal spray, while even fewer know that it's free for children aged 2 to 5.
1: Triple M National News.
17: Hey, it's Anne Stone with you. It's a big day in Parliament with Labor introducing its controversial tax changes. The bill includes the adjustments to negative gearing and the capital gains tax, as well as the $250 a year tax offset for workers. While it looks like the cut to the fuel excise won't be extended past the end of next month, it's currently making fuel 32 cents a litre cheaper. Triple murderer Erin Patterson's been given her appeal dates, August 18 and 19. She's currently serving life in prison, but is hoping to have all four convictions quashed. The federal government's launched a $2 billion lawsuit against 3M over PFAS contamination at 28 defence bases across Australia. PFAS are chemicals which were in firefighting foams for many years and are no longer in use due to environmental concerns. More than 250,000 people are expected to be moved off the NDIS in the next 4 years under new eligibility rules. And rescuers have found five people alive inside a flooded cave in Laos. They've been stuck there for a week, the search continuing for two others still missing.
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17: Queensland's Kaelin Ponga admits he was quite disappointed after being sent off in last night's State of Origin opener. The fullback was given his marching orders for a shoulder charge in the 57th minute, with the Maroons going on to lose to New South Wales 22-20.
19: Yeah, I just apologise. Obviously, like I said, I was disappointed that my teammates had to work harder because of something I did. Whether it's right or wrong, it's not really... I don't really care, you know what I mean? It is what it is.
17: He's been hit with a Grade 2 charge to pay 23% of his match fee with an early plea, or 33% if he's found guilty at the judiciary.
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16: Very wet today with the chance of a storm. We could see large hail and flash flooding. 22 degrees the top. Fine tomorrow and across the weekend. 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

0: And Adams, you hear those artists a lot on Triple M Gold, so it could happen at any stage for your chance to win massive cash, $10,000. Christy in Narang, you'd spend that on what?
1: I'd look after a couple of my favourite charities and then the double garage getting converted into my personal bar.
0: Love your way of thinking, Christy. Hey, by the way, we're just around the corner from your place in Narang. 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If you come and see us right near the sports bar inside the Narang RSL, you'll have a chance to win one of their meat trays. We've got dinner vouchers to win as well. We are here pretty much until 2 o'clock this afternoon on Triple M Gold. All right, the next 3.5 minutes... from the kings of Australian music. 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

0: Good times and greatest hits on the Gold Coast Original 92.5 Triple M Gold, and it's our live at the Narang RSL, proudly supporting local junior rugby league and their referees. And yeah, wet around the Gold Coast at the moment. If you are on the roads, pretty simple stuff. Lights on, drive through the conditions. If it's flooded, forget it. Just that distance between you and the car in front, make that a little bit bigger. Weather guru, Channel 9 weather expert here for the Gold Coast, Luke Bradnam, saying, you know what, it's going to get better.
1: Brilliant beach days on the way from the weekend, though, as westerly winds return. Monday, if you can believe it, the first day of winter, is going to be an 11 out of 10 stunner. We're going to have strong westerly winds, great beach days, and barely a cloud in the skies.
0: Yeah, I feel like the fire pit is about to be dragged out. Hey, welcome back to Triple M Gold, this iconic Australian song. 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

0: 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At the Narang RSL, we are today proudly supporting local junior rugby league and our referees. Oh, by the way, this wet stuff that we're having, we're sick of it. We're over it. It's going to get better. The weekend is looking amazing. The last weekend of autumn and Monday, first day of winter. Spot on. 11 out of 10, according to Luke Bradnam. Here at the Narang RSL, and the secretary manager of this amazing club is Andrew McGuinness. And the support, Andrew, that you guys have shown for rugby league and also for our referees in the NRL for over 30 years right here on the Gold Coast.
1: Yeah, that's right. Started out with the Narang Juniors,
0: yep.
1: our very own Roosters.
0: Yes, and superstar Reece Walsh started his.
1: There's actually some great photos with Reece as a young bloke,
0: yep.
1: Probably, I don't know, 3-4 years of age, a great big Narang RSL across the front.
0: Has he popped in to say good day?
1: From time to time, he drops in, yes.
0: Nice, nice. Just over a month ago, obviously, we had Anzac Day, and what you guys do on Anzac Day here is really, really important as well, right? I mean, was it a big morning for you guys?
1: Look, it was a massive morning. It was very wet, but we still had in the vicinity of about 4,500 people attend the dawn service.
0: Mm.
1: Our sub-branch do an amazing job, and it was certainly well supported by the community.
0: Yeah.
1: And there was probably about 4,000 for the commemorative service,
0: yeah.
1: Which was, you know, in the rain, unbelievable numbers supporting, you know, a very special and a very, very important day.
0: Absolutely, Andrew. You guys have had some renovations done here. The sports bar would have been heaving last night. And obviously, a lot of us were not happy with the result.
1: No, we weren't, but these things happen. But it's going to be an interesting game, down in Melbourne in a couple of weeks. So, we had a great night here. Place was packed to the rafters. Everyone
0: shouting. Can I just
1: shouting.
0: Say, that TV screen there is enormous. You have to see the size of this screen. It is huge.
1: Well, that's our 7-metre screen, and we've got our 3.5-metre screen down in what we call my bar end. So
0: yes.
1: you certainly can't miss it.
0: You're not going to miss it.
1: No, not at all.
0: Again, thank you so much for having us here. We've had a great day, and you guys have so much going on, and the support that you have for rugby league and for the referees. Good on you, Andrew, for doing all that, and it's been great to be here, mate.
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0: 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We are the Gold Coast Original, 92.5 Triple M Gold. REM, the one I love, 92.5 Triple M. Live at the Narang RSL. It seems like it's a good day to be inside having a lunch at the Narang RSL. The food here is amazing. They have live entertainment here every Saturday and Sunday. They are proudly supporting local junior rugby league and our referees. They've done that for over 30 years on the Gold Coast. Great job, Narang RSL. More good times and greatest hits coming up on Triple M Gold. We'll play a big ballad. I love this song from Phil Collins. There it is. Against All Odds. Big movie too, you may remember. And from that to Madonna's part of our good times and greatest hits. That makes sense on the Gold Coast Original, 92.5 Triple M Gold.
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15: Hello, I'm David Dolan. A court battle is brewing over the Gold Coast Suns' plan to build a massive hotel complex at Pimpama. Four rival licensed venues have launched legal action, challenging council's decision to approve the project. They're arguing the venue would result in unacceptable social and health impacts, claiming there's no need for another pub in the area. The health minister has hit back at claims the government's not doing enough to get Queenslanders vaccinated against the flu. It follows revelations jab rates are down compared to last year. However, Tim Nichols insists they're doing all they can to boost the uptake.
16: We're putting more vaccination out into the community. We have more places for distribution of vaccination. We've authorised pharmacists and health services other than GPs to be able to provide vaccination.
15: And last month was Gold Coast Airport's busiest April on record. 570,000 passengers passed through the terminal. The airport's putting it down to new routes, additional capacity and strong school holiday travel demand.
17: Did you know that diabetes is Australia's fastest growing chronic condition? Over 300 Australians are diagnosed with the condition every day. 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
15: Showers sticking around, dropping down to 14 degrees tonight. Partly cloudy and a top of 23 tomorrow, and it's shaping up as a sunny weekend. 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
18: Well, showers persist right across the coast. It's pretty grey and miserable down the beach, but surf's pretty fun. Glassy conditions with light winds at the moment, especially down on the southern points, 3 up to 4 feet, and really, really clean. Open beaches are dangerous for swimmers, so if you're going to go for a swim, make sure you stay between the flags, and there's a lot of water moving around there, rips and currents, so take care, and it's a little bit wind affected as well, but down on southern points, if you're keen for a paddle, same over the next couple of days, Friday and Saturday, all around to the west, northwest. 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
0: 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It's Bon Jovi, Bruno Mars and Bryan Adams in that exact order. 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

0: 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They've been doing that for over 30 years. Tonight, you can, on the massive big 7-metre screen and the other big screens we've got here at the sports bar, you can see the Women's State of Origin that is here on the Gold Coast tonight at Seabus. But if you can't get there, what a place to watch the game on this humongous screen. Loyal Triple M Gold listeners, we love them all, including you, Marty and Varsity. Enjoying our music, buddy?
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0: Yep, well, the 80s, we get to a taste of what you're going to get tomorrow with Triple M Gold's Awesome 80s Friday. Dire Straits, we're going to get to right now. And next, 90s we'll do with Mr. Big on the Gold Coast Original. 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

0: on the Gold Coast Original 92.5 Triple M Gold, live at the Narang RSL, proudly supporting local junior rugby league and our referees. Chili Peppers right there. You know, Flea, he's the bass player. Are you across his health routine?
1: I have a steak, then I pummel myself about the head with a cactus that keeps me on my toes.
0: Unconventional. 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
0: All right, tomorrow morning, right on 6 o'clock, we have free fuel for you to win with Liesl Jones, Liam and Spider, Triple M Gold Servo Savers. This morning, though, a real insight into the world of Liesl as an Olympian with not being a particularly happy Liesl.
4: Outrageous yes. comments were made yesterday by the IOC President, Kirsty Coventry. She's come out and said that Olympians should not be paid. We've seen athletes now jump from Olympic sports because glory doesn't pay the bills. Funny
5: no,
4: that.
5: No, I would have thought if you win a gold medal, I would have said that's $1 million.
4: Back when I was competing, it was $40,000 for a gold medal. But you only get that if you commit to going to the next Olympics. So it's an incentive scheme.
5: To do it, you're running yourself into debt.
4: Absolutely. And you will be in debt for a long time. And Nat Cook said that. She was nearly $350,000 mm-hmm. in debt when she left mm-hmm. after winning gold in Sydney. So. Yep. It's a burden that you yep. want to carry. And if Kirsty Coventry is coming out and saying, don't pay our athletes,
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0: Good times and greatest hits while you're working. We are the Gold Coast Original 92.5 Triple M Gold. Thank you, Narang RSL, for having us out here, proudly supporting local junior rugby league and our referees. The new spaces out here are just amazing. We're right in the sports bar tonight for the Women's State of Origin, which is happening at Seabus. You'll be able to see that on the massive screens here at Narang RSL. Clearing up a little, I can see maybe patches of blue sky. Looking pretty good for next week as we get ready for Coolie Rocks On. 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Every year it's awesome. We can relive the greatest hits of Joe Cocker, Fleetwood Mac, the Bee Gees and Queen. 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Going to get to more good times and greatest hits as we live from the Narang RSL. Michael coming up. Smooth Criminal. And U2, one of my favourite U2 songs, is coming up. 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
2: Hi there, I'm Amy Goggins. Commercial property owners are set to be the biggest losers from Gold Coast Council's proposed changes to the early rate payment discount. Some could be $138,000 worse off when council moves to its new flat rate system. Well, despite recent rate rises, we're still seeing strong growth in Gold Coast house prices. Latest figures show a 3% jump in the March quarter to just under $1.4 million. Unit prices are also up by 4%. And the owner of a Coolangatta cafe terrorised by a brush turkey says she's trying to find the funny side of it. Video has gone viral of the bird wreaking havoc inside Keffi Cafe, smashing a heap of glasses. Marina Peterson has told Seven it's generated mixed reaction.
14: The first response was actually, is this AI? And I was like, no, it is not. It's live from the security cameras. But some people are like, oh my God, I'm so sorry that happened to you. And then the other half are just saying, this is the funniest thing I've ever seen.
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15: Hello, it's Anne Stone with you. Federal police have charged an Australian woman with terrorism offences. The 34-year-old has been living in Melbourne since returning from Syria last September. She's accused of joining Islamic State.
16: These matters relate to evidence, admissible evidence, challenging in conflict zones, and we need to be able to take the time and effort to make sure that the evidence is admissible and to a legal standard.
15: That's Hilda Sereg from the AFP. The federal government's suing company 3M for damages to recover costs relating to PFAS contamination at nearly 30 defence bases across the country, alleging 3M withheld information about environmental risks of its firefighting foam. Triple murderer Erin Patterson will return to court in August to appeal her convictions. She claims there was a miscarriage of justice during her trial and is demanding her four convictions be thrown out. SA police will give an update this arvo on the latest search for missing 4-year-old Gus Lamont in the state's outback. And an investigation's underway into impossibly high prices for some tickets to games in this year's FIFA World Cup.
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15: Man of the match in last night's opening State of Origin clash was Nathan Cleary. He says he was nervous before slotting the conversion to secure the come-from-behind 22-20 win for New South Wales.
18: If I missed that one, I think I'd retire. But it was more so just dragging it out, trying to wind down the clock, and it took forever. Have a good day.
15: And Aussie captain Pat Cummins has been smashed all over the field by teenage Indian sensation Vaibhav Suryavanshi. 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
0: Showers sticking around, dropping down to 14 degrees tonight. Partly cloudy and a top of 23 tomorrow, and it's shaping up as a sunny weekend. 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
0: 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What about you, Darren in Upper Coomera?
21: 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Giddy up.
0: Giddy up, Darren, I like that. Nice and simple, right. Well, you've got to get Bon Jovi, Bruno Mars and Bryan Adams in that exact order. Any song from those guys, but they've got to be back to back to back for your chance to win that $10,000. 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We've been live at the Narang RSL this afternoon. Well, all day today. The Narang RSL proudly supporting local junior rugby league and our referees. They've supported the Narang Roosters for over 30 years. Superstar Reece Walsh started his rugby league career at the Narang Roosters. And thank you, Narang RSL, for having us out here. With our good times and greatest hits while you're working, we can do more of that right now. Here's U2 from my favourite U2 album, The Unforgettable Fire. 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

0: 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We are the Gold Coast Original 92.5 Triple M Gold. It's been so good today to be hanging out at the Narang RSL, proudly supporting local junior rugby league and our referees. Big supporters of rugby league here on the Gold Coast for over 30 years. The Narang Roosters, a great rugby league club, supporting those guys for 30 years. That's where the superstar Reece Walsh started his rugby league career. We're going to get to your early drive home, Lou and Jarch, in around about 15 minutes' time. Weather, though, getting a little better. It has been wet, and local Channel 9 weather and fishing expert Luke Bradnam on the weather.
1: Well, it's actually not so bad out there right now, but there is a strong wind warning for the coast. Brilliant beach days on the way from the weekend, though, as westerly winds return. Monday, if you can believe it, the first day of winter, is going to be an 11 out of 10 stunner. We're going to have strong westerly winds, great beach days, and barely a cloud in the sky. So better days ahead for Queensland, not just from a footy perspective, but a weather perspective as well, Al.
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2: Hi there, I'm Amy Goggins. The Gold Coast Suns plan for a mega community hub in Parbat Pimpama has hit a legal roadblock. Four rival licensed clubs have launched court action in an attempt to stop the project going ahead. They claim another venue isn't needed in the area and would result in unacceptable social and health impacts. Bumper Easter travel has led to Gold Coast Airport having its busiest April ever. New routes, additional capacity and strong demand saw 570,000 passengers go through the terminal last month. The Gold Coast property market is powering ahead despite recent rate rises. House prices are up 3% in the March quarter, with a typical home setting you back just under $1.4 million. And a new survey shows most Queensland parents have no idea about a needle-free flu vaccine for kids. The poll found just over a third are aware of the nasal spray, while even fewer know it's free for children aged 2 to 5.
16: Triple M National News.
5: Hi there, it's Anne Stone. A 34-year-old woman is facing up to 10 years prison after being charged with terrorism offences. She returned from Syria last September and has been living in Melbourne since. She'll front the Melbourne Magistrates Court, the Savo, accused of links with Islamic State. The federal government's suing 3M for $2 billion over PFAS contamination in firefighting foam. Attorney General Michelle Rowland accusing the company of withholding info on the effects of the chemicals.
17: This misconduct has contributed to substantial costs for defence and the Australian taxpayer, including over $1 billion to date to investigate, remediate and mitigate PFAS contamination at defence estate sites.
5: The relief at the Bowser is set to wrap up at the end of next month. As scheduled, the fuel excise won't be extended past June 30. Meantime, Labor's contentious changes to negative gearing and the capital gains tax have been introduced to Parliament today. And briefly, triple murderer Erin Patterson will be back in court in August to appeal her convictions. And Aussie actor Jacob Elordi is one of the favourites to be the next James Bond.
18: Research shows that regularly eating ultra-processed foods can increase your risk of developing type 2 diabetes by 53%. Search Diabetes Australia for more about the nation's fastest growing chronic condition.
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5: Man of the match in last night's State of Origin opener, Nathan Cleary, says he doesn't know if Kalen Ponga should have been sent off.
19: No, I'm not too sure. At the time, it looked like it was a pretty big collision, but I haven't watched it too closely back. It's just trying to soak in what actually happened last night. But now, you know, it's time to move on from that.
5: The Blues coming back from a 20-0 deficit to clinch a 22-20 win in the last 90 seconds, and Ponga's been hit with a Grade 2 charge to pay 23% of his match fee with an early plea, or 33% if he's found guilty at the judiciary.
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20: Showers sticking around, dropping down to 14 degrees tonight. Partly cloudy and a top of 23 tomorrow, and it's shaping up as a sunny weekend. 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

0: Triple M's Lou and Judge, and it's time to check in with our favourite teddy bear.
1: And now, the adventures of Teddy Archdale.
2: He's had a fair trip, hasn't he?
3: Mate, he's probably travelled more than us.
2: Yeah, he has.
3: This is a great little backing track too.
2: It is.
3: You know what it reminds me of? That show, Rupert. Remember that bear?
2: No, wasn't he a moose?
3: Huh?
2: No.
3: That's Rocky and Bullwinkle.
2: Oh.
3: Remember that show, Rupert?
2: Now, do you know what it reminds me of? Teddy walking along with a little satchel on a stick.
3: That's what I mean.
2: And he's going, dun, dun, dun, dun, dun.
3: Yeah, that's what I mean. It's his little adventure music.
2: But Teddy would have a little cigar in his mouth.
3: Teddy?
2: And a little whiskey in the back of his.
0: Oh, he's a cheeky boy.
3: Oh, he's a cheeky boy.
2: Yeah. Well, can we hear from Teddy?
0: Let's hear about Teddy's adventures.
4: All right, kids. Teddy Archdale here. After nearly turning my non-existent asshole into a burning ring of fire with some spicy Thai food in Thailand, I spent a week playing golf, where I learnt the word. Through steamed-up windows, I saw a couple get naughty at the drive-in cinema. Ooh. And I fumbled my way through a high school hospitality class with a bunch of sweaty teenagers. I've been kitesurfing, where I nearly lost a leg and an eye. I've seen whales. I've been deep-sea fishing. I've ridden in boats, planes, and trucks. I've even tried a beer. Or two. Or three. Or 10. I've even been to a soccer game in England. Come on, you boys, get into him. I've had sand in places sand should never go. I'm a different colour to when I started. I stink like a mix of old cheese and shit. And my soft, luscious fur is now matted. But the adventures I've had across all of Australia and the world have filled my furry heart. And I'm ready to return home and meet baby Archdale. Someone cover me in soap and stick me in a hot wash before that baby goes anywhere near me.
0: Wow.
2: Teddy has honestly travelled more than you, and what a life he's lived.
3: Seen whales and bloody soccer games, travelled the world, travelled Australia, trucks, boats.
2: Deep sea fishing.
3: No, he loves it.
2: He went to the, I wish I went on the adventure with Teddy.
3: That sounds like a lot of fun.
2: A lot of fun.
3: Also, we saw people chonging at the drive-in.
2: I knew that's what you'd take out of that whole thing.
3: Hey, Teddy's got to learn.
0: You've got to learn. I think he learned that pretty early in his life.
2: I think he can learn the birds and the bees a little bit later on in life.
0: Well.
3: No, it was two humans.
2: Jack.
3: Idiot. Hello. That's interspecies.
2: Sorry, that was so silly.
3: That's interspecies relations. We're not into that.
2: I'm so sorry, mate. But
3: God, you're crazy.
2: Teddy's adventures have come to an end, which means we've got to get the book up and running of all of his adventures.
3: True. We're going to get it illustrated.
2: Well,
0: who's going to illustrate the book?
3: We'll find someone.
0: I'm sure we can.
2: I would quite like to, if I could, put my hand up.
3: You?
2: So I've got my colouring in book.
0: Oh.
3: You're a 6-year-old.
2: I'm actually not 6. I'm 32.
3: You just show me a book of bugs that you've coloured in.
2: There's a koala.
3: You've shown me a koala in a dress. You haven't finished it.
2: Look, there's a little bloke going.
3: You're not even a good colourinner.
2: That one's pretty good. I think it's pretty good.
3: Zero shading. There's nothing. You're colouring in pictures that are illustrated.
2: Yeah, but I
3: you can't draw for the life of you.
2: You've never seen me with a pencil.
3: I have.
2: I've seen a pencil, though.
3: Every day at the urinal. I've seen you draw. I've seen you. I've seen you attempt to draw. It's woeful. We can't have you. The book. There's been too much effort put into this book.
2: Well, can I help someone else with it? Like, can I just do a couple of things? I'd really like to be involved. Come on.
0: I reckon Lou has to audition. You know,
3: you gotta audition.
0: You gotta give us some drawings.
2: Okay, I'm happy to
0: and
2: do
0: then
2: that.
0: Maybe we put someone up against.
3: I feel that's right.
2: Yes, let's do that.
0: 1-3-5-3 if you're interested.
3: Yep. Cool.
0: Put it out there.
3: Yeah, if you can draw.
0: Okay. Lou and Judge.
2: There's another good painting.
3: Mm-hmm. It's not a painting. You're colouring in a book with pencils.
2: It's a painting.
0: On Triple M.
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10: 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That's Zero with
9: an X.
12: Teddy has been on his adventures.
9: He has.
12: Sorry, so right? Throwing something at me.
9: Of course not. Bro. Yeah.
12: And now he's been on his adventures. He's been deep sea fishing. He's been in trucks. He saw some birds and the bees sort of action.
9: Yeah. He's been out there.
12: But now we need to get someone to illustrate the book.
9: I put my hand up. I vehemently denied your request. I don't want that to happen.
10: Well, she's still in the top. I think it's Lou versus a listener for the privilege.
9: Correct.
12: I'm in the top two here. Look, there's a jellyfish with pink and red and yellow. And
10: Someone's called through, actually, on 133353, who says they're a professional drawer.
9: See, this feels better.
12: You could call me a professional drawer.
9: No, you couldn't.
12: Okay.
9: Because you're not.
10: Let's hear from the next.
9: Can we?
10: Yeah.
9: Thank

0: It's Lou and Josh on Triple M. We've been following the adventures of this little guy.
1: And now, the adventures of Teddy Archdale.
0: Oh, he's been all around the world, hasn't he?
2: He has.
3: He's been on more adventures than us.
2: He's been everywhere, man. He's been everywhere,
3: man. Should have taken him for his first Europe trip. Ibiza to the clubs.
2: That would have been fun.
3: Yeah. Or crazy night in Bali.
2: How many times have you been to Ibiza?
0: He went
2: to Thailand.
0: He went to England and watched the soccer games. Yeah. That is Europe.
3: Yeah, but like he didn't go to the clubs. Start him young.
2: He went to the football clubs.
3: True, he did go to the clubs, but the different kind of clubs.
2: Yeah, it was different clubs.
3: Yeah, so he didn't go to the actual clubs. He went to the other like footy clubs.
2: He went footy clubs.
3: Yeah. So at least you got to go to the clubs.
2: So there's a different, LP, you're confused. You're looking at us confused. There's different types of clubs.
3: Yeah, so there's two clubs because we went to the footy club and then now.
2: You understand the different types of clubs?
3: Yeah, so you know there's Ibiza clubs and like the Mykonos clubs and then there's like the footy clubs and like the club rooms.
0: Mm. Oh, yeah, okay, yeah.
3: Right. Well, we've got Jake on the line.
2: Jacob.
4: How are you guys? How are you?
2: Good, mate. How are you going?
3: Now, Jake, are you a professional artist?
4: I am. It's a loose word, though.
3: Okay, so what sort of stuff have you done? Because I'll need to make sure you're equipped for this job.
2: You don't get to interview Jake.
3: Well, I'm just asking, Jake.
0: He's your competitor, Lou.
2: Yeah.
3: Oh.
0: What if Jake
3: and I are on a team?
2: No, Jake, talk to us. What sort of stuff have you done before? I mean, already I feel in much safer hands with you at the helm.
4: Mm. Yeah, exactly. No, I do Western Cowboy stuff.
2: See,
3: that's very up Jarch's alley.
2: Yeah.
4: It is. Jarchy follows me on Instagram, but Lou gives me donuts.
2: Oh!
3: What's your name, Jake? I'm going for a stalk right now live.
4: Exactly. Jake Ross.
3: Jake Ross.
2: I do. Sorry, I nearly called you babe.
3: Is it Jake Ross Art?
2: We're getting Jake. Jake. Yeah.
0: He's up to it. He's got good stuff on there.
2: 100%.
3: Jake, you're really good. Can I have a painting for my house while you're at it, Jake?
4: You can. I'm actually painting one for Travis Head right now, so you could.
0: Cool. Wow.
3: Oh, these are great, Jake. Yeah, you know what? I will step down and hand over the ropes to Jake Ross Art, don't you think?
4: No, I reckon we could do it together, mate.
2: What are you thinking?
3: Yes.
4: I'm thinking if we can play him up a little bit, I'll do all the outlines and Big Lou Bird can do all the colours.
0: That's way too much responsibility.
3: Yes, Jake!
4: Yeah, I know. The sweat is beating right now.
3: Judge doesn't look happy, but I promise I'll do my best job ever.
2: Jake, I don't love it. but
3: he can help. Like, he can keep me in the lines.
2: Okay.
3: Yes!
2: It's a group effort.
3: Woo! Let's go, Jake. It's we call ourselves Lake. Lou and Jake.
4: I'm out of the project already.
2: Yeah, this is the problem, mate.
0: Give her an inch. Takes him off.
2: Yeah, exactly right.
3: Let's put Teddy in little golden goose sneakers. Kidding. He can be in cowboy boots.
2: No. Jake does the drawings. Yeah, shush. Jake does the drawings. You do the colouring in.
3: Okay.
2: All right?
3: Yes, Jack.
2: Jake,
3: I'm aware.
2: I'm happy with that. Thank you, mate. That's very special. Thank you very much.
4: No, that's perfect.
3: So good, Jake. Can't wait to be teammates.
4: I can't wait, mate. Yeah.
0: I can't wait. All right, Triple M's Lou in charge. Well, that's settled. You versus Lou is up next. 133353 if you would like to take her on Triple M.
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8: Into the afternoon with the 40k an hour school zones now active. We've got a crash reported in Narang along the Narang Connection Road, not causing any delays though. Traffic is on the build, of course, outbound through Parkwood on Smith Street Motorway, so that's slowing up from Olsen Avenue. Not too bad getting through Arundel either way on Brisbane Road. Take care with the traffic lights out of action. The Savi Oxley Drive, Coobabar at Marsupial Drive. 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If you're tired, pull over and rest. And if you're on a long trip, take a 15-minute break or change drivers every 2 hours. 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

0: Triple M's Lou and Judge for your Thrust Thursday.
1: You versus Lou.
0: Oh, movie tickets on the line.
2: That was really loud, LP.
0: No, you had your headphones turned up. I've told you.
2: Also, who's wearing these headphones before me? Because someone stretched them and they're extremely large and they're not really fitting on my ears.
1: Hindy must have been in here.
2: Hindy. Get your big head out of here.
1: Now, we got Woody on the line. Woody, how are you?
3: Good, mate. How are you?
1: Very well, thank you, mate. Just an integral part of the game. Do not buzz. All right? There's no need to buzz in, Woody.
2: You just say Woody, because Buzz Lightyear.
1: No, you don't.
2: You don't
1: have to buzz.
2: You were okay. Just because Buzz Lightyear, Woody. Yeah,
1: it's a Toy Story joke.
2: Well, my name's Jesse.
1: Now, Woody. Woody, how's your general knowledge, mate?
3: It's a bit average.
1: Okay.
2: Oh, don't be so hard on yourself.
1: That's better than you.
2: What?
1: Him being fed average.
2: I'm very good.
1: Okay, well, let's see. Woody, no need to buzz. Just answer the question and you'll get the point. First to answer gets that point. Woody, are you ready?
3: Ready, yes. Oh,
1: Lou, Jesse, are you ready?
2: Yeehaw!
1: Okay, in that case, you versus Lou begins in 3, 2, 1, go now. Oh, I'm going to get the questions. In which century was the Black Death?
2: 18th. 19th,
3: 14th.
2: 17th, 16th,
1: yes, Woody.
2: 15th, 14th, 13th.
0: It was the 14th.
2: Yes.
1: Don't leave home without it is the slogan for which brand?
2: Pepsi.
1: You should know this.
3: No idea.
2: Dior.
1: Don't leave home without it.
2: Campex?
1: American Express. Who invented the famous Pimm's cocktail? Which country, like?
2: Russia.
3: Germany.
1: Nah.
2: Europe.
0: Europe.
2: Greece.
1: Think about it.
3: England.
1: Yes, Woody. What do you call a group of unicorns? That doesn't exist, but anyhow.
2: Unis?
1: It's a blessing.
2: Mm.
1: No. What is the perfect score in the game of 10-pin bowling?
2: 10.
3: 300.
1: That's correct, Woody. Kick is the 1987 album by which band?
2: AC/DC. Kiss.
1: Every time. In that realm.
2: Oh. Mick Jagger.
1: Kick.
0: Big Aussie band from the 80s.
2: Crown House.
1: Oh.
2: In excess.
1: You don't get it too late. In excess. What is the capital city of Wales?
0: This is a terrible round.
2: Cardiff.
1: Yes, Lou.
2: Yep.
1: Which actor played the role of Voldemort in Harry Potter?
2: Ralph Fiennes.
0: It's kind.
2: Fines.
0: Yeah.
1: Yeah, give it to you. What name is given to a female deer?
2: Doe.
1: God, giving it to Woody. What sport do the Harlem Globetrotters play?
2: Baseball.
3: Basketball.
1: Correct, Woody.
0: Ooh. Hey, okay. That got close at the end there.
1: Is this a tie?
2: I think I won.
0: Oh.
1: What have we got, girls? 4-3 to Woody!
2: I'm watching you girls out there. I feel like I'm doing a lot better than you're writing down.
1: Great work, mate.
2: Well
1: Great
2: done, mate. Work. You can have the tickets.
1: Yeah, every time.
0: Came home at the end. Lou and Judge and Triple M.
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9: G'day, traffic's moving easy. Southbound on the M1, getting through Ormo, Pimpamara and into Helensvale, and a nice run further south too, around Burley Heads and Tweed Heads. Starting to get busy now, Bermuda Street and Burley Waters at Christine Avenue. Not too bad for the outbound run through Parkwood on Smith Street Motorway. Take care with the traffic lights out of action. Oxley Drive, Coomba Bar at Marsupial Drive. 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
4: Hi there, I'm Amy Goggins. A court battle is brewing over the Gold Coast Suns' plan to build a massive hotel complex at Pimpamar. Four rival licensed venues have launched legal action, challenging council's decision to approve the project. They're arguing the venue would result in unacceptable social and health impacts, claiming there's no need for another pub in the area. Last month was Gold Coast Airport's busiest April on record. 570,000 passengers passed through the terminal. The airport's putting it down to new routes, additional capacity and strong school holiday travel demand. And the Health Minister has hit back at claims the government's not doing enough to get Queenslanders vaccinated against the flu. It follows revelations jab rates are down compared to last year. However, Tim Nicholls insists they're doing all they can to boost the uptake.
5: We're putting more vaccination out into the community. We have more places for distribution of vaccination. We've authorised pharmacists and health services other than GPs to be able to provide vaccination.
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6: Hey, I'm Tessa Randello, a 34-year-old Aussie woman who returned from Syria has been charged with terrorism offences. She touched down in September of 2025 and is being accused of entering a conflict zone and joining ISIS. AFP Deputy Commissioner of National Security Investigations, Hilda Sirek, says investigations are underway into other women who recently arrived.
7: I'm not going to speculate on who will face charges, except that if any criminal activity is identified and we do reach the legal threshold for placing charges, we will.
6: The federal government's bringing its biggest legal claim ever against manufacturer 3M. The Commonwealth's seeking $2 billion in damages in relation to a firefighting foam containing PFAS. The company says it's never manufactured the forever chemical in Australia. Briefly, six people who were caught up in the cruise ship hantavirus outbreak will have to stay in quarantine for another 3 weeks in Oz. And Reserve Bank research shows the median age of housing investors is now up to 51.
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6: The Blues back rower is praising Ethan Strange for his performance in last night's win. Hudson Youngs told us he thought Raiders teammate Ethan Strange was incredible on his debut.
9: I wasn't shocked by his performance. That's the style of play that he loves. That grind, gritty stuff. He's a powerful athlete.
6: Women's Blues coach and Ethan's dad, John Strange, says his son's performance will inspire the side to try and make history in Game 3. If the New South Wales women win tonight, it'll be the first time they've achieved a clean sweep.
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10: Showers sticking around, dropping down to 14 degrees tonight. Partly cloudy and a top of 23 tomorrow, and it's shaping up as a sunny weekend. 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

0: 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Give us a call on 133353. We're asking, well, basically, tell us about the Google Maps feature again.
1: Well, there's a Google Map.
2: No, Jack, there's a feature that people, well, it hasn't been brought out, but people want this feature to come where it would allow users to avoid certain routes, like passing an ex's house, a boss's house, you know, a mate you've lied to, maybe the place you got dumped. So Google Maps, if you're listening, the people want the feature. So we wanted to ask, who are you avoiding and why? Would you put their details into this Google Maps route?
1: That's it.
2: Andy, talk to us. Who are you avoiding?
3: Yeah, so I'd actually have to avoid my own house. So a couple of days ago, I left $100 on my bedside table. And then I went to my partner Mason's house for the night, stayed there, came home the next day, went to grab my $100. And I was like, where is it? My little 14-year-old brother has a bit of a tendency to go through my room and go through my things. So I called my mum and I was like, have you been in my room? And she was like, no, why? Hung up straight away. I was like, I know where it is. So my best friend Leah, my partner Mason, and I all went into his room, rampaged through the whole thing, lifted up his bed, tossed everything out, left it all over the floor, left his whole room a mess. Went to netball, had the biggest go at him, had the biggest go at my mom. I was like, he always steals everything and he never gets in trouble for it. And then a few days prior, my little brother had confided in my partner Mason and told him some things that he'd been getting up to behind mum's back. And so I just decided to snitch on him for all of it. I told her everything. I said, go through his phone, go through this, go through that. And then I went through my handbag the next day and there was my $100.
2: Oh, what a cheeky retaliation. Got your cash bag.
1: What?
3: Yeah, so him and I are not on the relationship at the moment.
1: No, he didn't steal it, did he?
3: No, he didn't steal it. No, it was in my bag the whole time.
1: She buggered up.
2: Oh, yeah, so sorry. I thought you meant he'd put it back to be like, sorry.
3: No.
0: I thought that too.
2: Yeah.
3: I found it after she'd accused him of all the stuff that I told her that he'd done. She actually drug tested him the next day.
0: Oh, no.
3: And he was grounded.
2: No. You got to give him that $100, I reckon.
1: I think he's at the 100.
2: Yeah, I think that's his, Andy.
3: I can't. No, I'm never, ever letting this go. This one's going to the grave with me.
2: Nation knows now, mate.
0: Yeah, not going to the grave.
2: What was your last name?
1: No. Thanks, partner.
2: Bree.
1: Talk to us.
2: Hammondbill?
4: Hi, Lou and Jack.
2: Hello.
4: Long time bad weather here. How are you?
1: Very good, Senorita. How are you?
4: I'm good.
2: Hello.
4: This isn't recent.
2: Yeah.
4: But a few years ago, I had a coworker I just didn't really click with. They were just super negative about any achievement I made and, you know, I spoke bad behind my back to all my other coworkers. So I avoided working, you know, the same shifts with them. Anyways, I eventually moved on to a new workplace and tried to cut contact. They kept texting me, so I just avoided responding at that point. I was so done. And a couple months in, I found out that they got the same job as me and used me as their reference.
1: No. What?
4: Yeah, so I couldn't avoid them at work. I kind of had to deal with the whole situation again, but, you know, I've moved on since then. But, yeah, it was definitely really awkward.
1: Dude, that is awkward, especially they used you as a reference.
4: Yeah, and I had to tell my boss, like, I was kind of like, I'm not going to prevent them from getting the job, but this is a situation.
2: I just use Judge. You can't really say anything bad.
1: What do you mean?
2: Well, as my reference.
1: You
2: would never say anything bad.
1: You've missed out on so many apartments because of me.
2: Oh, is that why?
1: It's not good.
2: Right. I want to start putting down Fitzy and Whipper, perhaps.
1: Way worse. Thanks, Bree. Competitors. Jayla, talk to us.
5: Hello.
1: How are you?
2: Hey, JJ.
5: Good. How are you?
1: Good. Thank you.
5: So I went to the mechanic in my small town, and as I was leaving, I ripped around a roundabout, and some wireless Sony headphones came sliding from my passenger seat. So a week later, I went back and asked if it was theirs, and they weren't. So obviously, I sold them on Facebook Marketplace $300 to a single dad.
1: Yep.
5: And then they called back up and said that it was a trade assistant that was working. It's probably some 17-year-old kid. And it's a very small town. I told him I'd bring him back, but obviously didn't. And now I just have to avoid that mechanic altogether.
2: Do you have to travel far if your car breaks down now?
5: Fairly far,
1: dude.
2: Road trip.
5: Probably, I think it's the most remote town in WA, pretty much.
1: Okay, great. And coming from a small town, you're going to go to the pub? You're going to go to the cafe, you're going to go to the takeaway, and they're going to be there, sis.
2: Yep.
5: Oh, yeah. He rips me off, though, so it's okay.
1: Oh, good. Oh,
0: okay.
1: That's a win for the good guys.
2: Bugger him.
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12: Good afternoon. The traffic lights have been restored. Now, Oxley Drive, Coomba Bar at Marsupial Drive. It's not a bad run up through Paradise Point. If you're heading towards Hope Island, traffic's on the build outbound from Olsen Avenue on Smith Street Motorway. It's busy in Southport too, along Adabel Way, Ferry Road and High Street. Getting through the Queen Street lights. Reports of a crash northbound Bermuda Street at Hooker Boulevard. 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
0: Okay, the Triple M win page is where to head if you want to have a crack at this. And there is $1,000 to be won. As Lou and Josh throw scrolls at each other.
3: There it's is just, $1,000.
4: Yeah, easiest $1,000 you'll ever win as well.
3: That is, I reckon
4: I've said that a fair bit, but it's true.
3: No, I reckon you're dead right, Lulu. Okay, so basically, gist of the game. Should we get into it?
4: Yeah.
3: There's going to be a song, okay, played by tools that you can find in super cheap auto.
4: Mm-hmm.
3: So it isn't, it's, I know you've got a scar on your hand. I know what you're doing. So your goal basically is to guess the artist song name based on what it sounds like with the tools.
4: Yeah.
3: We've got Daniel and Jasmine on the line. How are you, team?
5: Hello, lovelies.
3: Hello, my lovely man.
4: And don't forget the tools are from Super Cheap Auto, what you can get from there.
3: That is correct. Now, guys, shock and throw, Lou. Completely missed me. Are you ready to go? This is for a grand. This is big money. Remember, to buzz in with your names, I need artist and song name. If you don't get it, then we'll just replay it.
4: Yep. And we've got a few hints as well later on. If you can't get it, we will help.
3: That's it. All right, team. You guys ready to go?
6: Yeah.
5: Ready to go.
3: Let's buddy do it.
0: Okay.
5: Daniel.
3: Daniel?
0: Daniel.
5: Queen, Another One Bites the Dust.
0: Oh, no, it's not. But that's a very good guess.
3: That is.
0: It sounded a bit like that.
3: Very, very similar. That's a great guess. But no.
0: Similar vein. All right, let's play it again. Oh, that's all you get. This is sort of the intro part of the song.
4: Very well-known song.
3: Nothing yet?
4: Triple M of
0: Fever. Okay,
3: we'll take a hint.
0: Yeah, let's go a hint.
3: I think a hint.
4: Yeah, chuck him a hint, Jack.
7: Hello?
3: Okay, this song is by a hugely successful Australian band. First hint.
0: Does that help? Should we go one more hint and we'll play it again after that?
4: Okay. Their lead singer was known for incredible stage presence.
0: Okay, let's play it again.
4: Anything?
5: Daniel.
3: Oh, Daniel?
5: AC/DC, Back in Black?
3: No, mate, unfortunately.
0: That's actually another good guess.
3: It is.
0: It's a common sort of guitar rhythm.
3: It is. Yep. All right, I'll give you a hint. The song is smooth, sexy, and instantly recognizable.
4: Yeah, it is.
3: Lulu?
4: Okay. The band name is stylized entirely in capital letters.
0: Remember, it's an Aussie band.
3: Play it again.
4: Yeah, let's play it again.
3: All capital letters is the band name.
5: Daniel.
4: Yeah.
0: Okay.
5: I'm going to say INXS.
3: Yes.
5: It's that, but
3: it is.
5: The song is. Daniel. Can I have the letter of the song starts with?
3: Not yet. Because we've got a couple more clues.
4: I'll give another hint. Right. The title includes a time of day.
3: So it's INXS.
5: Come on. I got INXS. I got that far.
3: Yep.
7: Time.
3: A time of day.
0: Gee. No, let's give that last. Let's give that last hint.
3: No, Jasmine, hold on.
5: Need you tonight.
3: Oh, well.
0: Yeah, I mean, yeah.
3: Yeah.
0: You got, yeah.
7: Time?
3: Oh, no.
0: That was it.
4: Daniel, that was a tough one.
3: Great one.
4: Well done. $1,000.
5: I like the version of Queen was better, though, but we'll go with it.
3: Well, you'll probably like this one more because it's now attributed to you winning $1,000.
0: Uh-huh. Well done.
3: Congrats, mate.
4: Well done.
5: Thank you very much.
0: Want to know what super sounds like? 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
9: 92.5 Triple M Gold, Gold Coast traffic.
10: Slowing on the M1 southbound Helensvale through Gave, and it's quite heavy northbound around Yatala too. We've got delays with crashes reported on Bermuda Street northbound at Hooker Boulevard, Broadbeach Waters, and Bundle Road at Ashmore Road. Really slow southbound on Ross Street from Ashmore Road to Narang Broadbeach Road. Around 7 minutes in delays outbound currently on Smith Street motorway through Parkwood towards the M1. The CommBank Tour is travelling the country, supporting regional Aussies and businesses with financial tools, tech and community connection. 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

0: Triple M's Lou and Jarge, and it is the end. What's just about the end of Thrust Thursday?
1: Oh,
2: oh dear.
1: Let's do one big thrust. Team thrust.
2: All right.
1: Three, two, one.
2: You did a little thrust. She did big thrust. You did a little thrust.
0: You did no thrust.
1: Yeah,
2: we were like the Goldilocks.
0: The three bears.
2: Yeah, three.
1: I get around your free ball and your No Monday Monday.
2: Sorry?
1: I get...
2: Beg your pardon?
1: Free ball Friday and No Monday Monday.
2: Kids in the car, champ.
1: Come on. No, I mean like... Don't giggle at me, giggle guts. Now, I've got some DMs here. Funny things dads have done. Remember how the dad forgot to walk down the aisle with his daughter?
2: Well, he didn't. Yeah, it's correct. He walked certainly walked down the aisle just without her.
1: Yeah, very funny. Someone said, one time my dad spent 20 minutes searching for his prescription glasses and they were on his head.
2: Oi, oi.
1: I do that with my phone. I go, where is it?
2: I'm not even joking.
1: Yeah.
2: Was it you or Steph? Oh, God, I get you too confused sometimes with all the, what we're talking about. Was it you? I can't remember. I was looking for my phone the other day. No, it was at home. I was looking for my phone the other day for ages, going, where is my phone? It was in my hand.
1: Oh, it's actually terrifying, hey?
2: I had to. Ugh. Jesus Christ. Something's wrong with me.
1: My father once packed the car for a family trip and forgot Mum.
2: I'm alone. I'm alone.
1: Imagine that. See ya. Oh, better go back.
2: That'd kind of rule.
1: Oh, I beg your pardon?
2: Being the mum.
1: Oh,
2: okay. Off you go family trip. They get to Nambucca Heads, all the kids beach, and then you're just at home.
0: Hey, true.
2: That's home alone. That's ice cream and movies.
1: Living. Dad once drove to my graduation, sat through an entire ceremony, then realised it was the wrong faculty.
2: No way.
1: Do you know one of Lockie's friends? His dad's a farmer, and he drove all the way to Telstra to figure out, to ask them how to get WhatsApp on his phone.
0: Oh, yeah. That's like, that's classic.
1: Like, literally an hour.
2: Rural Victoria.
0: No.
2: Drove into town. Like, mate, how do I get this bloody WhatsApp on the bloody phone?
1: He's like, you can do this from home, mate. Oh, so cute. Oh,
2: I love that.
1: We'll see you tomorrow for Free Ball Friday.
2: Free him, everyone.
1: That's
2: free
1: what
2: him.
1: I was talking about. I wasn't being rude.
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6: 92.5 Triple M Gold, Gold Coast traffic.
7: G'day, there's delays with a single vehicle crash on the M1. It's northbound, blocking the two left lanes at Stanmore Road in Yatala. So traffic's right back to Lars Road in Ormo. If you're southbound, doing pretty well down through there. It's under speed from Helensvale as you head down towards Narang. At least 7 minutes in delays outbound on Smith Street motorway and very busy on Brisbane Road both ways through Arundel Drive. A little slow up through Paradise Point on Oxley Drive. 300,000 Australians homeless, 7.8 million Australians, 1 meal a day. Feed the hungry, house Australians. 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
23: Hey, I'm Tessa Randello, a 34-year-old woman's facing court today, charged with joining ISIS. Police say she returned to Australia from Syria in September last year. She's facing charges for entering a conflict zone and joining a terrorist organisation. Both carry a charge of up to 10 years in prison. The six people quarantined in Australia following a hantavirus outbreak on a cruise ship will be stuck inside a little longer. The health minister says they'll have to quarantine for another 3 weeks in WA.
24: I'm happy to say they remain well. They've only been tested again in the last 24 or 36 hours or so, and all six have again tested negative.
23: Mark Butler says they'll now be there until June 23rd. Briefly, the Nationals leader, Matt Canavan, is calling on the government to call an early election following budget backlash. And a state funeral for Neil Danaher will go ahead on June 10. The Victorian government says it will take place at the MCG to honour the former Australian of the Year.
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23: The NRL is backing Ashley Klein's decision to send Queensland star Kalyn Ponga off during last night's State of Origin. He was sent off in the 57th minute for a high shot on New South Wales winger Tolu Kola. GM of Elite Competitions Graham Annesley telling News Corp the game will make no apology for taking strong action on foul play. While more action tonight in the women's State of Origin Game 3, the Blues are going for a blue wash for the first time on the Gold Coast after victories in the first two matchups.
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2: Showers sticking around, dropping down to 14 degrees tonight. Partly cloudy and a top of 23 tomorrow, and it's shaping up as a sunny weekend. 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
6: 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We've got two blokes ready to join you. Ben Dobbin, Elliot Lovejoy. 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
5: It's either 10 or it's send-off.
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5: 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Ponga nervous.
27: You would be.
26: This is a shoulder charge. He makes direct contact to the head. Mate, Junior Kerr, you're right.
28: One of the most controversial moments in State of Origin history played out. We heard it on Triple M last night. Ben Dobbin, welcome back. You were part of the coverage. I know we're going to unpack this today, but wow.
29: Wow, and how bloody bad was it? I'm going to tee right off with the one wood when we get the opportunity. an appalling decision, and Ashley Klein, obviously he's going to come under the spotlight, a fierce spotlight. What a game of football. Well done to New South Wales. Queensland up 20-0, and then, they get run down 22 points to 20. We'll unpack it, but we've got a huge show for you today.
28: Away from, a lot of Queenslanders will have sadness in their hearts, and they'll be a bit angry. I can understand that. We can maybe alleviate some of the pain, because at 5:05 today, it is back. Your next opportunity to win yourself a brand new Ford Ranger just in time for Queensland Day, which is next weekend. Anyone can get in the running for that one, so just over an hour. We'll be doing that. Some great humans are lined up. Harry Wilson, the Wallaby skipper from the Queensland Reds as well. He's going to stop by before 5 o'clock.
29: You got a massive man crush on Harry Wilson.
28: Oh, he's just a soft, gentle man. Just a good human being that on the side bashes people up as a profession.
29: I don't think I would call him a soft, gentle man.
28: He's like you. You, underneath all of those layers, like Shrek, you are an onion. Once you peel them all back, you get to that last layer. There's a soft, gentle man underneath.
29: Can you stop, please?
28: Next, that soft, gentle man won't appear. We'll give you space. Have your say. You were there. You were on the ground last night. You were, 15 metres from where it happened?
29: Saw the whole thing happen right in front of my very own eyes.
28: Ashley Klein sending off Kalyn Ponga. We'll unpack that, but also our phone line, for better or worse, was left open overnight. Our mailbox, our voicemails are full of Queensland supporters being polite towards the officiating. We're going to pick out our favourite ones, play them next on Triple M's Rush Hour.

0: Live across Queensland on Triple M, The Rush Hour. You with Dobbo and Elliot. Still alight. The conversation around the state of Queensland is about, and you'll have your moment to unpack it in a moment, Dobbo. This from State of Origin game last night and Kalimpong.
1: It's in the head there.
2: It's either 10 or it's central.
1: I know what you're saying, but this is an illegal play.
2: Bunker talking to Klein. Here we go, the biggest moment of the night. Klein are nervous.
3: You would be.
1: This is a shoulder charge. Makes direct contact to the head. Mate, the junior chair, you're off.
4: Yeah, it was unbelievable. It did turn because at that point it was 20 points to 6 with 23 minutes left. And it ended up being 22-20. James Tedesco, you know, snatching the try within 1 minute left of the game.
0: Yeah.
4: Look, a lot to unpack. I want to say this firstly, well done to New South Wales. I mean, you can only play what's in front of you. They were 13-12. And there's been plenty of teams that have absolutely butchered that. They were good enough to get a job done. Well done. But the carry on and the hoo-ha-ha and the absolute garbage, like they'd won a grand final, they just beat a 12-man Origin side.
0: I mean, it was the biggest comeback in Origin history. 46 years Origin, it's the biggest comeback.
4: We'd put a big asterisk next to it because, you know what, it wasn't 13-13. No,
0: go.
4: I'm not being that guy. It was 13-13. Their first half was a disgusting, it was the most
0: they were terrible.
4: Disgusting first half. And if it didn't go in, they hadn't even looked like scoring a try before... Before Kalen Ponga gets sent off. Now, Ashley Klein was told it was 10 minutes. I spoke to David Kelly, DK, on the, he's the head of the NRL officials.
0: What
4: he said to me on the sideline, it was going to be 10 minutes in the sin bin. Then Ashley Klein has decided in his own wisdom, you know what? No, I'm going to even go harder than that. And he sent him off.
0: Yeah.
4: Okay, for what it's worth, he got sent off. He's not suspended. He copped a fine. It was a Category 2, so if in the old system, he might cop 1 or 2 weeks. But it was a 10-minute sin bin every day of the week. Every day of the week. Ridiculous decision. Absolutely appalling decision. And I hope, and I like Ashley Klein as a human being, I genuinely do, but I hope he's not refereeing Game 2. I really do. I hope that there is, you know, you can't make those kind of decisions in the biggest spectacle. And I think the NRL would be smart to relieve him of his duties.
0: Well, I know a lot of people share that sentiment. I think even the Courier Mail started a change.org page about getting him fired from the game, which is wild.
4: Yeah.
0: We did have our phone lines open. The voicemail was open overnight, Triple M's message bank. And I did notice, because I get all of them through on my email, right at that moment, I think it was 9:38 last night, where it just went bunter. It went nuts. There's a lot of fans. We've picked out some of our favourites and the worst ones as well. This is all on you.
5: F*** me with a f***ing feather. Ashley Klein.
6: Mate, it was insane. Up the Blues, a hell, absolute hell of a game.
7: Body shaking, mate. Oh, my God.
6: Absolute cracker of a game.
8: Klein is an absolute f***wit. Hell and when is a head clash a send-off?
9: Ashley Klein's a dead set wanker.
10: Ashley Klein should never referee an NRL match ever again. What a wanker. Baldy-headed Ewok.
11: Yeah, well, that was a pretty good game until Ashley Klein f***ed the whole thing up.
12: Congratulations, Ashley Klein, on winning your first game for New South Wales, you f***ing asshole.
4: Yeah, solid. That's a solid hit out, and rightly so. More Blues supporters than I thought.
0: Yeah,
4: you don't have to ring
0: the
4: hotline.
0: Through.
4: You don't have to.
0: Well,
4: yeah.
0: They're banned.
4: Your
0: they?
4: Performance, don't think, and let me just say this now, your behaviour hasn't gone unnoticed about you. Your boastful, we won the underdogs. Mate, you weren't an underdog. It was 13-12.

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1: It was 13 on 12.
0: One of the great underdog
1: you
0: wins.
1: Fool.
0: It was like, they were going to call me another name that they just called Klein. Yes. Anyway, Origin 2, Queensland get their chance at redemption. Callum Ponga, as you said, is free to play this weekend. And more important than any of that, our next opportunity to win a Ford Ranger XLT is in less than an hour. We do it today at 5:05 on Triple M.

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0: Live across Queensland on Triple M, the Rush Hour. You are Dobbo and Elliot, 5:05 this afternoon. Drown the sorrows of Queensland's loss by getting in the running to win a brand new Ford Ranger. Your next opportunity to do so in a little over 40 minutes.
1: Look, our next guest is someone who I just cannot believe how courageous she is. A little over 2 years ago, she lost her husband to leukemia, Liam O'Brien. Since then, she started an amazing charity called the Life Saving List, a mission to try and get more people, more young men registered on the stem cell research to try and save lives. Remembering there's 145,000 Australians who live with a blood cancer or disorder every single day. Josephine O'Brien joins us this afternoon. Josephine, thanks so much for being with us. Can you give us a little bit of background about what you've been through and why the Life Saving List has become what it is today?
2: Liam was diagnosed with leukemia when he just had turned 40 back in 2022, and we desperately needed to find him a match for a stem cell donor. And as we were trying to do this, we realised how poor the system was in Australia, and so out of that, the Life Saving List was born, and it was an initiative to help spread awareness of the importance of giving blood and joining the Vital Stem Cell Registry. So even while Liam was fighting his own battle, he devoted a lot of his energy to helping other people in the similar situations. And I think we came to realise that people didn't know about it. There was just a complete lack of awareness. And as soon as you started to let people know, if you're 18 to 35, you can join the stem cell registry and you have the potential to give a person a second chance at life. You know, it sounded frightening, and stem cell donation, people didn't understand what it was, but it's actually really quite quick and simple. And now it can be done through an at-home cheek swab or by going to a Life Blood Collection Centre. So it was just incredible how quickly this momentum grew, and we found out of the end of that, in 3 months, we got Liam a match and he was able to go on and have a stem cell transplant.
1: This is so important because we're one of the worst in the world with our registry as a nation, which is quite unfathomable because we always, when these kind of calls to arms happen. So what needs to happen? If you're 18 to 35, is it going to get a bit more towards like 40, or is it just 18 to 35 at the moment?
2: At this stage, they've actually reduced it down to 17-year-olds. So,
1: yep.
2: You know, we're talking all the seniors throughout Australia, even at school. We're trying to now go into universities and sporting clubs and schools to get people to join. So there's two ways you can do it. You can either register for a cheek swab via stemcelldonors.org.au, or you can visit a Life Blood Collection Centre and they'll take a little vial of blood when you're there to donate some blood, and
1: yep,
2: that also gets you onto the stem cell registry. Just yep, like giving blood, you're sitting there for a couple of hours, they take some stem cells from you, and then that little bag that's at the end of it, once they process that, has the potential to save somebody's life, and so you could be the missing piece of the puzzle to connect with that person.
1: You also get a sandwich and a lollipop as you leave
2: Exactly. Especially the young people, they love that.
1: They love that. Just out of the Life Saving List has been formed off the back of an absolute tragedy with you losing your husband, and this is now your huge focus to get more young men getting the cheek swab, getting on the registry, saving more lives. I mean, with 145,000 Australians living with blood cancer or a disorder at the moment, this is just an absolute a must for us, and I think just any kind of form of awareness that we can raise on World Blood Cancer Day, which is today, is so crucial. We thank you for being so vulnerable and honest. It must be terribly difficult with what you're doing and how passionate you are about it, and it's all come from just an absolute tragedy. So thank you so much for being with us.
2: No, I really appreciate it. Thank you very much.
0: Also more if you find Life Saving List on Instagram. There's plenty on there to check out as well. Still to come on Triple M's Rush Hour this afternoon. We mentioned it before. Your next opportunity to win yourself a brand new Ford Ranger XLT, 5:05 this afternoon. Your next opportunity to win.
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7: Good afternoon. If you're headed for Brisbane, be aware there's been a single vehicle crash on the M1. It's northbound and the two left lanes are blocked at Stanmore Road in Yatala. So traffic's back to Lars Road, Ormo. Around 6 minutes in delays outbound on Smith Street motorway through Parkwood towards the M1. It's very heavy southbound on Bermuda Street, Broadbeach Waters towards Hooker Boulevard. Crash reported with some delays southbound KP McGrath Drive at Guineas Creek Road, Currumbin Waters. Looking for a great deal? 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
9: 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This is Triple M's Rush Hour with Dobbo and Elliot. Never

0: Live across Queensland on Triple M, the Rush Hour with Dobbo and Elliot. Harry Wilson from the Reds, not too far away. And also 5.05 this afternoon, it's your next opportunity to get in the running for that brand new Ford Ranger XLT right in time for Queensland Day.
1: Here it is.
2: I want your honest opinion.
1: Everyone's favourite game. Take it away, Dobbo.
3: Do you guys think I'm being unreasonable?
4: Look, I mean, I'm a taxi man as a general rule. I've got to be honest with you. I love a taxi more than an Uber.
0: Why the preference?
4: I just think that, you know, people paid a lot of money to buy a taxi plate where any man and his dog can get in a car and Uber and then start an Uber. I think there's...
0: It's a respect thing.
4: Yeah, it really is. Okay. It also helps that my wife's family had three taxi plates that were going to be given to each child. One was going to be an inheritance, and they've gone from worth about $1 million to about 20,000. So, anyway, that's beside the point. But what I would say about this is that this rating system, this anonymous rating system, I don't know if you know this, but I've got a really, really bad Uber rating. Now, in my whole time of being in an Uber, I've never had an argument with an Uber driver. I've never being disrespectful, nothing at all.
0: Okay.
4: I got bought undone once because a mate of mine booked an Uber through me because he didn't have an Uber account, and he used his beer bottle to catch some urine on the way home, and then...
0: He weed in a bottle like it's a fish.
4: Which was polite because the driver wouldn't stop. Right, he took the bottle with him.
0: And you're telling me he didn't get 5 stars?
4: No, he got a bad rating. Wow. But what they didn't realise is they've given me the bad rating, and now I am just treated with sheer contempt every time, because now I'm getting bad rating drivers coming to me because they look at the ratings, and if I'm not, they just go, no.
0: Is that what happened in Sydney?
4: No. Mate, I'm in Sydney, and I get this Uber out of the airport yesterday. There's chewing gum on the back seat. Like chewing gum. It looks like Maddie Larson from our newsroom's car. I get into this car. There's dog hair. There's everything. And I try not to give bad ratings. But, I mean, you can give a rating, and it's anonymous. No one even knows. So, I mean, it's a flawed, fundamental...
0: What's your number again?
4: 4.59.
0: Okay, if you were a Queensland business, that would be like having 3 stars on Google reviews. That's not good. Can I ask a couple of things? And please don't take offence. You say that you never, you know, you have never had a fight. Well, are you always yourself though?
4: What? What do you mean? You think I'm pissed?
0: No, I'm not. I don't think you're drunk. No, I think you're being Ben Dobbin. And at times, if you don't know Ben Dobbin, like I know Ben Dobbin, Ben Dobbin can come across as...
4: Are you suggesting that people might take my tone the wrong way?
0: I think you can come across as a dick if you don't know, yeah.
4: Oh, I don't agree with that. I don't agree with that at all.
0: I don't know that you get to have an opinion.
4: I've never been told that I'm a dick. I'm actually a popular person.
0: I don't think you're a dick either. And I know you're a popular person. I'm just saying those that meet you for the first time, if you're in that blunt frame of mind, you can come across like one.
4: Arrogant, yes.
0: I didn't say arrogant. Not arrogant, just...
4: Yeah,
0: probably,
4: anyway, I mean,
0: producer Cody's just put a note... And read into this what you will. Intimidating is another one. It's not a word I would have used, but there you go.
4: Well, I would find that. I find that quite offensive because I've been nothing but kind and gentle to her.
0: You can take that up with HR if we still have that department. Coming up next on Triple M's Rush Hour. I think you are being unreasonable, by the way. 4.59 is probably fitting for Uber. Harry Wilson, I'm sure his rating is much higher.
4: I didn't wear in the bottle.
0: But you let that bloke use your account. Harry Wilson
4: I wasn't in the cab. The Uber.
0: Harry Wilson of the Reds on Triple M's Rush Hour right after this.
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5: 92.5 Triple M Gold, Gold Coast traffic.
2: Good afternoon. A crash northbound on the M1 in Yatala has now been cleared, so all lanes are open. Still got delays northbound from Ormo. If you're coming the other way, it's looking pretty good down past Dreamworld. A little slow as you get down past the Smith Street exit. Smith Street motorway is still heavy outbound from the uni. There are delays for Bermuda Street southbound through Broadbeach Waters, quite heavy down towards Hooker Boulevard. The new Queensland government is delivering better roads and transport, like the Coomera Connector, to ease congestion between the Gold Coast and Brisbane. Search better roads and transport, authorised by the Queensland government. Brisbane, 92.5. Triple M Gold, the Gold Coast's original.
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0: Live across Queensland on Triple M, the Rush Hour. You are Dobbo and Elliot. Queensland fans can get rid of the sadness and get ready for a battle of a different code tomorrow. Rugby Union is back. The Reds take on the Fijian Drua Suncorp Stadium tomorrow night. 7:35 is your kickoff. Tickets, reds.rugby. A man I describe before, and I stand by it, a gentle, kind soul. Off the field. A gentle, soft man in the best possible way. But he whacks blokes for a living. He's the Wallaby skipper. He's part of the Reds fabric. Harry Wilson, welcome back to Triple M's Rush Hour.
1: Thanks for that, Elliot. Good to be back on.
2: Last home game for the season tomorrow night, mate, and it's an important one. I feel like the Reds team is a team that could beat anyone on their day, but just through, you know, a couple of poor showings and a little bit of bad luck, it's been a topsy-turvy sort of year. Still a lot of hope, though, I suspect.
1: Yeah, you probably couldn't have said it any better. We on our day, we've showed it to everyone how good we can be, but gee whiz, we haven't performed against some teams we probably should have. And I guess it's another opportunity tomorrow night against Fiji. We've obviously qualified for finals, but for us, it's good to get a little bit of momentum going into a big quarter final.
0: Harry, I've got to ask you, and we'll come back to rugby in just a moment. You watched State of Origin like the rest of us last night. The Kalyn Ponga tackle, if it was in rugby, would he have a life sentence? He'd be banned from the game forever?
1: Mate, I can't believe all the outcry about it. Like, the poor bloke got knocked out from a shoulder barge, as everyone's saying.
2: Hey, listen, it was all good. You might have been born in Gunnedah. But please, mate, if you love it that much, head back there, brother. You're a Queenslander, mate.
1: Do you actually think that was a red card, Dobbo? No, like, you can't shoulder barge somebody to the head.
0: Trying to kill him, Dobbo.
2: It was slipping. It was 10 minutes in the bin. This is rugby league. It's not rugby union.
1: Reece Walsh was like, slipping too on Sulley.
2: Sulley launched. So you can just tell. Right. Look at him protecting a rugby bloke. Look at him protecting Sulley now. Like, you know, seriously. Like, it doesn't get any better. Hey, in all seriousness, can you beat those top New Zealand teams? I mean, the Chiefs have been, you know, unbelievable this year, but I feel like, you know, they're a confidence team that everything goes their way and it continues to go their way. But do you fear those New Zealand teams at the top of the competition ladder?
1: No, I've got so much belief for us that we can beat them on our day. Obviously, versus them in New Zealand in the quarterfinal, it's going to be tough, but I feel as if for a team, we've sort of built that belief over the last couple of years that we can win over there and in important matches. And I can't wait. Like, this week, we just want to get a really good result for a bit of momentum. But we all know it's all on us next week to get past that quarterfinal. That's what we really wanted to do this year, and we're going to have to do it the tough way. But there is plenty of belief in the group.
0: Have you ever had a cheer squad like what Fraser McWright's going to have tomorrow night? I'm told over 200 kids from Grammar are going to be attending the game, cheering this man on. He's a very popular figure.
1: Yeah, no, definitely having that cheer squad. Fraser loves that sort of stuff, so we'll probably go out there and get 10 pilfers the man of the match when he's got these supporters there.
2: Mate, obviously Wallabies is always there and you're focused on the Reds. Has it been difficult with Les knowing full well that you're almost like in an audition every single week for the Wallabies because he's your coach, or you haven't really had that kind of feeling because he hasn't tried to merge the two?
1: Yeah, no, we definitely haven't had that feeling. He's done a really good job this year just being fully present with us at Reds. I know how much stuff he'd be doing behind the scenes preparing for Wallabies, but when he's in there, it's all focused on Reds. And realistically, we want to perform for him. He's coached us for 3 years and he's brought a lot of love back into the game of rugby for a lot of us. And we really want to repay him for a really strong season. And so far it's been up and down, but realistically, if we win the crucial matches at the end of the year, that's all that matters.
0: Well, it's a special home game tomorrow night. Reds.rugby, you want to grab your tickets. The Queensland Reds, the Fijian Drua, kickoff 7:35 p.m. at Suncorp Stadium. Harry Wilson, always a pleasure having you on Triple M's Rush Hour, mate. Appreciate your time.
1: Thank you very much. Cheers.
0: All right, coming up next on Triple M's Rush Hour, it is time to score yourself. Get yourself in the running for a brand new Ford Ranger XLT just in time for Queensland Day. It's right after this.
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6: 92.5 Triple M Gold, Gold Coast traffic.
7: Still slow on the M1 northbound through Ormo and up through Yatala after an earlier crash. It's not a bad run if you're coming the other way down through Ormo, Pimpamar and into Helensvale. Just a little slow southbound around Gavin at Smith Street. Yet to clear outbound through Parkwood on Smith Street motorway. It looks okay up through Paradise Point on Oxley Drive. Very heavy conditions southbound on Bermuda Street and Broadbeach Waters to Hooker Boulevard. Winter is different at Brisbane Racing Club and this is our season. Book now for Ladbrokes Stradbroke season with 7 epic race days across May and June. 92.5 Triple M Gold, the Gold Coast original.
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15: Hey there, I'm Tessa Randello. Anthony Albanese is responding to calls from the Nationals to call an election. It comes after the government's tax changes were introduced to Parliament today.
16: Well, once again, just shows their desperation, frankly. They don't want to engage in the serious policy debate. And the serious policy debate derives from something that I've heard right around the country, which is that young people can't get access to home ownership.
15: The Prime Minister on ABC there. A woman's fronted court today for allegedly joining ISIS after returning to Oz from Syria. The 34-year-old came back in September of last year, while federal police say recent arrivals are all being investigated. Canberra's launching legal action against 3M for $2 billion in relation to PFAS in firefighting foam. It's the largest ever suit bought by Canberra. The foam was used at 28 defence bases nationwide. And six people who are currently in quarantine in Australia following a hantavirus outbreak on a cruise ship will stay there for another 3 weeks.
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15: The women's New South Wales side is out to make history tonight in Game 3 of Women's State of Origin. They clash with Queensland on the Gold Coast tonight after winning the first two games. If the Blues win tonight, it'll be the first series clean sweep for the state in the women's clash. And the NRL is backing Ashley Klein's game-changing decision to send off Queensland star Kaelin Ponga in last night's Origin match. It happened in the 57th minute for a high shot on New South Wales winger Tolu Kola. He may not play again until Origin 2 after the head knock.
0: Humans are social creatures and we need connection to feel good. Make sure to check in on your mates. A quick chat can change more than you think.
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18: Showers sticking around, dropping down to 14 degrees tonight. Partly cloudy and a top of 23 tomorrow, and it's shaping up as a sunny weekend. 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
19: 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Nothing like it.
20: There's nothing better than a Queenslander.
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20: So, we've put an iconic Queenslander in a Ford Ranger with Dobbo.
21: G'day, it's Dobbo.
20: Except, we haven't told him who it is. 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
23: And you can celebrate our state this Queensland Day on June the 6th by winning yourself a brand new Ford Ranger XLT. As always, there's a lot of pressure on Ben Dobbin. He hops into this car with us, blindfolded, needs to work out the famous Queenslander sitting inside the car. You get five questions once you hear their voice from their phone lines open. Every correct guess today goes in the running to win this car, and maybe softens the blow of State of Origin last night as well.
24: Well, I don't know if it softens the blow, but I think I'm going to get it right. I didn't know Adrian Lamb. I had a heap of people yesterday saying to me, how did you not know it was Adrian Lamb? I'm like, well, I just didn't. But I'm ready to go today. Okay. I'm ready to go. We're a bit over a week till we give away this car, so it's very, very important.
23: Are you ready to meet today's famous Queenslander?
24: Yes, I am.
23: It is short and sharp, so do pay attention.
25: Someone like me can actually do it.
24: Whoa.
23: Famous Queenslander in the car.
25: Someone like me can actually do it.
23: Sitting there with Ben Dobbin whilst you sit there with your blindfold.
25: Someone like me can actually do it.
23: Your chicken crimpies and hopefully all your senses tingling. You'll have five questions.
25: Someone like me can actually do it.
23: To work out who this is, and then the phone lines shall be open.
24: Okay. Can you play it again?
25: Someone like me can actually do it.
24: Righto. Am I a swimmer?
23: You are not.
25: Someone like me can actually do it.
24: Am I in the media?
23: No.
25: Someone like me can actually do it.
24: Am I world famous?
23: I'm only allowed to answer yes or no, but today I'm going to give you on the cusp.
25: Someone like me can actually do it.
23: Two questions remaining.
24: Do I live in Brisbane?
23: Define Brisbane.
24: Well, Brisbane, like the metropolitan area. Do I live in Brisbane?
23: The metropolitan area?
24: Yeah, Brisbane.
23: No, not the metropolitan area. One question left. Maybe age might help you here?
24: Am I over 30?
23: That is five questions.
25: Someone like me can actually do it.
24: Gee whiz, it's getting harder and harder, this.
23: So what have we found out? Phone line's now open, by the way. 133353 or text 0484...
24: I'm under the age of 30.
23: 101045.
24: I don't live in Brisbane. I'm on the cusp of being world famous. And I'm not a swimmer.
23: And did you notice it was quite hard for me to answer when you asked me about whether I lived in Brisbane or not?
24: Yes.
25: Mm. Someone like me can actually do it.
24: Yeah, right.
23: So it might be someone close.
24: Could be somewhere close.
23: Mm. All right. 133353 text 0484 101045. Last little listen.
25: Someone like me can actually do it.
23: If you know who the famous Queenslander in the car is with Dobbo today, now's your time to call. We will reconvene in 10 minutes. Have you got any idea?
24: No, not really.
23: Okay, well, you need to get your brain working after Origin, mate. Get it fired up. We'll reconvene in 10 minutes and work it out on Triple M.

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1: Someone like me can actually do it.
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1: Someone like me can actually do it.
0: And just quickly, what do we know about them?
2: Yeah, under the age of 30, doesn't come from Brisbane, but surrounding areas. I think I might have it now, in fact.
0: You would think you've worked it out.
2: Yeah, I think I've worked it out. Okay. Yeah, just listening to the voice again just then. Okay. I think I know. I can't believe I didn't get that
0: one. We'll unpack that soon.
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0: I stayed away from countdowns for a while. However, this cannot be dismissed. Last night, State of Origin, we know the big storyline. Kalyn Ponga gets sent off, yada, yada, yada. However, it was pre-kickoff to me that the biggest disappointment of the night occurred, and I'm sure this bloke is bloody talented, and I don't really want to name him because I don't want to slander it. However, last night's State of Origin national anthem performance... one of the worst I've ever heard in my life. He's a country star, this bloke, apparently.
2: No, he's not. No, stop it. Well, it was so bad.
0: Spotify says he's a country star, so I don't know.
2: Yeah, but, mate, he doesn't even get 50,000 streams a month. Like, let's call it for what it is, okay? Let's call it for what it is. Our show gets more than that. I mean, you know, like, so I've got to be honest with you.
0: Yeah.
2: It was appalling.
0: It wasn't good. But I do want to quickly count down my favourite/worst anthem performances of all time. I've expanded this to the US as well because there's a couple of absolute ribbers.

there that I think will make this gentleman feel a little bit better. Do you remember the NBA All-Star game a few years ago? And this is an example of a worldwide superstar just trying too hard and stinking it up. From the Black Eyed Peas, it was Fergie.

0: Go Away. It wasn't good.
1: Yeah, it was shocking. It was That's really a shocker.
0: Bad. That's a lot worse, actually, than the country music star last night. my second favourite of all time. You remember the show Roseanne? She was the slightly plump woman that had opinions on everything.
1: I remember it.
0: Actually, I think you and her would have been friends back in the day. Anyway, it was 1990. Not a plump thing, by the way, just because of the opinions. 1990, she was invited to sing the national anthem at a San Diego Padres game in Major League Baseball. They should have checked beforehand whether she could actually sing. Yeah.
1: Wow.
0: Decent TV
1: that
0: show.
1: That is as bad as it gets.
0: Yeah. That wasn't good. Roseanne. My favourite of all time, good and bad. I just think this kid is an absolute champion. His name is Ethan Hall. Now, he is an Aussie. This is an Australian national anthem. He was asked to go and do the Australian Baseball League. So it was between Adelaide and Brisbane. Didn't have a whole lot of eyes on it on telly, but this blew up on the internet. Poor old Ethan got the hiccups as the performance started. And as we rolled through the Australian anthem, I think you can count over 10 during his performance.

0: Wow. That could be the worst I've ever heard.
1: But the best at the same time. Good on Ethan. He's my favourite anthem of all time, and he takes just a little bit of heat off our man at the Origin last night.
0: Mate.
2: It wasn't good. I mean, you were there live. I was hoping maybe live it was a bit better.
0: He was dreadful, mate. He was appalling. Appalling.
1: And even he could get himself in the running for a brand new Ford Ranger XLT. You just need to text through the famous Queenslander in the car with Dobbo today if you have any idea.
3: Someone like me can actually do it.
1: 0484 10 1.
0: I know who that is now.
1: You know 100%.
0: I know exactly who it is.
1: We'll get it next on Triple M.

0: Live across Queensland on Triple M, The Rush Hour. Are you with Dobbo and Elliot?
1: There's nothing better than a Queenslander.
2: We're the greatest state in the country.
1: So, we've put an iconic Queenslander in a Ford Ranger with Dobbo.
2: G'day, it's Dobbo.
1: Except, we haven't told him who it is. This is Carslander.
3: Carslander!
1: Celebrate our state this Queensland Day on June 6th.
0: A very famous Queenslander sitting in the car with Ben Dobbin today.
4: Someone like me can actually do it.
0: He's blindfolded trying to work out who that individual is. Our phone line's now shut. But if you got your guesses through and you get it correct today, you'll be in the running to win a brand new Ford Ranger just in time for Queensland Day. Dobbo.
4: Someone like me can actually do it.
0: What have we learnt so far?
5: Can I give the questions what I think now? Because I think I know who it is. But what I asked was, it's an athlete. Under the age of 30, not from Brisbane, but from surrounding. So I believe this athlete is from the nation's capital now. I also know that it's not a swimmer. I also know that it's on the cusp of being very famous.
0: Funny that you, in your head, you've worked out athlete, because that did not come from our question. So obviously
5: you've
0: made a decision during the song.
5: It's an athlete.
0: Okay,
5: it's an athlete.
0: We'll get there in a second. Let's take some people that are still sitting on the phones. Cara in Townsville, the famous Queenslander today. Any thoughts?
6: Oh, I'm going to go with Brock Phoenix. Can't think of anyone else.
0: Hey, you got to have a guess.
4: Someone like me can actually do it.
0: You got to be in it to win it. All right, Ben Dobbin, you're convinced. I don't want to make you wait any longer.
4: Someone like me can actually do it.
5: I think this is the double barrel fastest 20-year-old in the world. I think this is Ipswich Grammar and the nation's capital very own Gout Gout.
0: Oh.
5: And I don't know why I didn't get the voice to start off with, but after I heard it just earlier again, yeah. I was like, I can't believe I missed this.
0: Well, I can tell you, today via the text on 0484 10 1045 and the calls that have come through 1-3-3-5-3, 86% of Queenslanders actually got this one correct. You're locking in Gout Gout. Let's find out.
7: Gout's in front. He's coming away now from Murphy. Can he be as quick as this morning? Oh, incredible. Oh, 19.68. Where's the wind? The wind's legal. He has absolutely done what everybody thought he might. But he's done it at 18 years of age. The world will be shaking.
0: That's a great line from Bruce McAvaney. The world will be shaking, and Dobbo, bang on the money. Gout Gout, one of Ipswich's finest.
5: Yeah, well done. He's going very, very well for a young man. Super impressive young man. So looking forward to that.
0: Well, to the 87% of you that got it correct today, you are immediately in the running for this brand new Ford Ranger XLT, valued at almost 75K. And we'll be celebrating our state this Queensland Day on June the 6th. We'll be celebrating a day before giving away this beautiful car. Another opportunity tomorrow afternoon. We'll do it at 5:05 on Triple M's Rush Hour.
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8: 92.5 Triple M Gold, Gold Coast traffic.
10: G'day, slowing northbound from Ormo on the M1 after a crash in Yatala. That has been cleared. It's under speed southbound around Smith Street. Still quite heavy on Ross Street. If you're southbound Royal Pines down into Carrara to Narang Broadbeach Road, and heavy southbound on Bermuda Street in Broadbeach Waters down towards Hooker Boulevard, a building fire in Mermaid Beach on Peerless Avenue and nearby too on Karen Avenue with the fire is responding. From July 1st, a $5 gate fee applies when you dispose of landfill waste at waste and recycling centres. Dropping off recycling and green organics will remain free of charge. 92.5 Triple M Gold, the Gold Coast's original.
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0: Three stories that matter across the state today. If you're a diehard Maroons or even a Blues fan, find out how you can help your team for Game 2 in just a moment. Thanks to our friends at Yui. Before we get there, there's been a bit more fallout, Dobbo, from that controversial decision around Kalyn Ponga.
2: Oh, mate, more than that. I mean, the Courier Mail are running all sorts of stirred-up agendas on it. And rightly so, a poll to get Klein sacked.
0: Yeah.
2: Look, the bottom line is the NRL have said he made the right call and they're not going to apologise whatsoever. We did hear the bunker suggesting that it should be a 10 minutes in the sin bin. Ashley Klein made the own decision. Of course, the NRL are going to back their employee, but who would want to be a referee? I mean, 100%. Like, who would want to be a referee?
0: But he couldn't listen to the bunker. I mean, even if, as a New South Wales fan, I was shocked to see Ponga go. The bunker was in his ear saying, what, you thought 10 minutes?
2: Yeah. 10 minutes, so the whole time. Yeah, but not Ashley Klein. Anyway, that's life.
0: If you think you're a real Origin fan, you can prove it with Yui Origin Verified right now. 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On there, you can play the Origin quiz. I can tell you at the moment, according to Yui, New South Wales fans are marginally more knowledgeable. So Queensland, it's trying to up your game. Head along to that website today. Second story, Dobbo. Brisbane has been named Australia's most expensive city for CBD parking for the second year in a row. I didn't know this.
2: Oh, I did, mate. This is, there's a lot of wealthy people who own CBD car spots. Average daily casual parking is $80 a day. That's $400 a week. That's $20,000 a year to park in the city. Sydney was close behind it. Sydney's an international city, $77. Mate, what they're trying to do is they're trying to say, listen, we've got 50-cent fares. Don't drive your car in. We don't want cars in the city. They're trying to minimise cars. So what they do is they jack it up. You know, whoever owns these car spots, they're just making qualm like you've never seen your life before.
0: I've, and I don't necessarily encourage this, but I've just always played Russian roulette with Brisbane parking. I haven't paid for parking in years. And occasionally I get fined, but I work out I still have more money left after it than if I paid for the parking. So,
2: is that right?
0: Yeah.
2: Yeah. I like that.
0: It's a fun game.
2: That's on straight.
0: Finally, our last story. We're very proud to partner actually with these guys. Today is Orange Sky's Double the Difference Day. So these legends help raise money to support people experiencing homelessness and hardship right across Australia. I know you've learnt plenty about them throughout the years as well, Dobbo.
2: Yeah, I certainly have. Been unbelievable what they do. They go around and obviously picking up homeless clothing. They've got mobile washing machines. They're everywhere. Mate, they're even in the regions as well. They're a wonderful, wonderful charity and one that you should all be a part of and get behind and support.
0: Well, for 24 hours only, donations are matched dollar for dollar to help reach twice as many Aussies who desperately need our help. 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Coming up next on Triple M's Rush Hour, before we go, Women's Origin tonight, a chance for a little bit of redemption for the Queensland side. And kind enough to join us a few hours before kickoff, she's part of the Triple M Rush Hour family. Romy Teitzel from the Maroons is next on Triple M.
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5: 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Gold Coast traffic.
6: Some minor delays with a crash reported northbound on the M1 in Reedy Creek. It's quite heavy northbound on Bermuda Street at Christine Avenue in Burleigh Waters. And still very slow southbound through Broadbeach Waters towards Hooker Boulevard. Congestion in Surfers Paradise up and down the Gold Coast Highway and eastbound across Chevron Island on Thomas Drive. Got a building fire in Mermaid Beach on Karen Avenue with the fireys responding. 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
10: 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While some servos are selling it as low as $1.70, the average for diesel sits around $2.23. 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
1: Ever wondered how Triple M's Rush Hour runs so smooth? 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
0: 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News, of course, back tonight from 6pm. What's on the way, mate?
2: G'day team, plenty to talk about with the Origin and Ponga's send-off, but there's other news as well, including a woman being charged over a spate of tip jars being stolen across the Gold Coast. Horror in Childers, where a man walking his dog was beaten to death by a stranger with a metal pole. A 36-year-old has been charged with murder. And a miracle in Laos, five people have been rescued after surviving a week lost in a flooded cave. We'll see you on 7 News at 6.
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0: Live across Queensland on Triple M, the Rush Hour. You were Dobbo and Elliot, State of Origin, men's game one last night. Women's game three tonight, and Queensland are fighting. Obviously, went down, the series wrapped up in game two, but on the Gold Coast for this one, part of the Queensland team again this year, all three games, part of the Triple M Rush Hour family. In action tonight, Romy Tightsell. Welcome back to Triple M's Rush Hour.
1: Thank you so much for having me. I'm so excited. Men's Origin's kicked off, and we've got a chance tonight to play really well and finish our series strong.
2: I've got to be honest with everybody. I was lucky enough to sit on the sideline in Game 2 of the State of Origin, and I've never been more impressed by a performance from Queensland ever. I know they didn't get the chocolates, but that game was unbelievable, the physicality. And Rom, in a lot of ways, I know you haven't won the series, but in all seriousness, the blooding of the younger talent coming through, the changing of the guard, the new structure that this side's going through, there's green shoots everywhere, and there must be some positives within this group about the direction you're going.
1: Yeah, heaps of positives, Dobbo, and like you just spoke about, so heartbreaking, especially the lose at Suncorp again. We haven't won there yet, which is a big focus of ours, but Origin only rolls around once every 12 months, and we prepared so well this year. We had that 6 weeks of preparation under a new coach, and like you just spoke about, so many new talent coming in through our squad and through the Queensland Rugby League system. And at a point in time, that does need to happen, and you see it happen in any elite team. And for us, that happened this year with quite a few numbers. But we're going to be better for it in the long run. These are girls that are going to sit in this team and in this system for probably the next 10 years, and they're going to play a big part. So we're very proud of everyone's and everyone's efforts and the leadership that Meeks and Crossy and the team have presented and what we've built this year. And finishing the game strong tonight down here at Seabus on the Gold Coast is going to be a big focus for us.
2: Rom, I don't know how we do it, but how do we get it that the first games played by women in this season aren't State of Origin? And I mean, I say that genuinely. I don't know how it works. I don't know. It can't be a 27-week competition at this stage in the women's game, but is there a chance that you do have a three-week sabbatical and you just have them bang, bang, bang, three origins in a row, and then you go back to like a rep round, rep 3 weeks or something like that? Is that the answer mid-season?
1: Yeah, it's a big topic of conversation, especially after this series has rolled out. We've seen the viewerships over the series.
2: Massive numbers.
1: Huge, yeah. And it's great. It's great to see, but it's disappointing as a player and someone that's producing that product, as we know it's not our best. I spoke to a few people, I think it was you, Dobbo, on the field after the Suncorp game, and no one sits there and raves about the NRL trial games, and that's exactly what we're playing at the moment, is a trial game. We haven't played rugby league in 6 months, and we're expected to take the field and produce our best product, which is disappointing because we know we can be so much better. The ideal opportunity, I think, sits within the NRLW season. It potentially looks like some rep rounds. I'd say about 3 rounds into the season, and then take that opportunity to play something like State of Origin.
0: Well, a couple of changes make sense. As there's heading to Seabus Super Stadium tonight, if you haven't already sorted your tickets, you can get there. I can tell you, you can grab tickets at the moment from $14. So if you want to head along with your family,
2: you've
0: got to
2: go
0: by yourself.
2: You've got to go. Yep. It was awesome. I've got to be honest with you. Ratu, the 5'8", like, she has the biggest boot I've ever seen from a female. And is it Rory Allen, the centre?
0: Rory Owen.
2: Oh, my God. Mate, massive, massive, massive crush on her football ability. Unbelievable. Like, she... I mean, Rom goes all right as well. She goes all right. But, like, they're two names that I didn't know before this series that well. And I'm now like, mate, that's the future. That's the future where we're going. You know,
0: one of the old vets kind enough to join us on game day. She's the currents. The currents. That is Romy Tightsell.
2: You can't help yourself.
0: You know I meant it with love. Good luck this evening at Seabus, mate. Go well.
1: Thanks, guys. I'll see you back next week.
0: Origin tonight, you can hear that too on Triple M and the Listener app, all the action there. Ben Dobbin, I bid farewell to you now for the weekend. You're leaving me again.
2: Oh, mate, I hate that I'm doing this to you, and I hate that I'm having to leave you with Georgie Parker on another Friday. Yep. I mean, she was ringing today, big noting, saying that she's actually taking my spot, and I had to politely tell her that, mate...
0: You're warming the seat.
2: Yeah, that's all it was.
0: Where are you going?
2: Like that. I've got to go away for work, okay. Unfortunately. Yeah, I'm going away for work.
0: Secret mission. Okay, well, safe travels, mate. Georgie Parker.
2: I'll give you a hint.
0: Yeah.
2: Bulla Bulla. I'm going to Fiji.
0: Going to Fiji for work.
2: Yes, and you know I'm going to Fiji for work, and you absolutely know that. So do not insinuate that I'm going over there to help for a holiday.
0: I mean, I don't know anyone that's going to Fiji just for work. So at no stage will you have a chance for a Fiji bitter or Fiji gold and maybe a bit of golf. You won't be doing any of that.
2: I mean, if I have time, maybe potentially I might, yeah.
0: Try to carve it responsibly. Bulla, my friend, I'll see you soon.
2: Yeah, have a great night. And remember, when the wheat is ripe, we'll keep the headers rolling in the paddock. I will see you on Monday. Elliot's back tomorrow from 4. Have a great day.
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4: 92.5 Triple M Gold, Gold Coast traffic.
6: Some minor delays with the crash reported on the M1 northbound through Reedy Creek. Still really heavy on Bermuda Street for southbound traffic. Broadbeach Waters down towards Hooker Boulevard. A little busy too in Surfers Paradise. Up and down the highway, on the avenues, and eastbound on Thomas Drive at the river. Doing better now outbound through Parkwood on Smith Street motorway, and it's clear on the M1 getting down through Ormo and Pippamar. Fernwood women aren't just strong, they're strong to the core. Join this May and get 2 weeks of Reformer Pilates included. 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
9: 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And thanks also to Disney and Pixar's Toy Story 5. 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
18: Hey, I'm Tessa Randello, a 34-year-old Aussie woman who returned from Syria has been charged with terrorism offences. She touched down in September of 2025 and is being accused of entering a conflict zone and joining ISIS. Other women who recently arrived in Sydney and Melbourne are under investigation. A group of six people will have to stay in quarantine for longer after a hantavirus outbreak on a cruise ship. They're all in a facility in WA and have tested negative, but will have to remain there until June 23 on advice from health authorities. Police have uncovered no new evidence in relation to missing 4-year-old Gus Lamont. A new search was launched in South Australia a few days ago after he went missing in September of last year. And a date has been set for the state funeral of Neil Danaher. The former Australian of the Year is set to be honoured at the MCG on June 10 after a long fight with motor neuron disease. The funeral will also be live streamed for those who can't make it.
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18: Origin fever's heating up again tonight with the Women's Game 3 clash about to kick off. The Blues are trying to make history as the first New South Wales side to make it a clean sweep. Queensland missing their skipper, Tamika Upton, who's out with injury. And Blues coach Laurie Daly says errors were made in the first half of New South Wales' massive comeback win over Queensland last night.
20: We just made individual errors, and we made them at the back end of the field. And when you do that, a good team will capitalise and...
21: Arrive alive. Drive to the conditions. 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Keep your distance. 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And keep your phone out of sight.
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22: Showers sticking around, dropping down to 14 degrees tonight. Partly cloudy and a top of 23 tomorrow. And it's shaping up as a sunny weekend. 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
0: Driving you home on this dreary old Thursday afternoon.
25: Oh, dear.
0: Yeah.
25: Surely we're rained out now.
0: We are. I think so. Tomorrow's going to be a lot clearer, but we got some...
26: Some of our best bits from the show this morning, Spider, and here's a promise we'll make to... the Queenslanders, if you're driving home.
25: What's that?
26: No Origin chat.
25: Oh.
26: No, we got it all out the way. You would have heard plenty of it with Elliot and Dobbo.
0: Yep.
26: No Origin chat from us here in the next
1: hour. Got it out of our system. Yep. We feel a bit better, but I do have a rant I would still like to talk about sport.
2: Yep.
1: Olympians are not getting paid. Kirsty Coventry, the IOC president, has come out both barrels, just said, no, don't pay them.
2: I love it.
1: Outrageous.
2: I don't agree, but Liesl spray, and also I do a spray as well. Yeah, it is. More around the $5 we're going to be paying to use the tips.
1: Yeah.
2: Having a look back when the tips were good, you'd pay the $5.
26: Imagine how much you could spray if you were a dog with two old fellas.
1: Oh, so much.
2: Well, yeah, I don't.
26: Because
1: it doesn't puppies do everywhere.
26: We are talking about that.
2: Yeah, it doesn't do twice the Demi.
26: The Gold Coast, is home to everything great.
1: Weird.
26: And we have got a young pet puppy that was born with two of them.
1: Yes. But if you want to talk about things that are actually great, can we talk about pin-ups and Miss Chrissy?
26: Wow.
1: Because we want to talk about the great transformation of one Spider Everett.
26: Exactly.
1: It was big.
26: This morning he came into the studio as Spider Everett and he left as Spiderella.
1: He was quite shocked, really.
26: It was a stitch-up of
1: Everett. Yeah, it was a little bit a last-minute twist.
26: To celebrate Coolie Rocks On, of course, which kicks off next week. It's all coming up for you on the second serve of 92.5 Triple M Gold Breakfast with Liesl Jones, Liam and Spider.

0: Those comments were made yesterday by the IOC President Kirsty Coventry. This fired me up. It's fired up the whole sporting community. She's come out and said that Olympians should not be paid. I don't think we should pay athletes at the Olympics. And outrageous comments, because I thought, surely that's taken out of context.
1: She an Olympian?
0: She is an Olympian. She's a two-time Olympic gold medalist, an absolute legend of sport of swimming. Mm. But she is now the IOC president, so obviously being paid a lot of money.
1: I think so she gets paid with her job now.
0: Oh. Absolutely she does. But she came out and said, I thought, oh, well, maybe it's out of context. She said, I come from a small country. I came from a sport that doesn't necessarily pay athletes very well, and I still don't think we should be paying athletes at the Commonwealth Games, at the Olympic Games. Now, the next thing she said, which I thought was really strange, she said, I was an Olympic solidarity scholarship holder without that money. I'm not sure I would have been any more successful, and I'm so grateful for that. So she's saying that she wouldn't be any more successful if she was actually paid money to win any medals at the Olympics. Isn't that absurd?
2: You tell me.
1: Yeah, okay. Is she better at a job because she gets paid for it now?
0: Well, do it for free and see how much well of the job you do after that. It's really bizarre because Kirsty Coventry is a great athlete and she was a great champion. It was the first time female IOC president. We thought this is great. What a terrible timing you've come out and said not to pay athletes, our Olympic athletes, when the Enhanced Games has just been on. We've seen athletes now jump from Olympic sports because glory doesn't pay the bills. Funny,
1: no. No, I'm blown away that our Olympians, I would have thought if you win a gold medal, I would have said that's $1 million.
0: Do you want to know how much they get paid? Back when I was competing, it was $40,000 for a gold medal, but you only get that if you commit to going to the next Olympics. So it's an incentive scheme.
1: So, it's only
0: so
1: like
0: you 10... don't even get paid unless you commit to the next game. So if you've done your fifth Olympics and you finally win a gold medal, you have to commit to going to your sixth to actually get paid for it. And now it's only $20,000 for a gold medal.
1: They've cut it. It's less.
0: It's half.
1: $20,000.
0: But if
1: guys get fined that in the NRL most weekends.
0: Exactly. They've got it in spare change in their car. But it's $20,000, but you only get paid for your best. So if you're someone that's won 5 gold medals at the Olympic Games, you only get paid for 1 gold medal. That's all you get paid. So
1: she's full of wallop.
0: So she's saying we shouldn't be getting paid at all to be able to support. These people are living on bare minimum money. It's like, you know, people say, oh, taxpayers' dollars. They also get taxed on that money that they get paid.
1: And you know the silly thing, like, we're looking forward to 2032.
0: Mm-hmm. Correct.
1: We're putting billions of dollars into economy around 2032. We want to make sure our athletes are there in 2032, yet we don't want to pay them.
0: We don't want
1: to
0: pay them.
1: Get them there, yet we're going to waste billions of dollars on infrastructure around the city.
0: The people that are on the board that are traveling around the world, the IOC, all the board members.
1: Does she go business class?
0: Oh, trust me, they're going more than business class.
2: I've just done a quick Google.
0: Yes.
2: Thomas Bach, who was the IOC president before Kirsty took over. What I can find as an annual salary, $350,000, right? So good.
0: Not bad.
2: Not a terrible whack.
1: I hope she says I don't want it.
2: $350,000. And just on that, you talk about trying to get these athletes to the 2032 Olympics. The Growth for Gold Foundation campaign here on the Gold Coast.
0: Run by Nat Cook.
2: Growth for Gold, what they are doing with the athletes here on the Gold Coast to try and get those up-and-comers to those Brisbane Olympics is fantastic, and that is...
0: She works so hard, though.
2: Demonstration of what financial investment can do for athletes. Lisa, let me ask you this. With everything, removing the success that you've had, because not all Olympians do what you
0: they
2: did.
0: They don't, no.
2: Would you encourage someone to become an Olympian?
0: I would not. I would actually say to people, the glory is not worth it. Because now bills are so expensive, I would say the Olympic Games are not worth pursuing. If you're not going to pay them and you're not going to – the Enhanced Games is pretty appealing, isn't it, when you can rock up and earn $1 million. I would. I don't have children myself, but I would highly encourage not to go to the Olympic Games because it's life is expensive.
1: Yeah, as an Olympian, and as you say, only very few make it.
0: Poor.
1: Do you reckon
0: – 0.01% make it.
1: So to do it – you're running yourself into debt.
0: Absolutely. And you will be in debt for a long time. And Nat Cook said that. She was nearly $350,000 in debt when she left after winning gold in Sydney. So it's a burden that you want to carry. And if Kirsty Coventry is coming out and saying, don't pay our athletes.
2: That's not what the leadership you want.
0: That's not what you want.
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3: 92.5 Triple M Gold, Gold Coast traffic.
5: Take care with some wet roads across the Gold Coast this evening. It's all pretty good on the M1 north and southbound. No accidents or breakdowns to slow you up. It's cleared out nicely. Westbound through Parkwood on Smith Street Motorway. No delays now for Brisbane Road around Arundel Drive. Good driving up through Runaway Bay and Paradise Point on Oxley Drive. If you're heading for Hope Island, still a bit of congestion in Southport, Adabel Way, Ferry Road and High Street at Queen Street. 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
3: 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And you can have your say anytime.
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5: Spiders.
6: Yeah, look, an easy option would have been the crying Queenslanders today, but I thought, no, I'll look at the Gold Coast City Council.
7: We're already hurting.
6: Yeah, absolutely. And I could have had a crack at all the rate rises that we're about to receive as well. Tom hasn't fully delivered them.
7: You're not
6: them.
7: Doing that?
6: No, I'm not. I know that he's like Fred Flintstone at the top of the bowling alley about to roll down a strike with the rate rises, but I want to have a crack at the Gold Coast City Council. I called this 2 years ago, knew it was on the horizon, but I actually don't mind it, but they need to make a little bit of an alteration to it. And it's about our tip fees. I think we are the only place in Australia where we get to go to the tip for free.
7: Brisbane, as a homeowner, you get tip tickets.
6: Yeah, you get tip tickets as a
7: homeowner. Yeah.
6: Absolutely. And same with Melbourne, I think most places. But to be able to go to the tip for free is a luxury here in southeast Queensland, especially if you're doing a renovation.
7: I have thoroughly enjoyed it.
6: Absolutely.
7: Thank you.
6: Absolutely. And you load up your ute, you know you're going to deliver it for free. So now there's going to be a $5 fee for everybody going to the tip from the 1st of July.
7: For general waste.
6: For general waste. And I don't mind that. Okay, that's fine. $5 is good. Make people accountable, and it's not going to then make people, you know, chuck it on the side of the road because it is only $5. Green waste still for free. Right. That's the nice bit. Now, if that's the case, I think Tom has got to allow us to do like we did back in the 80s and be able to go through the rubbish and find some treasure.
7: Oh.
6: Be able to, if we're paying $5 to go in there and chuck out our rubbish, we want to be able to go down into the bins and find some of the old records, go through the old furniture drawers, find an old bike or maybe plastic toys. Things we used to do in the 80s. The biggest trip, the biggest fun trip you ever had in the 80s was actually going to the tip with your dad, running through all the rubbish, trying to find toys.
7: How did that work? Like
6: it was just in a big pile.
8: I remember this.
7: You were able to go out to the pile fossick through.
6: Absolutely.
7: Are you joking?
6: No, you just went across the pile and you ran across and you ripped open the bags and see what you could find. You'd find some drawers, you'd open them up.
7: I had no idea you could do that.
6: You could do that. So
7: my parents never did that for me.
6: It was one of the great trips. So, Tom, if we're paying $5 to go to the tips, I want ladders that go down into the bins so we can now go down there. Yes, we're the tip seagulls. It's scab rap. I don't care what it is.
7: We could be tip rats.
6: Tip rats. But you know what? Someone else's trash is always somebody's treasure.
4: You've been sprayed by spider.
8: So a spider wants to turn us into human ibises.
7: Oh, wow.
6: I love it. That's what we want.
4: Relive the hits of Joe Cocker, Fleetwood Mac, the Bee Gees and Queen. 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
9: We're incident and accident free on the Gold Coast roads as we go into Thursday night. All clear north and southbound on the M1. No hold-ups outbound or inbound through Parkwood on Smith Street Motorway. A little busy in Southport, Ada Bell Way and North Street onto Marine Parade. Late night shopping on the coast. So some traffic around Pacific Fair for Sunshine Boulevard and Hooker Boulevard. 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
3: Quick shout out.
4: Yeah.
5: Yes.
3: We have to do this at this time of the morning before too many kids jump in the car.
4: Oh, Liesl hasn't got more business names, have you?
5: Oh, no. Yeah, you love those.
3: We don't need to hear about Liesl's
5: rim jobs.
3: Inappropriate.
5: It's a good
3: or
5: business.
3: Or your wet spots.
5: Oh, yeah, whatever.
3: But we do need to get this away before too many kids jump in the car
5: yesterday.
3: This morning.
5: Yeah.
3: You have both heard the phrase, what? Oh. Spider, I'm looking at you mainly here. You would have heard this around the footy club. You would have heard this around the pubs.
4: No.
3: When someone's quite pleased with themselves, they can be known as being as happy as a dog with two.
5: Oh.
3: You know
4: what? Oh, yeah, yeah,
5: yeah,
4: right.
5: Yeah. Yeah, yeah,
3: yeah. Because as happy as a dog with.
5: Yes.
3: A PG version would be as happy as a dog with two tails.
5: Oh, okay. Twice as much to wag.
3: Twice as much to wag about.
5: Yeah.
3: Right?
4: Is it a good option?
5: I don't think so.
3: Big shout out.
5: Oh, no.
3: So apparently that saying is based in fact. Willy Wonka is a three-month-old black Kelpie that was born with diphtalia here on the Gold Coast, by the way. This is I'm not plucking this out of China or some, you know, Mongolia.
5: Okay.
3: This is right here, local, three-month-old black Kelpie called Willy Wonka here on the Gold Coast, born with two old fellas.
4: Really?
5: Did they name the dog before or after they saw the two Willys Wonkas?
4: Because it'd be two Willy Wonkas.
5: Yeah. So did they see the two Willy Wonkas and went, your name is now Willy Wonka?
3: Here's Willy Wonka and here's the sequel.
5: And the giant peach.
4: What does he do? Do both of them work?
5: James and the giant peach and the BFG. What's the glass elevator, the second one?
4: I can't remember.
5: Okay.
4: All that I know.
3: So big shout out to Willy Wonka, and we're having some fun because he's fine.
5: Okay.
3: They had to amputate.
5: Oh.
3: Because the second old fella was on his leg.
5: Oh.
4: What do you mean?
3: So
5: he had a lipstick on his leg.
3: Yeah. Four other cases have existed worldwide, and the chance of it occurring are 1 in 6 million.
4: So if another, because they're known for humping legs.
3: Yeah, oh, exactly right. It might have been evolution.
4: It could be. Put him on the side of you. I don't even want to think.
3: You can see why we're hitting it before 6:30.
4: Did they keep it? Put in a jar.
3: The bonus.
4: Put it in a jar.
3: I hope not.
4: Why not? Well, show everybody.
3: What that used to be there.
4: Yeah.
5: The dog doesn't really care,
4: If you'd done, would you have kept yours?
5: No, because it'd be a... Do you keep the bigger one or you just keep the one?
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3: And we are joined in studio by Miss Chrissy, vintage stylist, mentor to pin-up girls and swing dancer, of course. Miss Chrissy, good morning.
4: Good morning.
3: You are here as part of Coolie Rocks, which is kicking off next week. 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
5: It's one of my favourite events of the year because I love pin-up as well, which you are a great mentor and judge for all the pin-up at Coolie Rocks. But today we've had a very special ask. You've beautifully done my hair, which I absolutely adore. But
3: we'll get this video up on our Instagram, Liesl Jones.
5: I'm trying not to ruin it with my headphones. Well, but
3: in the length of a song of Wonderwall by Oasis there, Miss Chrissy has not only
5: transformed
3: whatever that
5: mop is, yep. Yep, which is not styled at 4:30 in the morning, so you've done a great
3: job
5: there.
3: But to recap, people, Liesl has a very important presentation she has to give after.
5: I'm going to leave it like this. I love it.
3: It's beautiful. Yeah. Stunning. Thank you, Miss Chrissy.
4: You're welcome.
3: But because it wouldn't be right for you to go into this presentation you've got to do with a full face of pin-up style makeup.
5: Yes.
3: We have presented our human easel that is Spider.
5: I hope you had spac filler, Miss Chrissy.
4: There's a complete disclaimer here when he walks in.
3: All right.
5: Okay.
3: So, Miss Chrissy, I'll let you do the introductions for us.
4: So, welcome to the stage, entree.
5: Oh.
4: Spider.
3: Oh, my gosh.
4: Daddy Long Legs.
6: Good morning, all. Good morning.
4: Miss Spiderella.
6: How are we feeling?
3: Miss
6: good?
3: Foxy Spiderella.
6: Really looking forward to Coolie Rocks this week. Next weekend. It's going to be magnificent up there on stage. Thank you, Miss Chrissy.
5: I don't know where to look.
3: Okay.
5: Just look away.
3: Let's just break this
5: down
3: for a second.
5: That is impressive. Have you got fake boobs on as well?
6: I don't know what I look like.
3: Have you seen yourself?
6: No, I haven't.
3: How do you feel?
5: Like a lady.
6: Like a lady.
5: You got lipstick on your teeth there, doll. Oh,
4: yeah. Can I just say I probably need a new brush after putting foundation on that beard.
6: I didn't know. I would have had a shave if I knew I was going to be dressed up ready for the pageant.
3: I will say this, Spider. Your eyebrows have never looked better.
5: Yeah.
3: Genuinely, your eyebrows are, you should look
5: tidy.
3: Into getting this done more permanently. You look great.
6: My kids reckon I'm happier dressed as drag.
3: This is a drag. This is
6: This is.
5: You got a skirt on.
6: Got a skirt and a little.
5: Oh, tie in
6: a tie on my top.
3: You've got a Marilyn Monroe style wig on as well.
5: How different do you look?
6: I've just got to get the air from coming up underneath, and now I can do my spin.
3: Oh my god,
5: Marilyn Monroe.
3: This is taking 10 years off you.
5: Mm.
3: This is dead set taking 10. I know you're all about vintage vibes, but you've taken Spider back to his 30s.
6: Will this last until next weekend?
4: No, but I'll leave my number for you on the wall.
5: Let's recreate. How proud of this are you? Because that's hard work.
4: A 1 to 10 in the 1 minute I had.
3: Yes.
4: I'm 10 out of 10.
5: Yes.
4: 10.
5: Exceptional work.
3: If you would love to see some of Miss Chrissy's work, you'll be able to see it on some slightly more appealing canvases next week at Coolie Rocks On. It kicks off on the 3rd of June, runs all through the weekend.
5: It is a great event. It truly is it's 100%. A wonderful way to experience it.
3: And as you said, Miss Chrissy, thanks to the fantastic work of the Experience Gold Coast, the weekend's basically free.
4: It is.
3: You get down there and you can get involved. So where will you be next week?
4: So we've got the sashing on Wednesday, which will be at the Elvis Marquee. So that's when all the finalists get their final sash.
3: All right, Spider, make sure you put it
6: in
3: there.
6: I'm taking all these notes out. I'm the finalist.
4: We should get a sash for you.
5: We should.
4: Yeah, a special ambassador.
3: It's an encouragement award.
4: Thursday night, I'm hosting the swing ball with my husband and DJ, Swinger Billy Ray.
5: Oh,
4: and then Friday is the pageant. So that's a really big day for the girls and for us.
3: Yep.
4: And that's on the main stage at Queen's Park. So that'll be one thing about this. It's not a beauty pageant.
3: No,
4: it is a pageant that has style, class, and most importantly, entertainment.
3: Yep.
4: These girls are incredibly talented.
3: Yep.
4: So they're going to put on a show for you.
5: Right. Lovely.
3: Get down and have a look at it. If you want more information, coolierocks.com. And Spider, did you hear that last bit? It ain't a beauty pageant.
5: So you're not winning.
6: Tell me there's a chance.
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8: Final check on your roads tonight. No accidents or breakdowns to report. It's a good run on the M1 out of Brisbane with no holdups down through Ormo, Pimpamar and through Helensvale. Clear through Burleigh Heads and Tweed Heads. A little bit of congestion for the Gold Coast Highway through Tugan, Broadbeach and Surface Paradise. It's clear both ways through Parkwood on Smith Street Motorway and no holdups on Brisbane Road through Arundel. It's Sky Racing Derby Day at Brisbane Racing Club this Saturday. 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Book now. Have a great night. 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
15: When I saw the shipping container where Desi Freeman was found after 7 months on the run, one question stayed with me. 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
14: Welcome back to the beautiful Gold Coast Cbus Stadium, where Women's Origin Game 3 takes place. Yes, the series is already wrapped up. New South Wales are 2-0 up in the series. Of course, we saw the second game at Magic Round and beautiful Suncorp Stadium. But tonight's the third game. It's just been a wonderful success since we went to Game 3. Emma, I've probably brought this up with you before, if not on air, at a luncheon or something. But we started off with Women's Origin at one game, which was great. The two games was dumb. So we had to quickly go, quickly we had to go to three games, and this really works.
15: Yeah, thank God that was only 1 year, because that was very, very awkward. Ali, I remember when I think we won one game each, but you guys won more points, and it was so awkward, the celebration. But, very, very grateful we've got the three now. And is it the third year of three, Ali, or fourth?
14: Third. Third year of three. Yeah. So anyway, New South Wales, of course, won it last year, but I think, just from my memory of doing it, Ali, I don't think anyone has had we haven't had a clean sweep.
16: There's been no clean sweep, yeah. So it's even a bit frustrating you hearing saying New South Wales have already wrapped up the series. Yeah. So
15: it's great.
16: That's burning
15: it.
16: So far, but I remember that in the Mad Cow when it was 2. And we still got the trophy. That was quite fun.
15: Yeah, you all came out in your jerseys, and I was like, you guys lost.
16: Holding it in. Yeah, you guys seemed to party harder than we did, but we still had the shield, so that was a nice touch.
14: Let's talk a little bit about the NRLW. Obviously, the season is probably just over a month away now. We've got the same amount of teams, and I think that where we are now, that's the amount of teams we need to have for now, while the game kind of grows underneath it. And in the next few years, maybe another one or two teams.
15: Yeah, I 100% agree. I think I'd love to see a couple more rounds as we move into the next few years and just get some more games, because you look at the top the top NRL teams, NRLW teams, and we're playing 11 games. And how are you meant to get better when you're playing 11 games? I just don't think that is reasonable to ask. And, you know that we have growth to do in the game and we're trying to put our best foot forward, but 11 games just really isn't enough, is it? But as you said, there's some good kind of pathways coming through. I think most clubs now have a team in that second division that the NRL players that don't get picked can drop back and play. So we're definitely on the right path, but I think... yeah, I think I'd love to see it stay at 12 teams for another couple of years.
14: Yeah, and Ali, on that, I guess the heavyweights this year will still be the Broncos and the Roosters?
16: Yeah, or, you know, the Sharkies. I know Em's sitting there and she's gone to the Dragons going, but I think with the Sharkies and those teams, they kind of fly under the radar, but when you play them, I can honestly say I don't think I've had an easy game. It might have been one or two since the NRLW started where I was like, you know, this is a cruisy game. We're cruising through this because a lot of the girls, they show up and they show some fight. So you think you got an easy game, but, you know, then the underdog, I guess, always tries to take the Bronx and the Roosters. But it's just something that I've noticed over the years that the quality is getting better and better. And I think if we get these young girls prepped and we keep those junior pathways going strong, we'll be able to grow in years time where the girls will just know what it's like to be at a professional level. I think we're still working through that.
14: Yeah, this is a great opportunity too tonight for the Gold Coast to sort of showcase the game for the younger girls in and around that part of the world, southeast Queensland. A little bit of rain about the place, not a huge crowd, but I guess we can expect that with a little bit of rain and with the fact that it is a dead rubber. But I promise you, the girls will turn it on tonight. Emma, who's somebody we need to watch?
15: Oh, do you know who I think is going to be in for a big game? For her standards, I think she's been a bit quiet, but Isabel Kelly, I think she has just done her job as she always does, but I think she's due for a big game. And the other one I've got my eye on is Kezia App. She's in her 20th game, I think setting the record. I could be wrong, but yeah, I believe that's right. She is. So I know that the girls will want to get up for her, and she's one of the best humans on and off the field, and I'm so incredibly proud of her, and I know that she'll have her family up there and she'll be wanting to make an impact for sure.
14: Yeah, setting a record and saying, I read today somewhere that when she was growing up, she loved the Parramatta Eels, especially Nathan Hindmarsh. I said, God, his head's big enough. You don't need to be...
15: Questionable jealous. Choice.
14: Yeah. What about you, Ali? Who are you looking out for today in the Queensland team?
16: Oh, it's a hard one, but I guess Destiny Minocinapati. Not many people would know too much about her, but for me, she's got a basketball background. She's struggled with... Apparently she has knees like, I want to say, 30-year-old, but I'm 37, so
15: say
16: maybe
15: I'm
16: a bit
15: 30,
16: older.
15: Come on.
16: She's got extremely bad knees, so she struggles to get through season. So I'm just really proud, and I guess you probably don't know what goes on with people in the recovery. So I'm excited to see her, but Keely Joseph also, getting the vice-captain role. She is a quieter player with her voice. But I think she, defensively, she's unbelievable. And I reckon she goes up a gear. This has just boosted her confidence. So I'm excited to see little Keely Joseph wear the vice-captain and see what she can do.
14: Okay, well, we are now only 20 minutes away from kickoff in this game. And we'll have it for you live on Triple M. Expert comments for CBus Super, Ali Brigginshaw, Emma Verrin, and me old mate Flano will be on the sideline. So we'll have the game fully covered for you here on Triple M via the Listener app too. You can get it if it's not on the Triple M in your area. 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
6: I'm going Jesse Southwell.
5: Okay.
6: Yep.
5: A little halfback. Ali Brigginshaw, Red Bull keys to success. Who needs to fire for your mob?
7: Rory Owen.
5: Yeah.
7: Definitely. Okay. Unbelievable game last game.
5: Okay.
6: She was good last game. I liked the battle between her and Jess Sergis. They were kind of getting a bit fiery, weren't they?
7: Yes, yes. They like to go toe-to-toe, so she's a little fiery one, Rory.
5: Well, you know what? We forget how close it came in the end at Magic Round. Anyway, moving on to a little bit of NRL news, just want to get you girls' thoughts. Ali, the Broncos, Payne Haas is back. That is massive news for the Broncos and massive news for New South Wales.
7: Thank God Payne Haas is back. I think he just, settles it down through the middle. He gets through so much work. I just hope that he's ready to come back. And we'll keep him at the Broncos for the next couple of weeks. It'd be nice. I don't want him to go to New South Wales and get injured. So, I hope he performs this week, which I know he will. He's an unbelievable player. He's so fit, and I'm glad to see him back.
5: And little one, a little closer to home here for us, Em. Nicho Hynes is out for the Sharks, but obviously now for Manly, Kohler will be out. I don't know about Olakau'atu yet, but Kohler will definitely be out of that game.
6: Yeah, Olakau'atu went off with his cramping and whatnot, yeah. So I don't know whether he'll back up. I think it's too close, isn't it? 2 days after. It's pretty close.
5: Yeah. You think so?
6: I don't reckon he'll play, but yeah, Nicho Hynes obviously out. I think that opens the game up. Nephi Puru is on debut. I know he's been around the club for a long time and he will be so excited. I know his twin is also in the team. So very excited for them, and I'm sure that all the boys will get around him and excited for that one for sure.
5: A lot of talk in Sydney too, Emma, around this one. This game is getting a lot of attention. The Tigers and the Bulldogs, obviously the Tigers are getting a few players back. Appy is back, Twal, Jareem Buller is coming back as well. No Dewey is yet. One of the Fainu boys maybe. I still think the Dogs are going to get them. What do you think?
6: Oh, come on. Surely you've moved on from the Bulldogs.
5: Well, I mean, last week they were okay, weren't they? I mean, Cherry played so well. Burton played well. Satili Tupu, I know Kikau's out, but Satili Tupanu is doing the work.
6: He's playing well, but I just think Appy's going to be too good for the Tigers. I think he makes such a big difference on the field for them, and he'll have them playing to a tee. And I feel like those Sydney games, everyone kind of gets up, you know, there'll be a massive crowd there. Yeah. Where is it? Is it at Leichhardt or is it?
5: That's at Combank, I think. Yeah, Combank, ooh, Parramatta, yeah.
6: Yeah, I reckon it'll be, yeah, a good crowd there. Both of those teams have great fan bases that love their footy, so it'll be a good one to get down there for.
5: It's like Tigers have a different home ground for every time they play, isn't it?
6: Yes, they do. But I don't. Have you ever played at Leichhardt? Because it's pretty cool there.
5: Well, no, I haven't played anywhere. I've only played at Waterloo Oval. That's the only place I've played. Hey, Ali, what about, still on the NRL, what do you think about the Cowboys? All the talk this year has been around whether or not Toddy Payton coaches them beyond this year. I don't know what more he's got to do. They must have won 7 or 8 games. They're just behind, in terms of winning games, they're just behind Warriors and Penrith, and still they've done nothing about getting his name on the dotted line.
7: I know, they just go, they're so close. One week they're amazing and we're talking about them, then the next they're not. So I know he has high standards up there and he keeps them very fit. So I reckon they must have their eye, they have to have their eye on another coach that they're maybe talking to or in conversations with. But Toddy Payton, I don't think he's the issue. I think they just need to find a way to win those close games, and then you're talking about them in the top four. Mm. So I don't believe he's the issue. I think he's actually got some of the best performances out of some of those players.
5: So when you say they must have another coach that they're talking to, do you want to suggest somebody? I mean, this, it doesn't seem to me like NRL coaches are falling out of the sky.
7: I don't have any suggestions, but I just think, why haven't they put him on the dotted line? Well, what is it? What's the reason?
5: There was a suggestion, just a small suggestion, Emma, floating around that they were waiting to see what happens with Dean Young at the Dragons.
6: Oh, really?
5: Yeah, because he did spend a year or two up there, didn't he? So,
6: yeah,
5: I don't know.
6: That would have been interesting. Well, yeah. Their team will look a little bit different for the second half of the season. Obviously, no Dearden.
5: Yeah.
6: It's a huge loss for them. So, but how good's that back rower playing? Is it, I don't know, but last week he was putting on some absolute shots.
5: Yeah. Are you talking Cowboys?
6: Yeah.
5: Lukey?
6: Yes,
5: yeah.
6: That's it.
5: Yeah.
6: He was dominating. I was very impressed with him.
5: Yeah, no, I think I've been really impressed with the Cowboys last few weeks. We might take, I think, our final break and come back, and we'll just about have kickoff here. Triple M Rocks, the NRL prime time for Mitsubishi Heavy Industry Air Conditions Australia. 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It'll be kickoff, Women's State of Origin, Game 3.
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5: Okay, it's just about time to get underway. We're about 1 minute away from kickoff. The stage is set at Cbus Super Stadium as Triple M rocks Origin. We're back right after this.
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5: Welcome back. It's NRL Primetime. And, of course, tonight, as always, we go to the sideline thanks to Bob Jane T-Marts. 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Liam Flanagan.
23: Good evening, team. New South Wales just entering the field here at Cbus Super Stadium. It has been wetter than an otter's pocket here for the best part of a month, and all we needed was Women's State of Origin to turn up, because finally we are set for a dry evening. It's been raining most of today, but this ground here at Cbus drains that well. It's a fast track. The ground looks ideal, and we do have clear skies on the bomb radar, so hopefully it stays dry tonight.
5: There he is, me old mate Liam Flanagan, doing the breakfast show at Triple M on the Goldie, waiting for my arrival in 2029, where he'll hand the baton over to me and head straight for Southport Centrelink. Queensland are out there onto the field. New South Wales are out there too. The referee, one of the most experienced in the game, Belinda Sharp. And I'm not going to ask you girls for a tip, Em, because I know what you're going to say. Ali, I know what you're going to say, because you're filthy about last night and you think Queensland are due for a win.
7: I definitely think they're due for a win. And no more talk of the dead rubbers, please.
5: Yes, indeed.
7: Or whitewash.
5: Here we go. The girls are lining up now for the national anthem. Kezzy Apps. Emma mentioned a big occasion for Kezzy. This is 20 games for New South Wales. That's a bloody big achievement for a kid from the south coast of New South Wales. A real genuine pioneer of women's rugby league is Kezzy Apps. Still playing at club level, and what a moment for her. And all these girls from both sides of the fence, Ali, that would know Kezzy so well.
7: Yeah, definitely. And she's such a competitor. She's someone you want in her team. I don't care about age, as you know, but she's an unbelievable person.
0: By Uncle John Graham, and the Australian National Anthem to be performed by Kylie Fisher, Australia's leading piano entertainer.
1: Back on you, I am Jimbalungs. Good evening, friends. My name's John Graham, proud Kumbamari man, saltwater man of the Gold Coast region. Our people are part of the wider Yugambeh language group, whose land stretches from the Logan River in the north, the Tweed River in the south, to the other side of the Great Dividing Range, out past Bow Desert, up to a place called Teviot Brook in the north, bordered by the beautiful Pacific Ocean. Kumbamari land stretches from the Goomera, the Coomera River in the north, down to the Tweed and to the foothills of the mountains. As it all welcomes, I'd like to acknowledge and pay my respects to elders, past, present and emerging, because it was old people that fought the good fight in dark and desperate times, not of a people of our generation to work with other Australians towards a reconciled nation, in order for us to leave a legacy for our young people. For they are the bearers of flame, the keepers of knowledge, and keep our culture strong in the future. I pay my respects to all Aboriginal and Torres Strait Islander people across this nation, and I pay my respects to the spirit of this land and her people, which includes all of us here this evening. My authority to speak comes from Waru, my apical ancestor. Really have a great night, enjoy yourselves, and may the best team win. Until we meet again, Nanyabu, Nanyabu. Thank you.
5: 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And now the national anthem.

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0: How did you ever get this job?
1: How did you get this job?
2: By being witty and funny.
1: I am. I'll leave.
2: We've offended her. You can. Stay, please. I need you to
1: know.
2: So easy. Now, a quarter of Aussies say they immediately check behind curtains, under beds, and inside wardrobes before settling in, just to make sure there's, you know, everything's correct and in order. That's the first thing.
1: Okay.
2: You never do that?
1: I don't check under the bed.
2: Neither.
1: Not in Monsters, Inc.
2: Another banger. Jesus. Okay, see if you can bring it back. See if you can bring it back at some point in this break.
1: Trust me, I'll get you.
2: You've dropped a few shockers.
1: Nah, I'll get you. Don't you worry.
2: All right. I'm banking on it.
1: I will get you.
2: The next most popular thing, claiming their side of the bed straight away, even when traveling solo. I get that. Which side is my phone going into? Where's closer to the minibar? Can I reach into the minibar and pull out little bottles of whiskey whilst I'm in bed? Drink responsibly. That's the second thing. 24% of Gen Z guests check that they're completely alone in the room before relaxing.
0: Ooh. That's freaky.
1: They want to do a TikTok dance.
2: Shivers, this is a rough break for you, buddy.
1: Okay, I'll get you.
2: You'll get me back.
1: I'll get you.
2: 35% meditate before sleep.
1: Oh, I do that.
2: Do you?
1: Usually I wake up and do it.
2: I do something that starts with M and ends with 8, but it's definitely not meditate. 21% admit to replaying imaginary arguments in their
1: heads. Don't do it to me, Arch.
2: What? I mediate in business situations.
1: Yeah, I reckon I do most of that in our business meetings.
2: 21% admit to replaying imaginary arguments in their heads.
1: Yeah, I'd more do that in the bath.
2: Okay. 20% fall asleep thinking about the hotel buffet breakfast.
1: Oh, that's
2: got
1: me.
2: It's got mummy written all over it.
1: Hey, where are the pickles at?
2: Shivers.
0: Wow.
2: You haven't got long.
0: Wow.
2: You haven't got long.
0: And the hole's getting deeper.
2: It really is. But like, you're digging.
0: You've got to come through with an absolute ripper.
2: Can I be honest with you? Did you think "Where the pickles at?" was really going to bring you back?
1: I thought maybe you'd have a giggle.
2: All right. Millennial travellers confess to jumping on hotel beds to test the bounce. Layer.
1: Jump around.
2: Oh, God, Jesus Christ almighty, Louisa.
1: Bounce those. No? Okay.
0: And you've got you versus Lou coming up as well.
2: Okay.
0: I'm a bit worried.
2: Last one. You make it good. A quarter enjoy taking extra long showers because they're not paying the water bill. Go to a break.
0: Okay.
1: Okay, get that hose out.
0: No, you're at a break already.
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9: A turkey came into a Gold Coast cafe called Keffi Cafe and created absolute chaos this morning. It was on Sunrise. Very, very funny. So we thought we'd bring back the phone out when birds attack. It popped the other day. People have been attacked by birds.
10: Birds are vicious. No wonder people have phobias.
9: A lot. All right, let's go to Mitch in Wanneroo. Mitch, have you been attacked by a bird? What happened?
11: Nah, I was actually my sister, right? We had a couple of weirdos, and we had this one weirdo that was just a menace. And if it came behind you, you knew something was going to go on. And so it's jumped on my sister's shoulder, and it's decided to pierce the ear.
9: Oh, my God.
11: At that stage, me and my old man were there, and we were like, thought she was being a bit of a drama queen and having a bit of a laugh. And then once this bird's detached and there's a hole in the back of her ear, eh?
9: Oh, my God. So, Mitch, they're the ones that kind of look like cockatoos with, like, the hair on their top of their
10: mohawk.
9: Head. The mohawks.
11: Yeah, slightly, eh? Yeah.
9: They're a lot down at Lake Wellup. And Corrine, actually.
10: Cockatiels.
9: Yeah, I didn't realise they could pierce ears.
10: No,
9: I actually
10: vicious.
9: Need to re-pierce my ears. So I might
10: reckon that...
11: Free!
9: Yeah.
10: I reckon that was free. The bird mum had.
9: Yeah, okay.
10: One of those things.
9: Vicious?
10: It kept biting down. I'm surprised Dad didn't put it in the oven.
9: Yeah, gotcha. I don't think you can eat those ones.
10: No, but eventually it flew away.
9: Ah, did it?
10: I think Dad had enough.
9: Classic. Thank you. Let's go to Sean in Helena Valley. Been attacked by a bird. What happened?
12: I was walking in the park with my sister and I got too close to some ducklings and was hit by a low-flying duck.
9: Yes.
10: Hit by the low-flying duck.
9: Happens. I remember back in the day when I was a kid, I'd go down and you'd want to, like, take a little duckling home for the pool. No. The mother ducks are not happy.
10: No,
9: they do not have it.
10: No, they're not happy. But you're right, how cute are the little ducklings following?
9: Well, correct, which is why I want them as a little pet.
10: Mm.
9: Good on you, Sean. Yeah, they are so cute, but the mother ducks are
10: they're
9: so scary.
10: Vicious.
9: Yeah, they are. Well, they're protecting their babies. Fair enough. Mm. Apologies to all the ducks, those babies I tried to steal. I was unsuccessful, by the way. Just
10: The Rupert you took home for 6 months.
9: Let's go to Nathan. Gave him a good laugh. Let's go to Nathan in Aranda. Birds attack. What happened?
13: Morning, guys. About four and a half years ago in Exmouth with kids, and we've been out in the boat all day. Brother and I go off to clean the boat, leave the kids at the caravan park at the campsite. Mm-hmm. When we return, we can't find the kids. Well, they're hiding in the toolbox.

0: the back of the ute and in the rooftop tent. There's an emu that's come through our campsite and attacked all three of them. So
1: oh, no.
0: Destroyed the tent, or the ground tent, and the kids were absolutely shit themselves.
2: No, so. That is scary. Emus are...
1: When they pit, then they lower their neck and off they go.
2: And they are vicious, fast. And they're fast, as we say, 50 kilometres an hour. Where
1: do they sit on the pecking order of quickest birds?
2: Second.
1: Lammy.
2: Well done.
1: My research is working.
2: I'm becoming smarter, especially with birds. Nathan, do your kids now have a phobia of birds?
0: Oh, my daughter is absolutely shit scared of any bird, but my son just takes it on the chin, I suppose. So
2: perfect.
0: That's the way it goes, you know. But walking through an aviary at Australia Zoo and she wouldn't go in there.
2: Yeah,
1: there's a lot of people like that. Thanks, Nath. Let's go to Craig in Mandurah. Craig, when did the birds attack, mate?
3: Yeah, we were on the foreshore with my sister and she dropped the chip on the floor and the pelican came up, grabbed the chip and grabbed her on the head instead and it went underneath. Her whole head was in her mouth. The whole head was in the pelican's mouth.
2: Oh. You're kidding. So your sister's head was in the pelican's mouth whilst he also had the chip.
3: Yeah.
1: You notice how many people are ringing for other people's misfortune?
2: Yeah, and by your laugh, Craig, I can't imagine you helped.
3: No, I was just laughing.
4: 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But he's jumped ship to play Super Rugby with the mighty Western Force.
5: Oh, up goes Lomax and scores! It's a brilliant try!
4: Katie has promised to give him a few rah-rah-rahs.
5: Lomax backing up. He's dancing with Galvin. Zach Lomax under the post.
4: Ahead of their final clash of the season against the New South Wales Waratahs. Boo. Please welcome to the studio, Zach Lomax.
2: Morning, Zach. Welcome.
6: Morning, guys. Thanks for having me.
2: Hey, first of all, as well, welcome to Perth. You moved here, what, just a couple of months ago now?
6: Yeah, been here for a couple of months.
2: What's your feedback?
6: So good. The beaches are unbelievable. The beaches are unbelievable, and I only go waist deep, though.
1: Yeah, I did a summer last summer. I went to the beach 35 times and toe didn't hit water.
6: Yeah.
1: Mm. I was just around the sand and the coffee shops, but... H2O didn't get near it.
2: But look at the skin complexion difference. I feel like you get in the water, Zach. You get in, you swim.
1: Well, Zach did just ask me actually what beach I go to, and I told him which one so he can avoid it because he's worried my rig might be a fraction better than his when I get the gear off.
6: Yeah, it's a fair call. I'll stay away from you, mate.
1: Now, you've gone from, of course, rugby league where you've spent so much time, transferred over, of course, to the Western Force Rugby Union. For us over here who probably aren't too particular with the two different versions of rugby because some of us probably see it as a similar, very similar game, how have you gone with the transition from league back to union? Because you played when you were a kid?
6: Yeah, so, I mean, grew up playing rugby union, but I guess with that, the last game I played, I was 13. So, as I was sort of touching on earlier, it's like there's no sort of jumping lineouts or mauls or anything when I'm playing. It's just essentially just give the ball to the biggest player and do your best back then. Yeah. It's but mate, the changeover has been it's been unbelievable. Like it just sort of opens your eyes up and gives you so much of a like different perspective and respect for the players in rugby union because just the detail that goes behind the game, it's there's so much like intricacies to it, like the line out, That's what I've really gained so much respect is the forwards just all around the breakdown, the scrums, the line outs, it's like the set piece, just knowing so many different plays and phases as to where to be. And mate, the thing that I love so much is I learn so much every day and the boys sort of take the piss out of me a little bit. Like I'm taking my iPad around with me everywhere just because I'm
2: Googling how to.
6: Yeah, well, essentially. It's
1: and also players. Who's this bloke?
7: Yeah. Is there a rugby union for dummies book or something?
6: Yeah, yeah. Oh, mate, that's been tossed up a fair bit at training. Don't worry. The boys absolutely take the piss out of me with it because, mate, essentially just I come over just like not knowing any rules, essentially. Like it's, you know, you run hard tackler, but there's so many, like the ball height carries so much different, so much more kicking in play. And
2: so what's been the hardest adjustment then for you? What's been the thing that you're like, God, I still haven't got it, or you still work? Yeah.
6: Just like knowing my role and knowing where to be. Like, I mean, still like, I mean, I've played two full games of rugby union now. So last week was my second full game ever really of rugby union.
2: Wow.
6: And it's a like, I mean, I do the tens like head in because I'm continuously asking Bielo whenever he's on there, Dono, he's our 10, Max, Yuri, like whenever these boys are on there, I'm sort of asking where am I, what's my role? And, but it's good. Like I'm learning so much and completely out of my comfort zone. So it's just like, I just love it because I'm turning up the train and I'm learning so much every day. And, the boys have been unreal. Like, I mean, we take the piss out of each other and just the, that's the environment that you love, like part of a team sport is just, yeah, we just, the boys are flying here at the moment and we've come off the back of a few good wins too.
2: And, you've just started a family of your own as well.
6: Kayla, my partner, is pregnant.
2: When are you due?
6: So the, start of October.
2: Oh
6: yeah.
2: My God.
6: So we're expecting a little boy.
2: Oh, and, congratulations. How exciting.
6: Yeah, super pumped. She's back on the East Coast, back in Shell Harbour, where I've been living for, and Kayla been living for the last sort of 10 years. So she's back there. She, yeah, sort of miss her. And she's a police officer, actually. So she's at training at the she's at work at the moment. And but, yeah, I'll be back next weekend. So, yeah, can't wait to get back and see her.
1: A police officer, mixed messages around Mad Monday time.
2: Yeah.
6: She's not the biggest fan of Mad Mondays. I just can imagine.
7: Zave, as a dad, any advice for Zach?
1: Well, as you can see, Zach, I've got a son in here who's sick at the moment. He's done about 10,000 steps this morning, and he's played basketball for about 2.5 hours. So, mate, kids, boys especially, I don't have any daughters, any balls and sports, and they'll entertain themselves for days.
6: No, he's working up a sweat, the big fella out there.
1: He looks like he's off to go shear some sheep, to be honest.
6: Yeah, he does.
7: Western Force, final game of the season, taking on the New South Wales Waratahs. I think you got a win against a couple of weeks ago as well. HBF Park, 5:30 start if you want info, westernforce.rugby for all the information. Zach, thanks very much for joining us here on Triple M Breakfast.
6: Thank you. Thanks, guys.
4: 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Triple M.
2: I was listening in and all of a sudden I heard, Tommy, book me a studio in Melbourne. And I thought, oh, who's going to Melbourne? I am, he says. I am. That's like, and I said, oh.
1: Was that me, was it?
2: That was you.
1: Yeah, okay.
2: And then I said, oh, who are you going to Melbourne with? Em and the kids.
1: Yes.
2: Right?
1: Yeah.
2: So why are you going to Melbourne?
1: I actually don't know.
2: Oh.
1: I actually cannot put a finger on. Why in the hell I'm going to Melbourne today?
2: Can I throw out a suggestion? Maybe it's because it's a long weekend.
1: Well, that would be the case if I didn't have to come back Saturday and work Sunday.
2: Ah.
1: So I don't know why I'm going to Melbourne. Em's got a girls' lunch on, so I imagine I'll probably look after the kids while she's at a girls' lunch.
2: So essentially your trip's been turned into sort of just babysitting. You're the live-in nanny.
1: I'm taking my kids to a different state. To look after them in a different house.
2: Yeah, you could just look after them in Perth.
1: At home, yeah, sure. Yeah. That would make sense, wouldn't it?
2: Yeah.
1: Anyway, that's not what's happening, so I've got to go to the airport. Going to Melbourne, my parents will come down, so I'll catch them for a bit.
2: Mm.
1: I've also just organising a little Friday lunch.
2: Ah, nice.
1: A little Friday lunch.
2: Yeah, who's that with?
1: Oh, I think Scooter Salad's pretty keen to find a beer.
2: Oh, good. Okay. So Dad's being looked after. The kids aren't there for the Friday lunch.
1: Well, either the kids are there or aren't there. I need to find some time to find myself a
2: beverageino.
1: Need to embrace Melbourne.
2: No, of course.
1: I hate Melbourne too. Hang on.
2: Well, you're from there.
1: I'm not from Melbourne. I'm from 5 hours out of Melbourne.
2: Oh, sorry, that's right. Country. What's it called?
1: We're due some rain today. Bang. As I put my ciggy back in my mouth.
2: Well, enjoy getting to Melbourne at midnight.
1: Yeah, no, also, I can't wait for that.
2: Yeah.
1: And then, you know, just to work tomorrow and then look after the kids. Look, it's going to be awesome. Anyway.
2: I'm sure you'll find a beer.
1: I will find a cold one. If I don't, Dad certainly will have a couple prepped up for the boys. Sure, that'll be the case.
2: Hopefully your dad doesn't make those sausage rolls that gave everyone gastro.
1: No, he's bad. I don't think he's cooked. He's just got back from Vietnam. He could eat street food through Vietnam.
2: Yes.
1: Like, there's nothing wrong with it. He has just got an iron gut to him. But no, we'll remove all cooking duties for Dad. Look, he's just half with it these days. So his job is just to have the cold beers.
2: Mm-hmm.
1: And let me guess, they'll be VBs. That's a surprise. I don't like them, but hey, everyone has to drink a VB with Dad.
2: Right.
7: So Zave's going to be from our Melbourne studios tomorrow. He sounds like he's really looking forward to it.
2: He's up and about. He's slouching in his chair. He's sulking. At least you might be able to land a plane and show us all to prove that one statistic.
1: Can you imagine?
7: Oh, no.
2: Here we go. Just go to the ad.
1: Say something goes pear-shaped upstairs.
2: In the air, okay.
1: And we're Up a fair way, up 30,000 feet.
2: Yeah, this is a one in two men think they can land a plane without.
1: That's the stat. One in two men, a passenger jet.
2: Mm.
1: Anyone familiar with flying a plane? We've had an issue with our pilots, please.
2: We've had an issue with the pilot.
1: And half the plane put their hand up because half of us think we could probably do it. Or a quarter of the plane.
2: Half the plane, half the men.
1: Yeah. Yep.
2: And then half
1: so then I step up. And you walk in tomorrow morning bleary eyed at 4 a.m. or whatever. And you look on Sunrise. And there's me coming through, and the fireys have got the hoses over the top of the plane like they're retiring a plane.
7: And Shervo's talking to you live.
1: And live. And I jump down the emergency slide.
2: And after landing the plane.
1: After landing the plane, hundreds on board.
2: Yeah, saved hundreds.
1: You owe me an apology.
2: Okay, owe you an apology. I don't wish.
1: No, we don't wish for that.
2: No, we don't wish for that, but I kind of
1: we wish for that ending.
7: Guys, I've had to play the outro bed twice now.
2: Oh, sorry.
1: Sorry, mate, I'm just having a dream about me coming out the window with my. And I would wear a captain's hat
2: with your short shorts
1: every day
2: on.
1: For the rest of my life.
7: Zay's going to be in Melbourne tomorrow. Ryan Daniels will be joining us. We've got Eagles tickets to give away tomorrow.
2: We're going to be on the Hudson.
7: Ross was going to have 1 hour of non-stop music next hour. It's only going to be about 45 minutes.
1: I would be that confident. I'd give the guests a tour of Melbourne aboard. If you look
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24: Oh, the light of the day. It's not light yet, but let's go through this logically. So after, like, after 8 minutes, this happens. He was just like Alfie. His short kicking game was par excellent, Sam Walker. He was magnificent. And then 6 minutes later,
25: Harry Grant, he scored two Origin tries. He nearly got a third. He's over. What a story.
24: Flegler. Big banana farmer.
26: The banana farmer from Tully.
27: Shit, yeah. We were 3-0 at this stage. I was dancing around in my bedroom going, oh, my God, the greatest team ever.
24: 12-0 and you're going, Jesus, what a start. And then 3 minutes later.
25: Monster, another kick in behind. The hammer's there. It's trying to 12 for Queensland.
24: What 18-0 we were. And then, of course, we took the penalty. Then it's 20-0 and then it's half time.
25: It's a half of football the whole of Queensland can be proud of.
24: Thank you.
25: Led 20 points to nil.
24: With all the animosity at that stage.
28: Geez, we felt comfortable sitting in our lounge chairs watching that game.
24: I got up, this. I was wandered around, had a piss. It was great
27: texting
24: feeling.
27: Texting my Blues mates, just letting them know. We're never going to lose again.
24: And it didn't matter. Like, they had to score at that stage 4 tries to beat us. Okay? And then they snuck in that first one, you know, just after halftime, 26. No, we're still right. We were swamping them. We were absolutely filling every. There was no gaps.
28: Defensively, we were superb.
24: We were Queenslanders.
28: But you do that for 8 sets in a row, starts to wear thin, doesn't it?
24: Well, when you've only got 12 people, because let's go through the incident in the 57th minute. We're leading 20-6. Ponga came. I'll let you just.
29: Helen,
30: I think the ref is going to get played.
29: Am I right in saying it's head on head?
30: Yeah. He's
29: going to
30: send
29: it. Yeah. Shoulder charges, makes direct contact to the head. Junior Kerr, you're off.
30: No. Wow. Remarkable. Absolutely remarkable.
27: I checked the records, Marto. It's the first time in recorded medical human history that a shoulder charge has resulted in the bloke's head bleeding. So Kalen's head was bleeding from a shoulder charge. I thought that was really weird.
28: So what?
27: Did the blood transfer to his head?
28: So what we saw was Kalen Ponga's head clashing with Tolokolo's head as well, but he was falling into the tackle, and they're saying that
24: he dropped.
28: Kalen led with the shoulder. He didn't attempt to wrap. He tucked the arm in, and therefore, that's why he was
24: Don't give me any of that bullshit. Come on, play the next one.
31: Not proud of it. Obviously, you know, the boys had to work a lot harder because of me being off the field, so that's something that I'm not proud of, but shit happens.
28: Shit happens. It's only game one. We've got two to go. There's 3 games.
24: It's only a game.
28: Julie, we trust.
27: Because you were saying the ball was being dropped at that stage there. If he just reached
24: Sam
27: out
24: Walker
27: his arm,
24: tackled him.
28: It was an incredible tackle from Sam Walker.
24: It was extraordinary.
28: And that in itself, he would have dropped the ball.
24: He can't
28: Collar
24: disappear.
28: Dropped the ball, and then Ponga come in late after, and then all was all over.
24: Ponga barely moved to...
27: Can we address something, by the way? The Blues supporters, my mates who are texting me, comparing it to the Suoliti tackle on Reece Walsh. Suoliti got 6 weeks banned.
24: But he was horizontal to the ground.
27: He was Superman. Okay, but he got a 6-week ban. Kalen Ponga got a $6,000 fine.
28: Yeah.
27: That's it. Right? So they are not the same.
24: It'll be fine. So anyone thinking this will bring Reece Walsh in or anything like that, no, Ponga will be available for the second one.
28: It was just...
24: He was You can't win Origin with 12 men for 23 minutes.
28: He was so instrumental in the game too. You lose your fullback. It was huge.
24: God, yeah. He touches the
28: ball.
24: And
28: as you said, Cleary, 40-20 to the kick, just kicking to no one on the wing. No one out the back.
27: Oh, Cleary's amazing. Yeah, he's amazing finally when there's 12 blokes playing.
24: Have you got another phone call to wrap it up?
0: Congratulations, Ashley Klein, on winning your first game for New South Wales. Arsehole.
27: Okay, if you're a New South Welshman, this is not the show for you this morning. We are going to be incredibly biased towards Queensland, okay? Is that right?
28: I did feel bad for Collie because he didn't pass any of the head assessment injury. And there are cracking down on head injuries. I mean, we've seen
24: fair enough.
28: The impacts of
27: terrible.
28: But he should wear brain headgear. Injury.
27: Kalen had headgear on. Yeah. That's why Kalen.
24: This is Origin too.
28: Jeez, it was brutal. It was a tough game. I loved watching it.
24: No one's saying Ashley Klein cheated, but he is a complete incompetent fool.
28: Without saying he cheated.
24: He's just incompetent. Cheating shows intent. He is just incompetent. Well, the bunker, the big moments,
28: overruled the bunker.
24: That's
28: too.
24: Right.
28: Like, all of the commentary, the bunker said it's 10 minutes, a sin bin, head clash.
27: Ashley, it's a head clash. Just so
28: Ashley,
27: you know, it's a head clash.
28: He's like, guys, shoulder charge. Go.
27: You're all right, Marlo.
24: Hey, listen, now we've got to go to the news. If you've got a New South Wales person to make everyone happy, make all the cockroaches happen.
28: None of them are rung. They've been relatively quiet this morning.
24: 133 53 at any time.
28: Sitting in their smugness.
24: Anyway.
27: Do you want me to even it out a little bit to show we're not completely biased?
28: And we're not sore losers.
1: Excuse me, Mr. Slater. Have you seen my teddy?
2: You bet you saw the teddy, Billy, you flog.
27: There you go.
2: That Queensland.
27: You said suck.
28: That try from suck. Tedesco, right at under the high ball.
24: He was outstanding.
28: That was okay. Great.
24: Strange, it's only a game of football.
27: Yeah.
28: It's only a game of football.
24: In 10 minutes, we're going to talk about if you had a New South Wales person sleeping with a Queensland person last night.
28: Mixed
24: I need
28: marriages.
24: I need to know that mixed marriage.
27: 133 53, get on the phone with us.
24: Everything okay? Hey, everyone all right?
28: We're good.
27: Hey, okay. Brian.
28: Just a game.
27: Brian,
28: only
27: a game.
28: Just breathe.
27: Ethan Strange, good. Yeah, Tedesco. Brian Todd. Oh, shit, though.
24: He was. Bizza was crap.
3: Triple M Breakfast.
27: Oh, I don't know how we're going to do this on Triple M, Marto, Margo and Dan. We're just going to have to give a language warning early. It is all censored. I've been over it.
24: Are you sure?
27: That was suck before. I've had a listen, not the other word that rhymes with suck that you can't say live on the radio if you want to keep
24: it. I'll give you uncensored. I got about 47 texts from friends of mine, and most of them have got the C word after the F word and then Klein's name.
4: I've got 47 texts. Yeah, every one of those texts agreed with every fan out there.
24: Yeah, Klein's a dickhead.
28: We have a group chat between the Parker family and the Ennis family.
24: Former Lego head Origin
28: New South Wales, Shark, Newcastle Knights.
24: Yeah, great mates.
28: McInnes and his family, and geez, they were quiet early, but then they just absolutely assaulted the group chat.
27: Is this
28: Mick
27: here? I think I've got a voicemail from Mick.
5: Mate, it was insane. Up the Blues, absolute hell of a game. Buddy's shaking, mate. Oh my God. Absolute cracker of a game.
24: It's fun. We've got to remember it's only a game and it shouldn't influence how we feel.
28: No pain, Haas. No Trell. No worries was some of the taunting we were getting from there. Chin up, lads.
27: Against 12 votes. How'd you go in the first half?
28: Yeah.
27: No pain. Was it good then?
24: What's the whole aim of the game is to score tries, and how you score tries is you outnumber the other team by tricking them doing things. And look, there's a man on his own.
28: Pretty quiet, all the Queenslanders here.
24: No, we're not here.
28: Not here.
24: Oh, is this on your phone?
28: Yeah.
27: All right. Do you want some voicemails?
24: What else have you got?
27: Okay. How much?
28: Sam Walker was good in the first half.
27: All right. Do you want to do your WhatsApp chat or do you want to do the voicemails?
28: We'll do both.
27: All right.
24: Okay.
27: How much Klein do you want? Because I could go all day.
24: We'll tell you.
5: Yeah, well, that was a pretty good game until Ashley Klein f***ed the whole thing up.
27: One.
28: True. We knew that was going to happen.
5: Ashley Klein's a dead set wanker.
24: Yeah.
27: Two.
0: Klein is an absolute f***wit. How and when is a head clash a send-off? F***ing asshole.
24: Good analysis.
0: Congratulations, Ashley Klein, on winning your first game for New South Wales, you f***ing asshole.
27: Sorry, I maybe should have censored. Was that his arsehole? Okay.
24: Oh, yeah, arsehole's all right. Yeah. Showed all the time.
28: I think today. It's
27: here's one. Happy with Klein.
6: F*** me with a f***ing feather. Oh, like, Ashley Klein's actually got the f***ing game right for a change.
5: Hey, well, this Queensland side's more aggressive than Margay Parker trying to find a car park on a morning, mate. F***ing there, boys, on ya.
24: He's obviously seen you muscle your way into a shopping centre.
27: God, what else do you want here? We played this guy.
6: You're kidding. That is bullshit. The ref was f***ed. Was all that.
5: Stuff in New South. Oh, I'll not be able to go to work tomorrow. This is too much.
24: Now, we do tell our children, do not blame the referees, just doing his job. But
28: yeah,
24: last
28: play the
24: night,
28: whistle, play the whistle.
24: But last night, we clearly are allowed to, you're allowed to blame Klein for everything. He continuously just, he hates Queenslanders and he hates Broncos.
28: We know that if Kalyn Ponga doesn't get sent off in that moment, we win the game.
24: That's right.
27: You were saying before, Margot, and I've seen the footage and you were right, that ball was being dropped from the tackle from Sam Walker.
28: The tackle from Sam Walker was incredible.
24: But he stood his ground. He virtually stood his ground. He did not move towards that player. You watch it again and again.
27: First time in history that a shoulder charge has resulted in the person whose shoulder hit the other person's head, their head bleeding. Kalyn Ponga's head bleeding from a shoulder charge.
3: What a couple of f***ing noses on those two f***wits.
24: Who?
27: I don't know.
24: Whose noses were doing the happy with?
28: Someone on the nose beers, perhaps.
27: Someone at the pub that he was with. Random request. There's one from Mitch that I'll play just before 9.
28: Moneybags Mitch.
27: Moneybags Mitch, and it's about money too. Someone's left a voicemail for Mitch. We'll save that for later.
24: They're not about footy?
27: No, just a...
28: Just randomly leaving us messages.
27: Quite a pointed message to Mitch too. They're not happy with him. So we'll play that about 8:55.
28: You said there was a request though. What was the request?
3: Oh, just the hotline. I wanted to... Yeah, I just wanted to request that track by Greggy and the Giggles, rooting in the back of the ute. Greggy and the Giggles, that band, yeah.
24: What time are we?
3: Listening. Thank you.
24: What time are we? Was that after the send-off or before?
27: Greggy and the Giggles.
24: What's that song? Oh, I've heard that rooting in the back of the ute. It's that who sings it.
27: Can you play it at 7:15?
24: God, yeah.
28: Or maybe he's confused. Maybe he wanted the Wiggles version of...
27: Yeah, we made that here at Triple M.
24: What's the Wiggles on?
27: You don't remember the Wiggles.
24: No. Rooting.
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27: Let's just change it up a little bit here. Let's get an update from over in America. They got problems over there. We got problems in Queensland this morning, but they've come a cropper in many ways in America right now.
22: Why?
27: Oh, they're just getting involved in wars all over the joint.
22: Oh, God, yeah.
27: President's building ballrooms and people can't bloody afford to live.
22: Haven't they got UFC there in the next
28: on
22: few
28: the
22: days?
28: Lawn. On the next, lawn. Next week.
22: Yep. What are they up to?
27: I thought Flag it was for July 4, but no, it's around June 4. It's around Trump's birthday.
28: Yeah, Trump's birthday, and it's also Flag Day, and it's going to be UFC on the lawn day at the White House.
22: How good's that? What do you want for your birthday? UFC, 2,000 people just out the front.
27: Right there. Two guys punching each other in the head. I mean, we play cricket here at Kirribilli House. It's not that big a deal. So. Having a bit of fun over there. But Trump's in good health. He's approaching, I believe it's his 80th birthday. 80? I think so. He's up there, but all good. Normally, you'd get a doctor to tell you that. You're all good, but with Trump, you can go see the doctor, but then you can just ignore whatever they say. Just declare yourself fit. You're the most powerful person in the world.
23: After a three-hour visit to the doctor today, the president declared himself in good health. Yeah. Everything checked out perfectly. Mm. No confirmation from his doctor.
27: There's no need, though.
28: Yeah.
22: Hasn't he done this before?
28: 3 hour. Remember he had the MRI, full body MRI. It's the best MRI they've ever seen.
27: Yeah. Their follow-up question was, where'd you get the MRI? And he wasn't actually sure.
28: All over my body.
27: Perfect.
28: Everywhere.
22: It was like when he, what's your favourite part of the Bible? All of it.
28: Yeah. I'd hate to discriminate against any other piece of the Bible.
27: A little bit more on Trump's Trump's health theory.
25: Hi, honey. How was your physical?
27: Melania.
26: Yeah, good. Yeah. Too good. Matter of fact, you know what the doctor said? Doctor said I was too healthy, you know, in too good of shape. Don't even know how. Too good of shape.
25: You didn't go to your physical, did you?
26: I did not.
27: You came a little bit of cropper in your prostate exam recently, I heard too, Marta.
22: This will be interesting. Go on.
27: You got things mixed around. The doctor normally does the administering, but he's taking a leaf out of Trump's book here. You can just...
28: Oh, he's put his own glove on.
26: Damn that up your bum. I'm a Queenslander.
22: Stop it.
29: Triple M Breakfast.
27: All right, cash time here. 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We're going to get you some cash. What intro do you want? Do you want the official one Jamie Angel wants us to play or the ridiculous one that we made?
22: I want to hear both.
27: At the same time or one after another?
22: One after the other.
27: All right. I'll start with the official one, then we'll go into the one we default to when we can't think of any music. We just use the Adams Family. It's official. Yeah.
30: Lending a hand.
27: There it is.
30: We're lending a hand.
27: Yeah, baby.
30: Triple M's lending a hand, catching hands.
27: We got the idea from Franklin. They're lending a hand, 25% off RRP on the entire range of Franklin's blinds, awnings, shutters, security screens. Franklin lending a hand to Queenslanders. Here at Triple M, we thought, let's lend a hand with cash. We'll just hand it out. What do you need it for?
28: $1,000 a day, every day for a couple of weeks. And we've been taking your requests on the burner phone, some nominations as such.
22: Cost of living crisis is wicked. If people just need a little bit more just to give them a hand, then they got some spare cash for themselves.
28: Nurses registration the other day.
22: 40 we gave kids, 40 boots.
28: A couple hundred bucks, just a single dad that wanted to take his daughter out and his niece out for a bit of dinner. flicked them a bit of cash.
27: He wanted 50. And we 50. Went, no. More. We keep upgrading.
28: You did get a little cash happy.
27: A little generous.
28: Brad in Birkdale, good morning.
0: Morning.
28: How's how are you, mate?
0: Yeah, I'd see that.
28: What's going on? He needs some cash.
27: He's a Queenslander. You can tell he's a bit
28: sad.
1: You're right, Brad.
0: Yeah.
22: What's the bill? Yeah. What's the bill for?
0: A pediatrician appointment for my little girl.
28: How old's your daughter, Brad?
0: Seven.
28: Seven. Yeah. Is she your only child? Have you got a couple of kids or...?
0: I've got three. Yeah, I've got an 8-year-old as well and a 12-year-old.
22: That's expensive, mate. Well, how much can we help you with?
0: It's $114.
22: Oh, God, so, yeah. Oh, mate.
28: It's very exact. Yeah. 114. Should we round it up? Or?
27: I think maybe get lunch after. Go to the paediatrician's appointment. Then what do you get for just a quick little lunch? 50?
28: Bit of Subway.
22: $150, Brad. Yeah, there you go, mate.
0: $150, amazing. Thank you very much.
22: Good on you, mate.
28: Very welcome. Done. Hope she's all right.
27: Oh, no. It's a Kirsten or a Kristen. They have to sort it out. Which one are you, mate?
28: Kiki.
2: McKirsten.
27: Kirsten.
28: Do you get
27: Hello.
28: Kiki for short, Kirsten?
2: I do get Kiki, yes.
28: Do you like that?
2: It took getting used to, and now I'm good with it.
28: All right, let's call you Kiki. Kiki right. From Walloon, you're looking for some money. What are you looking for?
2: My 3-year-old, he needs crowns because he has weak molars.
22: What's a weak molar? Weak the molars. The back teeth, they're weak. Yeah. How do you measure the strength of your molars?
2: He was complaining that they were sore, and I went in and the dentist was like, were you sick when you were pregnant? And I was like, I had COVID, and she was like,
27: What? Interesting. Yeah. Underdeveloped. Okay. Now, Kirsten, something, be honest, as a mum, how long did you put that off for? He was complaining about a toothache. Did you say, no, tough it up for about a year?
2: Not a year. It was probably about a month, and I felt terrible. Like, I feel horrible now.
28: Dentist is expensive too, isn't it, Kirsten?
2: Yeah.
28: How much are we looking at, babe?
2: It is $507.
22: That's very exact as well.
27: Yeah,
22: we were all clear with that.
27: Yeah.
22: Now, as long as you're not going to go down to my favourite rhyming hotel, the Walloon Saloon, and spend any of that.
2: No, absolutely not. It's probably Big W for some Paw Patrol, to be honest.
22: Oh, cute. Of course, it's all yours.
27: 507, Kiki. Well done, buddy.
2: Thank you so much.
28: You
2: the
28: are
2: massive
28: very welcome.
2: Help.
27: Our pleasure, mate. Franklin's lending a hand. We are lending a hand at Triple M as well. TripleM.com.au win page. Tell us what you need cash for. We'll sort you out.
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22: Hey, listen, if you've woken up with post-origin weary eyes going, what's the weather doing? We already told you just before the 7 o'clock news, there's a system coming down from the north, sweeping through, it'll be gone by 7 tonight. It's wet. If you're working outside, you won't be doing anything today.
28: Sports okay? Cancelled 2 p.s.
22: Oh, is it?
28: Yeah, I've had a few text messages come through this morning.
22: Groundsmen hate their grounds being wrecked.
28: I don't understand why.
22: Let's turn our attention.
27: Because you never do any lawn maintenance.
22: In other weather, did you see that London and England had their highest ever recorded in history, their highest temperatures ever on both Monday, 34.8 degrees Celsius. Tuesday, 35 degrees. So they had the record, and then the next day they broke it again.
28: Well, it's pretty hot for the UK, isn't it?
27: It's only been 40 degrees in the UK once in recorded history.
28: That's a normal weather, like a normal summer day for us.
22: It's back to normal by Thursday. It's 11 to 16. That's their summer. So their summer starts, and that's the sort of... But they had big ones. Can you imagine how much fun it would have been to be in England? Have you ever been in England... Every time the sun comes out, no matter what the temperature, every blade of grass is covered.
27: Hyde Park. They all run to Hyde Park.
22: And take their shirts off.
27: They fill the joint up. It's like a festival.
22: There's a little news report.
3: The UK has sweltered through another record day of heat, with temperatures soaring into the mid-30s. England and Wales recording their hottest May temperatures in recent history, with London's Kew Gardens reaching 35.1 degrees Celsius.
22: There you go.
28: So what do they do? Kind of lay on the grass?
22: Yeah. They just go anyway.
27: Because... They don't get vitamin D. Like, they have seasonal affective disorder over there. We're winter tomato.
22: Oh.
27: They actually get depressed because they do not get sun. They don't
22: Can you imagine how burnt those white, lily white, I would love to be there just backslapping pommy.
27: A lot of maroon supporters in England today just because of the colour
28: of their skin.
27: Of their crispy old skin.
22: Blistering poms.
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18: That, before we get that, sorry, overnight news, that song we were just listening to, Alanis Morissette.
19: You ought to know.
18: You were saying something about it?
19: Well, it's like one of those songs where it's like, who is it written about? Because it's such a savage character assassination.
18: Scathing.
19: Yeah. And apparently, all signs point to one of the most unlikely suspects, but his name's Dave Coulier and he was Uncle Joey on Full House.
18: Right.
19: He was kind of
18: so
19: like
18: they went out together,
19: dorky
18: did they?
19: Blonde uncle. Yeah, they were together for a long time and then they broke up quite badly.
18: So this is like the, going back, it's another version of like the Carly Simon, You're So Vain.
19: Oh, what
18: where
19: a
18: Where everyone
19: song.
18: Used to say, who's it about? Who's it about? And it was always talking about.
20: Who was it about?
18: Well, Warren Beatty is who everyone thinks it was about, but it's
19: he
18: never
19: just
18: been.
19: Kind of shagged his way through Hollywood, Warren.
18: It's never been that definitive.
19: Yeah.
18: But, so this is a similar story, a song about. There you go.
19: Yeah.
18: All right.
19: Yeah, she took him down.
18: Let's get the overnight news.
20: Overnight music.
18: Yeah.
20: Inflation has gone down from 4.6 to 4.2%.
18: Gone down.
19: Wow.
20: But that's because of the fuel rebate that the government decided to pay for. But the real inflation's gone from 3.3 to 3.4.
18: Ooh.
20: And with they were actually happy with that. So
18: Reserve Bank are happy.
20: They're. That's what the market expectations were in line with. So they basically say no chance of a rate rise coming
18: up. That's
20: short
18: good news.
20: Term. But the fuel excise, or the fuel, sorry, relief that is the excise cut is finishing at June 30. So get ready for another 20-odd percent at the Bowser.
18: Loz, you're the one person in this room, although maybe Hamish as well, that went to uni.
19: Yeah.
20: Hang on, I did.
18: Well, you went, but you didn't, yeah.
19: How long were you there?
20: Nearly a year.
19: Oh.
18: Wasn't it Teachers College?
19: It's
18: Teachers College degree.
19: Yeah. 2.5.
18: Anyway, highest earning uni degrees. This comes out every year. Dentistry.
19: Yeah.
18: So they're saying, but you got to wait 3 years. You get out of uni and 3 years later, apparently, you dentistry students.
20: Is this number one or are you counting up?
18: No, that was number one, dentistry.
20: Okay.
18: Yeah, highest earning. And then
20: really?
18: Apparently pharmacy, though, in the end takes over. The jump, after 3 years pharmacy, your wages will jump 87% after you've been out there for 3 or 4 years.
19: Is that being a pharmacist or working in pharmaceuticals? Like,
18: well, it just said pharmacy degree.
19: Mm.
18: Don't ask too many questions.
19: Pretty broad. Sorry.
20: Your facts, will you, please?
18: All right. Civil engineering third.
19: Yep.
18: And then a business degree is fourth. So there you go. So if you're at uni at the moment, they're the one.

0: should be able to see this one.
1: That night?
2: Oh.
1: No. Stevie Wonder. He gave you a clue as well. Righto, 2-1 to Jason. Let's keep going.
3: Because I felt that I needed a new challenge and was successful with both clubs.
4: Andrew?
1: Yes, Andrew.
4: Well, I'll take a punt. David Beckham?
1: Ed yes. Fix. It's 2-2. It's a thriller. It's come down to the wire. Here we go. So
5: Jason
1: for the win.
5: Adele.
1: There he is. Well done. Too good, Jason. You've won a double to go and see the Foo Fighters. Well done.
5: Oh, that's awesome. Thanks so much.
1: Yeah, good prize. No worries,
0: Jason. Have a great concert.
1: Yeah, this is the Take Cover Tour playing at Cooper Stadium November 17. Tickets at frontiertouring.com.
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2: That's right. I chucked something out in my bin. You're going to try and figure out what it is. We've had a bunch of guesses. You can check them out on the listener app. They've all been incorrect. Every time they've been incorrect, $200 has been added to the tally. It's currently sitting at $6,800. And we have somebody on the line this morning. Who have we got there?
0: Sam from Para Hills. G'day, Sam.
9: Hey, guys. How you going?
0: How's your day going?
9: Oh, yeah, not too bad.
1: Well, hopefully it's about to get a lot better.
9: Hope so.
2: So the three clues have been tariff, yellow, and 100%. Do you think you figured it out?
9: I don't know, hopefully.
2: All right.
1: Okay.
2: Let's see what you think it is.
9: I think it's a bottle of yellow, the wine.
2: Oh.
0: Is that Yellowtail?
2: Yeah. I think. Is that what you mean?
9: Yeah. You know, the wine, yellow.
2: Yeah. All right.
1: Okay, drum roll, please.
2: Sorry, mate, that's naughty.
1: No, good, no worries.
2: No, good to have a crack.
1: All right, we have hit $7,000.
2: Mm-hmm, we have indeed.
0: 10 o'clock.
1: He's in there with the Western Star spreadable butter, the oil plate, photo of Donald Trump.
0: What was yesterday?
1: This goes on can of Nesquik. 100% yellow split peas.
2: Mm. Ooh. People are really Subway taking the yellow very, yeah.
1: All right. 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
1: Ruditz and Loz, the State of Origin Rugby League was on last night.
0: Great.
1: And the Channel 9 coverage, Darren Lockyer, former captain of the Maroons, features on their commentary team. And, Roo, it just reminded us all, it took us back to when Sammy Morrison put together our very own State of Origin skit.
10: Triple M presents the real State of Origin.
11: Another couple of those and I think the Maroons get home.
10: Which ex-footy player turned commentator has the croakiest voice?
11: Darren Lockyer. It's all the time for the Maroons to protect their lead. They're still going to play some football.
10: South Australia.
12: When do they get Bruce back, Lockie Hunters back soon?
10: Versus Queensland.
11: They're into the field pretty quickly. That'll turn the pressure onto the Blues and the scoreboard pressure.
10: Mark Rusciuto.
12: I just enjoy the fact they've got three in a row.
10: Versus Darren Lockyer.
13: He's a courageous player. He's tough.
10: From the studio.
13: I think to win the premiership, you need to be consistent.
10: To the boundary.
12: I saw you give your beautiful little baby girl a bit of a cuddle before the game.
14: Yeah, that was actually Jeremy Finlayson's little one, but my one's at home.
10: The battle begins.
11: Well, Holmes goes to the wing. He's played plenty of wing at this level.
14: We'll head straight down on the ground with Mark Rusciuto.
12: Pretty handy spoil, that one. You just won the game for him.
10: It's going to get rough.
12: Three in a row. I can hardly talk, by the way. I haven't worked that out.
10: Who's going to cough up the win?
15: Slater with Darren Lockyer.
11: Well, there seemed to be a lot of conversation happening in there at halftime. What were the players telling you they're seeing?
10: Don't miss Throat of Origin.
12: Well, we've got the footy happening this weekend. Excuse me.
10: Proudly presented by Soothers.
11: Lockyer. Well, that's what Origin about. It's win those moments.
12: That's a great win on the road. Well done.
14: Thanks, mate.
12: All the best for the year.
10: This weekend.
11: He's used to playing on the right edge out there.
10: On Triple M.
0: Throat of origin. I was coaching three different footy sides at that time, and my throat had a blood blister on my larynx.
1: Right.
2: So you had to stop yelling. Didn't you have to get a megaphone or something?
0: I got a speaker at training, so I didn't have to yell.
2: Yeah.
0: But then I resigned from two of the gigs. So.
2: Yeah, it's too much. Yeah.
0: Throat of origin.
1: There it is.
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1: South Australia got up.
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36: Baby!
37: Oh, yeah. Oh, I love the
2: this. We're tired, but so happy.
0: We are tired.
1: Tired,
0: but it's,
1: please.
0: But it's worth it. Shout out to everyone who braved the rain out there and who stayed up late and now has woken up early. It was worth it. Nathan, the Iceman Cleary. 1-0. 20-0 down it was.
1: Cometh the hour, cometh the man. They want him to deliver. He delivered. He got a man of match performance. Thanks to Callum Ponga for the great shoulder charge straight to the head.
0: Yes.
1: That's what we wanted. But you know what? A lot of people talk about Callum Ponga with the shoulder charge. One thing I did notice in particular with Callum Ponga last night.
0: Here we go.
1: Every time he went to catch the ball.
0: He's very high.
1: He had his he had one leg like stud reached up. And it reminded me of some. I couldn't remember who it reminded me of in that used to do it when they played.
0: When he leant back.
1: Yeah, who used to do that?
2: I think I know. It's familiar. Yeah.
1: I can't remember which player. No, it wasn't Papin. It was like another Storm player, I think it was.
0: Longer.
2: Yeah.
1: No. Oh,
2: I know who you're talking about. Bill. I've got it wrong.
0: Billy.
1: Yes, Billy. Oh, he's coaching him now. Yeah. That's probably where he learned it.
0: Yeah, he didn't I mean, Ponga was good until the shoulder charge that changed the whole
1: series. Can't do it, mate. Foul play. Sorry.
0: Can't do it. I mean, look, it's going to roll people up. We've got a lot of people people from Queensland that live in Sydney that'll be pretty upset about it. Some people in my household was upset about it, but it's all subjective.
1: How was it living with a Queenslander? You live with a Queenslander all the time. How was it sitting with a Queenslander watching that game?
0: I mean, she's all right. When it was 20-0 down, it was
1: chirpy.
0: Well, I told you. And it's when you're down 20-0, you can't really have many cards to play.
1: Yeah,
0: mate.
1: It's hard.
0: And I'm like, you wait.
1: Yeah.
0: And I was like, you wait. And then I was falling asleep, and then bang. Nathan Cleary was just so measured.
1: Yeah.
0: One of them games, it was the game they needed to win.
1: And you know
0: but
1: what? I want to throw something out there. Ethan Strange, wow.
0: Oh, wow.
1: But he's a kid. We spoke to him throughout the week. And you said it, Bowie. He was probably the most calm, most relaxed person that we spoke to
0: in
1: the camp. He was pumped up. And a huge, huge opportunity for him. Mitchell Moses goes down 48 hours before a game. He gets the opportunity of a lifetime, and he just delivered.
2: Sydney, can I set a challenge for you two today? You've got a wonderful phone full of football players in it.
1: Yep.
2: Can we get, I'm going to set the challenge, one from each of you.
0: Okay.
2: Can we get one Blues player?
0: Who played last night.
2: We're not talking like past players.
0: I'm talking Gallon.
2: Yeah, exactly.
1: Not right.
2: No.
1: Ray Wright.
0: Not Ray Price.
2: No.
0: All right. That's good.
2: Current player that played last night, I'm going to set the challenge. Just go through your phone. It's too hard to deal with media people at the moment.
0: It is. And it's so easy. It's much easier when they win.
1: Okay.
2: Yes.
1: Yeah, we have a massive chance of getting someone on.
0: And you know what? A few of them are probably still kicking on with their family.
1: Did you say two? We had to get two?
2: Yeah, one each.
1: Okay. Oh, Jesus.
0: I'm going to work down the list now.
1: I'm reading mine out. Bo, you got to keep talking here.
3: We must find another brain. You're crazy.
4: It's time to test the statistical knowledge of Sydney's Brains Trust with a guy that's the complete opposite of a genius. It's time for Bo Knows.
2: You could win a wonderful night out. Dave Gleeson from the Screaming Jets. He is at the Barracks September 13, doing all the greatest Aussie hits. This will be a wonderful night of music.
0: Incredible. One of the best prizes we've had on Bo Knows.
2: Yes.
1: So good.
0: Today's question. 86% of women, huge percentage. 86% of women say this is the worst thing on a date.
1: Ooh, on a date?
0: What is it?
1: Would it be at the end of the date? Like, I reckon if you're taking a woman or a man as well, if in your case.
0: In my case?
1: In your case, in someone's case.
0: In someone's case.
1: You want to take whatever you want?
0: You can take whatever you want.
1: You've offered to take him on a date, you need to pay.
2: Oh.
1: You've got to pay. Like, if Kat, we're going on a date. I'm shouting.
0: Okay, so
1: I've initiated it.
2: So what if I recommend my local pub?
1: It doesn't matter. You can recommend wherever you want to go, but I will pay because I'm taking you out.
0: You can say Nobu.
1: Yeah.
0: And he's paying. Well, yeah, so 86%.
1: I think that the men should pay.
0: So that the 86% of women will say the worst thing is when they don't pay.
1: Yes, they don't pay or when they want to split the bill.
0: Chivalry.
2: Yeah. Or even when it's split to the cent.
1: Yes.
2: It's like, well, you had the Amarana Long Island Sella. Iced tea, and that was more expensive than my schooner.
0: Yeah.
2: So therefore, I owe $15, and then you owe $22.50.
1: You sound like this has hit you before.
2: It happens all the time.
1: Are you kidding me?
2: Yeah, it happens all the time.
1: Well, can you tell us, Kat? Yeah. We want to go find this person.
0: Yeah, we want to go kidnap.
2: I reckon 60% of the time, I would split the bill. And I
1: Are
2: always
1: you
2: offer.
1: Kidding me?
2: I always offer.
1: You've got to offer.
2: I think that's important.
1: I wouldn't even care if you didn't offer because I'm the one that's like, say, all right, Kat, let's go. I want to take you out for dinner. Boom. Then everything's on me.
0: Now, even if I had
1: time, reservations.
0: Even if you didn't have money, you're still acting you've got it. I got you, baby.
1: Yeah, I got
0: all
1: you.
0: Right? I wanted to bring you here.
2: See, the only thing I'll throw out there is

0: bit of Draymond Green there, Kat.
1: Yeah, he was struggling. But it's like when you hear someone say, I might put my own take on this,
2: yeah.
1: you go, don't do it. It's the national anthem. Just do it how it's intended.
2: That's right. And the young person who's overseeing the whole production just gets pushed around by Fergie. Fergie spiraled after that.
1: Oh, she did. No,
2: she did.
3: She was yeah. been seen since.
2: Oh. No, she went into a dark hole. that's the risk you take. I mean, look. Fergie was incredible, like in terms yep. of like the worst we've heard. Mm. But Kat, I think you were at the worst ever, the Roseanne Barr, weren't you?
1: I wasn't there.
2: Were you there? Was it in Canada?
1: No.
2: Was it a Canadian yes. baseball game? Wasn't it a Canadian point? Were you there?
1: Oh, look, I could have been, but it was awful. I wanted to forget. Jeez.
2: Why is she singing?
1: Oh, I don't know. Look at the booze. You can't even hear her.
2: Why is she singing?
0: It's not good when you got the crowd booing. That's when you know, just walk off down.
2: But why is she actually singing?
0: Yes. Oh, that is that. I feel sick for her there.
1: Actually, last night wasn't that bad.
0: Yeah, he was great, Robbie. yeah.
2: Good luck for game two.
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0: We made it to Friday. Friday vibes only in studio this morning. Good morning, Lisa Jones.
1: Good morning. Good morning, Spider.
2: There's no happier person in the world right now than Lisa Jones. She's had a tough week. She's had the Glenn McGrath run up from Monday.
1: Have.
2: All she wanted to do was get to Friday. She had something she had to overcome yesterday, and she's here.
1: I got my
2: knowing
1: teammate.
2: That you are going on a girls' weekend in exactly 4 hours, and she doesn't give a stuff.
1: Oh, not
2: what
1: about
2: happens
1: anyone.
2: Between now and then.
1: I need my retirement gift. Who got the 42 bottles of Grange?
0: Oh, Ricky Ponting.
1: There we go. Just give me some of that on my way out.
2: All you have to do is go to the beefsteak and bourbon, get locked up, get in a bit of trouble, and then that's what Ricky did, and then get captain.
1: Okay, cool. Yeah, great. I'll do that. I'll put that on the list of things to do this weekend. I went shopping yesterday, got made some Mob Boss Wives trip this weekend. Got all the clothes for it.
2: So you are ready to go.
1: I'm ready to go.
2: You've been
1: waiting
2: for
1: good.
2: This.
1: Yep. Feeling
0: well,
1: good.
0: Glad you're feeling good because anybody
1: that look different.
2: You look better.
1: Do I look lighter?
0: Anybody that travels north this morning from down south is in for a nightmare. They've had to close the Tugan bypass. There was sadly a nasty accident that's happened through there this morning. So the Tugan bypass is closed. So if you are south of the border, we're talking to our new south, and this is not
2: that's Rob McLeod territory.
0: This is not
2: did
0: a state of origin payback thing. Good morning, Rob McLeod.
3: Yes, good morning. I'm here. Hello.
2: You got a bit, you cooked the chook, got the day off yesterday after the Origin win.
3: I didn't even see the game. I was in bed by 7:30. And we talk about an anticlimax, but yes, a great result for New South Wales, yes. But celebrations were, well, shall we say, muted.
0: Right. Yeah. Tugan bypass?
3: Yes. They have closed it in both directions while police carry out this investigation. Unfortunately, it was a fatal involving a truck. Police are carrying out all their investigations right now, and they've set up a crime scene. So, they will let us know as soon as the bypass is open. They will be diverting traffic onto the Gold Coast Highway through Tugan. A revisit to that old fun time of going through Tugan.
1: Slow going.
2: One positive. You do go past Hungry Jack's and Macca's for the early coffee.
0: Big heads up to everybody through Tugan that's coming in, might live around the John Flynn area. Your main arterial is going to be absolutely jammed this morning.
1: Oh, dear.
0: 92.5 Triple M Gold Breakfast. Liesl Jones, Liam and Spider. It's Friday vibes in studio only this morning.

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3: Outrageous comments were made yesterday by the IOC President Kirsty Coventry. This fired me up. It's fired up the whole sporting community. She's come out and said that Olympians should not be paid. I don't think we should pay athletes at the Olympics. And outrageous comments, because I thought, surely that's taken out of context.
4: She an Olympian?
3: She is an Olympian. She's a two-time Olympic gold medalist, an absolute legend of sport of swimming. Mm. But she is now the IOC president, so obviously being paid a lot of money.
4: I think so she gets paid with her job now.
3: Oh, absolutely she does. But she came out and said, I thought, oh, well, maybe it's out of context. She said, I come from a small country. I came from a sport that doesn't necessarily pay athletes very well, and I still don't think we should be paying athletes at the Commonwealth Games, at the Olympic Games. Now, the next thing she said, which I thought was really strange, she said, I was an Olympic solidarity scholarship holder without that money. I'm not sure I would have been any more successful, and I'm so grateful for that. So she's saying that she wouldn't be any more successful if she was actually paid money to win any medals at the Olympics. Isn't that absurd?
5: You tell me.
4: Yeah, okay. Is she better at a job because she gets paid for it now?
3: Well, do it for free and see how much well of the job you do after that. It's really bizarre because Kirsty Coventry is a great athlete and she was a great champion. It was the first time female IOC president. We thought this is great. What a terrible timing you've come out and said not to pay athletes, our Olympic athletes, when the Enhanced Games has just been on. We've seen athletes now jump from Olympic sports because glory doesn't pay the bills. Funny that.
4: No, I'm blown away that our Olympians, I would have thought if you win a gold medal, I would have said that's $1 million.
3: Do you want to know how much they get paid? Back when I was competing, it was $40,000 for a gold medal, but you only get that if you commit to going to the next Olympics. So it's an incentive scheme.
4: So, it's only
3: so
4: like
3: you 10... don't even get paid unless you commit to the next game. So if you've done your fifth Olympics and you finally win a gold medal, you have to commit to going to your sixth to actually get paid for it. And now it's only $20,000 for a gold medal.
5: They've cut it. It's less.
3: It's half.
4: $20,000.
3: But if
4: guys get fined that in the NRL most weekends.
3: Exactly. They've got it in spare change in their car. But it's $20,000, but you only get paid for your best. So if you're someone that's won 5 gold medals at the Olympic Games, you only get paid for 1 gold medal. That's all you get paid. So
4: she's full of wallop.
3: So she's saying we shouldn't be getting paid at all to be able to support. These people are living on bare minimum money. It's like, you know, people say, oh, taxpayers' dollars. They also get taxed on that money that they get paid.
4: And you know the silly thing, like we're looking forward to 2032.
3: Mm-hmm. Correct.
4: We're putting billions of dollars into economy around 2032. We want to make sure our athletes are there in 2032, yet we don't want to pay them.
3: We don't want
4: to
3: pay them.
4: Get them there, yet we're going to waste billions of dollars on infrastructure around the city.
3: The people that are on the board that are traveling around the world, the IOC, all the board members.
4: Does she go business class?
3: Oh, trust me, they're going more than business class.
5: I've just done a quick Google.
3: Yes.
5: Thomas Bach, who was the IOC president before Kirsty took over. What I can find as an annual salary, $350,000, right? So good.
3: Not bad.
5: Not a terrible whack.
4: I hope she says I don't want it.
5: $350,000. And just on that, you talk about trying to get these athletes to the 2032 Olympics. The Growth for Gold Foundation campaign here on the Gold Coast.
3: Run by Nat Cook.
5: Growth for Gold, what they are doing with the athletes here on the Gold Coast to try and get those up-and-comers to those Brisbane Olympics is fantastic, and that is...
3: She works so hard, though.
5: Demonstration of what financial investment can do for athletes. Liesl, let me ask you this. With everything, removing the success that you've had, because not all Olympians do what you
3: they
5: did.
3: They don't, no.
5: Would you encourage someone to become an Olympian?
3: I would not. I would actually say to people, the glory is not worth it. Because now bills are so expensive, I would say the Olympic Games are not worth pursuing. If you're not going to pay them and you're not going to – the Enhanced Games is pretty appealing, isn't it, when you can rock up and earn $1 million. I don't have children myself, but I would highly encourage not to go to the Olympic Games because life is expensive.
4: Yeah, as an Olympian, and as you say, only very few make it.
3: Poor.
4: Do you reckon
3: – 0.01% make it.
4: So to do it – you're running yourself into debt.
3: Absolutely. And you will be in debt for a long time. And Nat Cook said that. She was nearly $350,000 in debt when she left after winning gold in Sydney. So it's a burden that you want to carry. And if Kirsty Coventry is coming out and saying, don't pay our athletes,
5: that's not what the leadership you want.
3: That's not what you want.
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3: You may agree with him.
4: You may not.
3: And you can have your say anytime.
4: Call 1300 925 666.
5: Spider spray.
6: Yeah, look, an easy option would have been the crying Queenslanders today, but I thought, no, I'll look at the Gold Coast City Council.
7: They're already hurting.
6: Yeah, absolutely. And I could have had a crack at all the rate rises that we're about to receive as well. Tom hasn't fully delivered them.
7: You're not
6: them.
7: Doing that?
6: No, I'm not. I know that he's like Fred Flintstone at the top of the bowling alley about to roll down a strike with the rate rises, but I want to have a crack at the Gold Coast City Council. I called this 2 years ago, knew it was on the horizon, but I actually don't mind it, but they need to make a little bit of an alteration to it. And it's about our tip fees. I think we are the only place in Australia where we get to go to the tip for free.
7: Brisbane, as a homeowner, you get tip tickets.
6: Yeah, you get tip tickets as a homeowner.
7: You have to be a homeowner, yeah.
6: Absolutely. And same with Melbourne, I think most places. But to be able to go to the tip for free is a luxury here in southeast Queensland, especially if you're doing a renovation.
7: I have thoroughly enjoyed it, thank you.
6: Absolutely. And you load up your ute, you know you're going to deliver it for free. So now there's going to be a $5 fee for everybody going to the tip from the 1st of July.
7: For general waste.
6: For general waste. And I don't mind that. Okay, that's fine. $5 is good. Make people accountable, and it's not going to then make people, you know, chuck it on the side of the road because it is only $5. Green waste still for free. Right, that's the nice bit. Now, if that's the case, I think Tom has got to allow us to do like we did back in the 80s and be able to go through the rubbish and find some treasure.
7: Oh.
6: Be able to, if we're paying $5 to go in there and chuck out our rubbish, we want to be able to go down into the bins and find some of the old records, go through the old furniture drawers, find an old bike or maybe plastic toys, things we used to do in the 80s. The biggest trip, the biggest fun trip you ever had in the 80s was actually going to the tip with your dad, running through all the rubbish, trying to find toys.
7: How did that work? Like
6: it was just in a big pile.
8: I remember this.
7: You were able to go out to the pile and foss it through.
6: Yeah. Absolutely.
7: Are you joking?
6: No, you just went across the pile and you ran across and you ripped open the bags and see what you could find. You'd find some drawers, you'd open them up.
7: I had no idea you could do that.
6: You could do that. So
7: my parents never did that for me.
6: It was one of the great trips. Oh. So, Tom, if we're paying $5 to go to the tips, I want ladders that go down into the bins so we can now go down there. Yes, we're the tip seagulls. It's scab rap. I don't care what it is.
7: We could be tip rats.
6: Tip rats. But you know what? Someone else's trash is always somebody's treasure.
9: You've been sprayed by spider.
8: So a spider wants to turn us into human ibises.
7: Oh, wow.
6: I love it. That's what we want.
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11: A crash has closed the M1 both directions through Bullinga, with southbound diversions currently in place by Duggan Crumbin Road and the Gold Coast Highway. Not too bad so far this morning for your run on Hope Island Road through Helensvale, Tembury and Oxford Road clear, and the Coomera Connector also doing okay. Fairly smooth for Ferry Street and Price Street in Orang as well. Winter is different at Brisbane Racing Club, and this is our season. Book now for Ladbrokes Stradbroke season with 7 epic race days across May and June. That's the latest traffic up to date. 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
24: Good morning, I'm Michaela Savage. An Aussie diver is due to land in Laos this morning to help crews rescue a group of men trapped inside a flooded cave. Experts say the retrieval mission will be difficult and dangerous. Treasury modelling behind Labor's controversial tax reforms shows 9 in 10 young Aussies will be financially better off because of the changes. The data has been released after the legislation was introduced to Parliament yesterday. Reports this morning, Iran and the United States have agreed on a 60-day extension to the ceasefire, although US President Donald Trump still needs to approve the agreement. And other countries are learning from Australia's world-first social media ban. The UK's online safety minister has spent some time down under this week, meeting with Aussie government ministers, the eSafety Commissioner, and with students. The UK is expected to announce its own crackdown in the coming weeks.
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24: History for New South Wales, with the women's side becoming the first ever to win a State of Origin clean sweep, beating Queensland 12-4 in Game 3 overnight. Blues coach John Strange says it's been a crazy 24 hours after also watching his son Ethan make his New South Wales debut.
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26: 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I got about an hour last night, but yeah, it was great.
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28: Cloud clearing today with a high of 23 degrees. Now look forward to tomorrow, sunny and a high of 24, mostly sunny Sunday and Monday.
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8: Good morning, we've made it to the end of the week. Just a heads up for any of our southern end listeners, talking Pottsville, Kingsliff, anybody coming from south of the border.
6: Well, we gave away $10,000 only a couple of weeks ago down to Pottsville.
8: Shugan Bypass is closed both ways. So if you are north and heading south today, maybe you're going somewhere for a weekend away.
7: Or heading around the airport.
8: It's
7: the back of the airport.
8: It's a good flag. The Shugan Bypass behind the airport there on the M1 is shut. There was a tragic accident there this morning. Police have set up a crime scene, so that is closed in both directions, which means, as Lisa points out, Gold Coast Highway is going to be...
7: Everyone's going to be funneled off.
8: There,
7: if you're heading down south, you'll all be funneled
8: off. That's it. You'll all be taking the Stuart Road exit.
6: And I'll tell you, you want to be listing in around about 25 minutes because we have Servo Saver. And I'm not pointing the finger, but there is a servo down there that I think is the most expensive on the Gold Coast. If you've got to fill up today, you need the Servo Saver in case you've got no other option.
7: Is that one always empty? Because there was one always in Brisbane that Uber drivers and taxi drivers were banned from filling up from because they were guaranteed at least 25 cents a litre more expensive than everywhere else.
6: Yeah, this is always the same.
7: Same, is it?
6: Yeah, I don't know how they stay in business, but they're always so much dearer than everywhere.
7: Why?
6: Don't know. I just go to the airport. It's always a good value.
7: Yes. Yeah, it is.
6: I think it's Hope
8: Energy.
7: Yeah, that's always good, though.
8: At the airport.
6: And it's got a toilet.
7: Does it? Do you need a key?
8: Triple M Gold Servo Saver.
7: Sorry, we're getting distracted.
6: No, you don't.
8: Let's stay down. Where is your favourite servo on the Gold Coast?
6: I reckon that one's it because it has got it's got the barbershop, it's got the sushi just around the corner,
7: nice.
6: It's got good burgers.
7: Yeah.
6: And you wait for everybody to jump off the plane,
7: fill
6: up the car, go to the toilet.
7: My local 7-Eleven at Mermaid Waters is like that. It's got a good barbershop, it's got a sushi, it's got the good 7-Eleven shop.
8: Does it?
7: It does.
8: Right.
7: You would like it. You like 7-Eleven.
8: Yeah, I love it. Yeah, tell me more about your favourite servos.
7: Hey, you've got to be selective with these things.
8: I'm trying to tell people that the Tugan Bypass is shut.
7: But if you need fuel and you're down there, that's a good spot, all right?
8: 92.5 Triple M Gold Breakfast. Reggie's going to join us next. So I wonder where Reggie's favourite servo is.
7: Let's ask him.
8: Reggie's going to tell us what the surf's doing.
7: Groundbreaking stuff here.
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0: 92.5 Triple M Gold Breakfast, Liesl Jones, Liam and Spider. 20 minutes to 6 this morning, tops of 22 on the way. The forecast finally looks like the rain has run out to sea.
1: Ooh, yep, Gonski.
0: Finally, we might get a dry day.
2: It's going to be dry for a while now, I think. Oh. El Nino.
0: Oh, the kids' sport hopefully gets to go back on again.
1: Is that what it is?
2: El Nino? Yeah?
1: I don't know.
2: That's a dry one?
1: I have no idea. Okay. I just believe you.
0: Whatever. Let's call Nino and find out.
1: Oh. You just threw it out there, but don't know.
2: I think El Nino. What's the other one?
0: You've been working with old mate for too long. We just start saying stuff without knowing what it means.
1: Robert McLeod's shaking his head.
2: Is Nino not the dry one?
0: I don't know. Let's bring in an expert. For the right price and the right advice, see the team at Harvey Norman, Bundle, Burley and Tweed. 92.5 Triple M Gold. 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
2: Reggie! Save us, Reggie.
3: Hey, you're spot on, Liesl. Oh. It's El Nino.
2: Is that the dry one?
3: Yeah, that's the dry one. They've Weather Bureau's fork said that's in place and got rid of the other one. I know I'm with you, Spider. Stupid names. I mean, like, why would you call it that sort of stuff? But, hey, yep, the drier one. So I reckon we're in for a drier winter. We've got rid of the rain finally. We're going to have sun, really cool temperatures, nice blue skies. Water will clear up. And we'll roll into winter and we'll be back to the gorgeous GC that we love.
2: They did say, though, that the Pacific Ocean is going to heat up quite significantly, though, over this period. So I don't know what that means for sharks and other weather events.
3: Very warm at the top end.
2: See?
3: Up around about 27, 28 degrees. And that's the driver for the drier weather.
2: See? There you go.
1: I know what I'm talking about.
0: No, you don't. Very clear.
1: How can you sit here and honestly say that when we have just been smacked by rain for the last month?
3: Easy, mate. Just make the crap up as you go along.
2: Yeah, that's it. That's all we do.
3: You guys are good at it.
0: You should work in radio.
3: I'm just following suit.
0: Yes. Hey, Reg, what's going on with the waves this weekend?
3: Oh, hang on. Favourite petrol station?
0: Oh, okay.
3: The one in Haleiwa on the north shore of Hawaii.
0: Oh, Jesus.
3: Because that means I'm on holidays.
2: Their fuel would be very expensive.
3: The airport one's pretty good. It's always usually a couple of cents cheaper than everywhere else. So that's always a good one. But good luck getting there this morning.
0: Right. Mm. We've been on the phone with Reg now for 3 minutes and we don't have a clue what's going on in the waves. And I blame you and you, Liesl and Spider.
1: Right. Okay.
0: Reg, what is going on with the waves this weekend?
3: Look, we've had crappy weather, but we've had such a fantastic run of swell for the month of May. There's just been waves pumping. We've had beach erosion as a cause of it, but, you know, fantastic surf. It's finally died down. The easterly swell has backed right off. We're going to have small, fun waves right across the weekend, 2, maybe up to 3 feet. But that wind's gone around to the north-northwest. It's been really strong throughout the night, and it'll stay that way and go more westerly on Saturday and southwesterly on Sunday, which means the open beaches will be the go. The Southern Points, they've had their session. It's pretty well blowing out down there. But the open beaches will be nice and offshore, lots of sandbanks right along that stretch, and everyone can spread out and have fun over there. So that's where the waves will be over the weekend.
1: Hey, Reggie, we're always having this argument around the office here. What's your favourite season of the year? A lot of people love winter.
2: I hate it.
1: It's my worst. I just hate it.
3: I love winter and I love autumn. They're my two favourite. I love the change of the season. I love being able to put something warm on and go out rather than being always hot and sticky. I love the offshore winds, and I love how we get those blue skies in winter. So I think winter on the GC is absolutely magnificent. And they've got a Coolie Rocks on next week.
2: Yay.
3: And you watch, the weather's going to be absolutely cracking.
2: Love it.
0: Reg, quickly, before we let you go and you thank our friends for us, a chance to see two world champs go head-to-head this weekend in Burley? Mick and Kelly.
3: Are they? What are they doing?
0: Mate, there's the
3: Taylor Sessions Surf Festival.
0: Yes, it's right, instead of last year it was the Surf of Origin, which was your idea, Reg. Yeah. And this year they're making it USA versus Australia.
2: Oh, wow.
3: Well, not a bad vibe. I mean, that'll be good. I hope they get some waves for it. But, look, there'll be plenty of people down there and checking out Kelly, no doubt. They just flock when he's around. And, of course, Mick's great. So, yeah, good luck to the boys. Mm. Taylor does a great job on that festival as well. It wraps up this weekend.
0: Beautiful. All right, Rich.
3: for the right price and best advice, send it to him at Harvey. Norman, Bundle, Burley and Tweed, guys.
0: You're a star. 92.5 Triple M Gold Breakfast. Lisa Jones, Lehman Spider. I blame you for how that went,
2: look,
0: Lisa.
2: I do apologise. Asking about El Nino. Yeah, like I know what I'm talking up. About.
1: But still,
2: it is. What about I wonder the where sharks? The sharks are going to go. They're going to have to go down to Antarctica.
1: And don't forget 1300 925 666 if you want to have a say on your favourite petrol station.
2: Don't do that.
0: I might leave.
2: It's Friday.

0: 92.5 Triple M Gold Breakfast, Liesl Jones, Liam and Spider. Big shout out to my son's little mate, Rain. Thunderstruck, AC/DC, was his mum and dad got married the other weekend.
1: Yeah.
0: And that is the song that 5-year-old Rain wanted to have on the dance floor after mum and dad
2: so
0: got married.
2: Sweet.
1: That's fair enough, too.
2: Love it.
1: Bit of
2: Rock
1: Thunderstruck.
0: On. Mm, yeah, like it.
1: Absolutely. I'll tell you what, how long a week can be?
2: It's been a long one.
1: For you, Liesl, it's been a long, long week. You've been looking forward to today.
2: Yes.
1: We had the excitement, of course, of Origin on Wednesday night, New South Wales winning, which was just magnificent. And then, following the spirit of football, thought I'd tune over and watch the football last night, and it made me sick.
2: Oh.
1: I watched
2: what
1: the Saints.
2: Oh.
1: The Saints
2: well, that's
1: versus Hawthorn. Oh, it was terrible. Look,
2: I am twitching
1: because I know there's been a few coaches sacked this year.
2: Yep.
0: Oh, no.
2: Oh.
1: I don't know.
2: Don't say it.
1: I'm not going to say it, but is there room for three?
2: Oh.
0: So you said it.
1: Yeah. I'm not going to say it.
2: We're not naming names.
1: I'm not naming any names.
2: But the St Kilda coach.
1: I'm not naming any names. That was you, Liesl. I didn't say
0: it. But if the Lions don't pull their finger out tomorrow, Chris Fagan's in trouble.
2: Yeah,
0: is that
2: yeah,
0: what you're saying?
2: Yeah.
1: Could be.
2: Could be, yeah.
1: But if you don't kick a goal in the first half of football.
2: Oh.
0: Did they not kick a goal?
1: No.
2: Not one?
1: No.
0: In the first half.
1: They kicked 5 points in the first half.
2: Oh, that's shocking.
1: Over the last couple of years.
2: I could have had a kicker, I would have got one.
1: Yeah, absolutely. In the last couple of years when you're continually going down the ladder and you spend a truckload of money, you want to see something better than what they showed last night.
2: Absolutely.
1: And yes, the Hawks are a good team. Okay,
2: no doubt.
1: We know that. They are very, very hard to play against. But when you've gone chips in, when you've gone absolutely all in on players and ability and got rid of your captain and said, you know what, we're going to make a stance, we are going to move forward, and you're moving backwards, we've got an issue. We've got a big issue. And when you cannot score a goal in the first half of football under a lid, when there's no wind, there's no elements,
2: the
1: you're not playing out the back here in Burley when it's raining cats and dogs. No.
2: Where are they sitting on the ladder?
1: They are about 11th at the moment. They've finished the last 2 years.
2: That's better 12th. Than I thought.
1: Well, they only take the top 10.
2: Yes.
1: So right
2: but
1: now.
2: It's not
1: and
2: as
1: under,
2: bad.
1: Under them, two coaches have already been sacked.
2: Oh, true. It's not as bad as Essendon the other day. I was looking
1: at
2: it.
1: Well,
2: they
1: haven't got a coach.
2: I know, but I was like, Essendon had a win. It was against Richmond. I was like, he's just above them. They're
0: bringing
2: terrible.
0: Hurdy back. They're going that well. They're bringing back a bloke who got them caught up in a peptide scandal. Seriously.
2: This is horrible.
0: It could always be worse. It could always be Essendon. Good morning to all the Bombers support.
1: They're looking better.
2: They won.
1: What do you mean? They said moving forward somehow.
0: They're 18th.
1: They're still moving
2: They're still
1: forward somehow.
0: Triple M Gold Breakfast.
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3: 92.5 Triple M Gold, Gold Coast Traffic.
5: Got a crash which has the M1 closed in both directions through Bulinga. There's southbound diversions via Chicken Crumman Road and the Gold Coast Highway as well. Still plenty of roads out of action due to recent flooding, including Pickett's Road and Guanabara Creek Road through Guanabara. Also Stanmore Road through Wolfdene and through Yatla. Hardy's Road to Benogan Road, Benogan and Billau Road around Guanabara Creek Road through Guanabara. Also Clagrabar Road and Bodessina Rang Road through Clagrabar. 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
3: 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Liesl Jones, Liam and Spider for breakfast.
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0: 2.5 Triple M Gold Breakfast, Liesl Jones, Liam and Spider. 5 minutes to six this morning. Tops of 22 degrees on the way. After 6:30, I have seen a story. It pertains to our yet-to-be-completed light rail system.
1: Oh, dear.
2: Oh.
1: So it's a positive story?
0: Well, honestly.
3: Are they running that yet?
0: They're still testing the new extension down to Burleigh, but something that they are planning on introducing on our light rails.
1: Mm.
0: Like, I love this place, but it's almost enough.
3: You
0: to
3: can't
0: move.
3: Even talk.
0: It has left me speechless, what we are becoming as a city.
1: Oh, okay.
0: I love the light rail. It's good. We need it. We are a strip.
1: Yeah.
0: We need to be able to move up and down.
3: This is your poo sandwich, isn't it?
0: But this thing that they are thinking about, like, too many people in the room. Like, clearly someone sat in this meeting room and gone, oh, you know what else we should include?
1: Put that on there.
0: I'll tell you that.
1: Oh, weird. Okay.
0: We'll get to it. But make sure you're standing by, because if you're on the roads and your petrol tank is getting close to empty, the Servo Saver is coming
3: Absolutely.
0: Up next.
1: Tell us your favourite petrol station.
3: Yeah, and $200 went off yesterday, so let's double that today.
1: Liam's patience for us this week, Spider, is gone. Tell us no more. He's got to go.
0: I tell you what, we're not doing you two anymore.
1: What?
0: Pick your meat.
3: No,
0: it's done. It's gone.
1: I've had so much feedback. People love it.
0: Yeah, and yourself in the mirror.
1: Shout out to Rebecca at the Langham. She told me yesterday she loves it. She listens all the time.
0: Does she?
1: Yeah,
0: she
1: loves it.
0: Rebecca, if you're listening right now, call 1-300-925-666. I bet she doesn't call.
1: She loves it.
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6: Got a crash which has the M1 closed in both directions through Bulinga. There's southbound diversions via Chicken Crumman Road and the Gold Coast Highway as well. Still plenty of roads out of action due to recent flooding, including Pickett's Road and Guanabara Creek Road through Guanabara. Also Stanmore Road through Wolfdene and through Yatla. Hardy's Road to Benogan Road, Benogan, and Billau Road around Guanabara Creek Road through Guanabara. Also, Clagrabar Road and Bodessina Rang Road through Clagrabar. 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
8: Good morning, Rob McLeod with a fresh news update. Police are investigating a fatal truck crash on the Pacific Highway at Tweed Heads overnight. A truck crashing into a barrier in the southbound lanes near the Tugan Bypass Tunnel, trapping the male driver. He was freed by fire and rescue crews before being taken to hospital in a stable condition. A male passenger in the truck died at the scene. 109 new constables have been sworn into the Queensland Police Service. The new recruits will be deployed across the state, including the Gold Coast. A staggering 52 Olympic-sized swimming pools is being lost every day in Queensland because of burst water mains. The local government association says the state's pipe network is at high-risk condition and needs some serious attention in next month's budget. $5 billion is needed for short-term pipe replacements. Queenslanders are demanding the NRL gives Ashley Klein a break from the whistle for Origin 2. Comes after that decision to send off Kalyn Ponga in the opener in enemy territory on Wednesday night. Meantime, the Deputy Premier has joked about taking the decision to the High Court.
9: Triple M National News.
10: Hey, I'm Michaela Savage. It looks as though the ceasefire between the United States and Iran will be extended for 60 days. Donald Trump just needs to sign off on it. It follows both countries trading airstrikes, Iran targeting an American airbase in Kuwait after the US shot down drones over the Strait of Hormuz. A South Australian diver is on his way to Laos, where a group of men are trapped inside a flooded cave. Josh Richards will help out with the rescue mission. He's told Seven the conditions are pretty dreadful, including low visibility.
11: It's basically diving in coffee.
10: 90% of young Aussies will be better off under Labor's contentious tax changes. That's what newly released Treasury modelling claims. The government's bill featuring the changes to negative gearing and the capital gains tax was introduced to Parliament yesterday. And Australian icon John Farnham has revealed he won't ever sing in public again. He's told the Herald Sun it's just not possible anymore after the surgeries he's had during his cancer battle.
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10: Another win for New South Wales, the women's Blues side completing an historic Origin clean sweep, beating Queensland 12-4 in Game 3 overnight. While after the men's side won Game 1 this week, New South Wales coach Laurie Daly has told us they didn't play anywhere near their best.
13: You know, we need to be a better footy team, and we know Queensland will be. We will be, but if we continually, you know, start the way we've been starting, then we're going to make it difficult on ourselves.
10: And reports Rooster Connor Watson is the third player to sign a deal with PNG.
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8: Cloud clearing today with a high of 23 degrees. The outlook for tomorrow, sunny and a high of 24. Mostly sunny Sunday and Monday.
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14: Cold and windy down the beach this morning with strong northwesterly winds which have been blowing all night. Swell remains out of the east at just over a metre. Waves are in the 2 up to 3 feet range. The open beaches and the northern end of the coast offering the best quality this morning if you're going to go for a paddle. Pretty well blowing out down on the southern points. Water temperatures coolish, 22 degrees, and we've got a high tide right around about now. For the right price and best advice, see the team at Harvey Norman, Bundle, Burley and Tweed. I'll check it again for you in the 7 o'clock news.
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0: Good morning, welcome to Friday, and for those of you that have got a flight to catch this morning from the Gold Coast Airport, be warned, the Tjugen Bypass behind the airport there on the M1 has been closed all morning due to an accident in the early hours of this morning, both directions, which means traffic will have all been funneled onto the Gold Coast Highway, so yep. If you're trying to get to the airport, just give yourself a bit of extra time this morning.
1: Last time I saw an accident around that area, I saw a lot of people walking with their suitcases from the freeway.
2: Oh, dear.
1: Because it did get so busy, so just allow that extra time.
0: In fact, that's a direct shout-out to our boss, who I believe has got to jump on a flight today.
2: Oh, yeah, he does too.
1: He deserved himself right for not inviting us.
2: Yeah.
1: We didn't even get a look in, did we?
2: Didn't even get asked. We just got told, see you later, going to have a trip.
0: Mm.
2: Okay.
0: All right.
2: Toodaloo.
0: 1-300-925-666.
1: Can I finish that?
2: Yeah, go for it.
0: No. 1-300-925-666. Triple M Gold Servo Saver. Attention all airlines, you are ineligible for this prize. We do not have enough to fill up your planes, but we might have enough to fill up your car. 1-300-925-666. We will fire up the Triple M Gold Servo Saver next. How much can we give away on a Friday? Oh. Yesterday, $200.
1: Is it the last one we're ever doing?
2: Oh, is it?
1: I don't know.
2: Oh, we haven't had this
1: question. We ask this question every week. Friday.
2: Mm-hmm. Well, our boss is gone, so yeah, let's do it next week.
1: It's on next week.
2: Triple
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0: 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Liesl Jones, Liam and Spider. 6:10.
1: The price at the Bowser continuing to surge. Petrol prices are out of control. So we're stepping in to help.
2: Triple M Gold.
1: Tell it to stop before it runs out.
0: Mm-hmm. Friday. Weekend on the way. Petrol tank staring at empty. How good would it be if you filled it up for free?
3: Lovely.
4: Well and truly overdue.
3: It is.
4: $100, $200, whatever you think, but don't be too greedy. That's the key.
3: That is the key. Joe from Southport is playing this morning. Good morning, Joe.
5: Good morning.
3: What's your favourite petrol station?
0: Oh, God.
5: Oh, gosh.
0: Yeah, is the correct answer, Joe.
3: What are you running with fuel? What, 95?
5: I've got a Volkswagen, so 95 or above, unfortunately.
3: Oh, what a shame. Yeah, I don't. Even if it was a fancy car.
0: Let us know when you're ready to join the E10 Army, Joe.
3: Yeah. Yep.
4: Is it a combi?
5: No.
4: Would have
5: family Tiguan.
3: Oh, nice. Oh, Tiguan. Fun set. Nice. Yeah.
0: All right. Hey, Joe. Here we go. We're going to fire it up. When it gets to a number you're happy with, shout stop. Mm-hmm. Fair warning, we do have a lot of people listening that are not happy with the greedy folks. Tamara and Karumban specifically, shout out to you, who's called up.
3: Yeah,
4: we've had a couple,
3: like a couple
4: of good winners, though.
0: We absolutely have. All right, here we go, Joe. We're going to fire up the Triple M Gold Servo Saver. When it gets to that number, you shout stop.
5: Okay.
1: $42. $46.50. $50. $56. $62. $118. $299.
5: Stop.
3: Yes! Oh, well
0: very
3: done.
0: Nicely done.
3: Perfect. That was so well played, Joe.
0: $299, Joe.
4: $300.
5: That's amazing. Thank you so much.
0: Oh, that'll just about fill the tank of the Volkswagen.
3: Yeah, almost for it. Tiguan. Yeah.
5: Yeah, pretty much.
3: I was out at 118. Spider was with you, Joe. $299.
4: Yeah, I thought 18. When it slowed back down and then it started, I thought we've got one more after. And when it went jump from 118 to 299.
5: Oh, yeah.
3: Good choice.
4: Great get, Joe.
0: Joe, you ready for the Band-Aid moment?
5: I'm ready.
0: All right, let's see where
3: she's bang on.
0: On a Friday we could have got to.
1: $299.
5: Yes!
3: You played that perfectly. Well done, Joe.
5: Thank you so much.
0: Joe,
5: so good.
0: In Southport, delivering the perfect Triple M Gold Servo
3: Nailed
0: Saver.
3: Nailed it. That's how you play.
0: Every cent available this morning. Joe, have a fantastic weekend.
5: Oh, my gosh, I will now. Thank you.
0: Brilliant.
5: Really appreciate it. Thank you so much.
0: You're welcome. We have to bring it back next week.
4: Well, we have to. The boss is away.
3: Yeah.
0: It's not how this works.
3: It's news to him.
0: Triple M Gold.

0: 92.5 Triple M Gold Breakfast. Lisa Jones, Liam and Spider for your Monday morning. 20 minutes past 6 and a warning to anybody who has a flight to catch this morning from Gold Coast Airport. The Chugun bypass behind the airport has been closed all morning due to an accident. There is a crime scene being set up there by police, which means all the traffic north and south has been funneled onto the Gold Coast Highway. And it is bright red on the traffic radar.
1: Oh, even if you're not going to the airport and you're going to the Chugun Cellars, who always have us on, there's a bit of traffic around there.
0: The Chugun Cellars open at 6:15 in the morning?
1: Probably not this early. But good morning,
2: for the really committed people, yeah, maybe.
1: They always have us on.
0: Good bottle shop down there at the Chugun Cellars. But yeah, if you do need to catch a flight this morning, you might want to allow yourself a little bit of extra time to get there.
2: If you do want to feel a little bit better about the poor traffic, I want to play a game next. It's doing the rounds on social media. It's a whole lot of fun. And I think it's perfect for radio.
0: You'd be across it then, Spider.
2: You love it.
1: I have no idea.
2: That's okay.
1: Is it our favourite servo?
2: No. Okay. It's a bit more fun than that. I'll explain it later.
0: You know why that's not trending on social media, Spider?
2: Boring.
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3: 92.5 Triple M Gold, Gold Coast Traffic.
5: Got a crash from earlier on this morning, which currently has the M1 blocked in both directions through Bulinga. There are some southbound diversions currently in place via Chugun Crumbin Road and also the Gold Coast Highway. Still plenty of roads currently affected by recent flooding include Piggott's Road and Guanabara Creek Road, Guanabara, Stanmore Road through Wolfden in Yatla, Hardy's Road at Benogan Road, Benogan, Billar Road at Guanabara Creek Road through Guanabara, and Clagrabar Road at Bodessadarang Road through Clagrabar. School zone speed limits are enforced. Remember, not all school zones are the same. Check the signs and watch out for the flashing lights as you enter the zone. 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

0: 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Lisa Jones, Lehman Spider, it's 25 minutes past six.
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0: Let's go.
1: It's so perfect. So popular everywhere, a lot of people are doing it with their partners, and what they do is they give them one line of a one short sentence, but you have to say it in three different ways. Now, the sentence for today, now you're going to have to write this down, Spider, is... It's not as wet today.
2: It's not as wet today.
1: Okay. The first way that you're going to say that sentence is disappointed.
0: Oh, okay.
1: You have to do the sentences with a different tone each time.
0: Same
1: sentence, different tone. You're going to repeat them.
0: Okay.
1: It's not as wet today. The first one, write this down, disappointed. The second one.
2: Oh, okay.
1: Yep. Second one, sarcastic.
2: Yep.
1: Third one, flirty.
2: Oh.
1: Okay, who wants to kick it off? Do you want to go first, Spider?
2: Yeah.
1: Okay. Good.
2: Not as wet today.
1: Yeah, that's good. That's good. Sarcastic?
0: No.
1: Oh, you want to go round? Okay.
0: Yeah. It's not as wet today.
1: Oh, you're sad.
0: It's disappointed.
1: Oh, they're disappointed, yeah.
2: Sarcastic?
1: Oh, you want to go?
2: Yeah. Oh, you're going to go?
1: No, I can if you want.
2: Yeah.
1: Oh, it's not as wet today. Yeah, all right.
2: Yeah,
1: sarcastic. Yeah. I went for tearful. Yeah. Sarcastic.
2: Not as wet today.
1: That was upbeat. Yeah.
0: Is that your sarcasm?
2: Yeah.
0: That's no good. That is no good.
2: Go.
0: Oh, it's not as wet today.
1: I was going to do that. That's good.
2: Oh, okay.
1: Yeah.
2: All right. Well, I just use the same every day.
0: No, I can tell.
1: I was going to do that as well. It's not as wet today.
0: Perfect.
2: There you go. That's right.
0: Nailed it.
2: Flirty.
1: It's not as wet.
0: This is the challenge,
1: okay.
0: Spot.
1: Okay.
2: I don't know how to flirt.
1: Be flirty. Get your flirt
0: on. Now, you know
1: on.
0: What? Let's make him go last. Here you go. I'll go first.
1: Okay.
0: Not as wet today.
1: Oh, the delivery was well.
0: Go, Lisa, give it a crack.
2: That was disgusting because you raised the eyebrows.
1: Yeah, but
0: exactly.
1: Straight.
0: Exactly.
1: It's not as wet today.
0: Oh. I've had some internet pop-ups that have had that tone.
1: Well, that's my side hustle is phone line.
0: In a flirty tone.
2: It's not as wet today.
1: Oh, Jesus.
2: I don't even feel right saying that.
1: Oh, yuck. Why did you look at me when you did that?
2: I did not. Why did you look straight at me?
0: Why did you look at Rob McLeod?
1: Oh.
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5: Got a crash for the M1. It's currently closed in both directions through Bulinga. There's southbound diversion in place via Chicken Crumman Road and the Gold Coast Highway. Doing a ride for the M1 both ways between Pimpama and Reedy Creek, and also seeing a bit of a build for your run on Hooker Boulevard through Broadbeach Waters, Robina Parkway, not too bad through Mudraba and Robina either. 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That's the latest traffic up to date. 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
19: Good morning, Rod McLeod with a fresh news update. A man has died following a truck crash on the Tugan Bypass at Tweed Heads West early this morning. Emergency services were called to the scene around 2:25 after the truck crashed into a barrier. The driver was freed from the wreckage and taken to hospital with serious injuries, while a male passenger died at the scene. Police are investigating the circumstances. Drivers across the Gold Coast are being urged to take it easy. Road safety advocate Russell White says Australia's road toll is now at its highest level in more than a decade.
20: For local road users, the message is simple. Risky habits are costing lives, and it often comes down to everyday decisions. So we're really asking people to slow down, to stay focused, and remember that every choice you make on the road can help protect someone in your local community.
19: 65 people have died in the southeast so far this year. A fresh batch of 109 new constables has joined the Queensland Police Service. The recruits will be deployed across the state, including the Gold Coast. There are now over 13,000 officers in service across Queensland.
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22: Morning, I'm Michaela Savage. The ceasefire between Iran and the United States could be extended by 60 days. The framework of a deal has been agreed upon. US President Donald Trump just needs to give it the green light. It comes after both sides traded airstrikes, Iran targeting a U.S. airbase in Kuwait after the U.S. shot down five attack drones over the Strait of Hormuz. News Corp's reporting new modelling shows Labor's tax changes could force rents up to $477 a year by 2030. It's while Treasury modelling claims the adjustments will leave 90% of young Aussies better off financially. An experienced Aussie diver is headed to Laos, where rescuers are working to free a group of men trapped in a flooded cave. Josh Richards is flying in from Adelaide. He's friends with the diver leading the operation. Richards says getting the group out of the cave will be tricky. And a man's been sentenced to 15 years behind bars for planning to attack a Taylor Swift concert in Vienna nearly 2 years ago.
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22: An historic clean sweep for the New South Wales women's Origin side, beating the Maroons 12-4 in Game 3. Queensland coach Nathan Cross says despite the loss, he's really proud.
1: Of course we're disappointed. Like, that's obvious. You lose a series and you lose it 3-0, but I'm just looking in that room and looking at the future and how many girls would debut this year and how bright the future is.
22: And Connor Watson has reportedly put pen to paper on a deal with PNG. It's understood the Roosters star will head to the Chiefs from 2028.
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19: Cloud clearing today with a high of 23 degrees. Now look forward tomorrow, sunny and a high of 24, mostly sunny Sunday and Monday.
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0: 20 minutes to 7 this morning. After 7 o'clock, Liesl Jones, you've really put the... What do? You put something within the apple cart?
1: Remember.
2: No, the cat amongst the pigeons. That's what you did.
1: I lit a fire under the Kirsty Coventry came out first and said that we shouldn't be paying athletes. And I said, I think you should be paying them even just a little bit because they are poor.
0: It's turned into a thing.
1: It has turned into a thing.
0: We need to go back to it after 7 o'clock this morning.
2: I reckon she'll get sacked over this.
0: Round two of Liesl Jones versus the IOC.
1: Can I just say one of the comments was very funny, what someone said about me?
0: Okay.
2: Yeah. Oh, about you personally.
1: It was so funny. I actually really liked it. I'll take it.
0: We'll get to it after 7 o'clock this morning.
1: I think they thought it was insulting. It wasn't.
0: We'll get to it after 7 o'clock this morning. But right now, the south end of the coast, the Gold Coast Airport is in turmoil. The Tugan Bypass, the M1 there behind the airport, has been closed due to an accident this morning, and it is nothing but red. If you are headed to the Gold Coast Airport from north side this morning, you want to be getting off at exit 92.
2: Yeah.
0: Because if you get to try and go to Stewart's Road there in Currumbin, you're going to be at a standstill.
2: This is where we need Nick at 35 to be on his electric bike taking people to the airport along the footpath, trying to help him out.
0: He texts me just before saying, if you guys want a traffic report, doing back and forth things just yet.
1: He'll dinky you on your bike.
2: That's right, bro.
0: You know what? Let's cross to him next.
1: Let's do that.
0: Nicker, stand by, mate. We need a live update. He's meant to be down trying to get his surf report in. He is standing by with a traffic update for us. What the hell's going on? The Gold Coast Highway in absolute turmoil this morning at the south end. We'll get a live update next. 92.5 Triple M Gold Breakfast.

0: 92.5 Triple M Gold Breakfast, Liesl Jones, Liam and Spider. Friday vibes. The last thing we wanted to be focusing on this morning was the Gold Coast Airport being in absolute turmoil because of an accident on the Tugan Bypass earlier this morning.
1: I know one thing. If you're sitting in the car at the moment, you've got the radio on, this is, and you're heading to the airport, this is the last thing you want to hear is final call, VA404 to Melbourne. Final call.
2: And if they call out your name, it's even worse.
0: The Tugan Bypass is closed in both directions, meaning that all traffic from north and south is being funneled onto the Gold Coast Highway, which means those of you that suffer from airport anxiety, just,
2: That's me. Good luck.
0: Yeah. This man is in the thick of it. He's meant to be down doing his skeg report on the beaches. I don't know if he's even been able to cross the highway yet. Nick at 35, good morning.
3: Morning, guys. How are you? I did make it to the beach. I'm here.
0: Oh, you crossed the highway, right?
2: What's the trip?
3: Yeah, there's it kind of reminds me of back in the day when the highway actually went through Tugan. It's full on. There's it's gridlocked. It's going to be dramas. I'm suggesting everyone in Tugan take the day off.
2: Oh, okay.
1: Oh, and Nick at 35 called day off.
3: Yeah, I think we all have the day off. We'll come down the beach. It looks all right down here.
0: Yeah, where do you live again?
3: The mighty Tugan.
2: Of course you do. Are you offering dinkies on your bike to the airport if people need it?
3: I heard Spider say that before. That's actually genius. A little gold coin donation. I'll get you down to the...
2: Gold coin donation. Love it. That's great.
0: Jesus.
3: Tax-free.
0: Got a little tip jar on the front.
1: The hardest thing with it, Nicka, is there any other little rat runs people can do? Because, you know, when you're coming off the M1 onto that on the Gold Coast Highway, you've only got a couple of roads, but still it gets very skinny for road options.
3: It really does. But, you know, those little rat runs, I noticed last time this happened, which wasn't that long ago, the tunnel was shut, the people who did the rat runs actually ended up getting far more cooked. They were stuck for so long because everyone has the same idea. And then when they try to get back onto the actual access road, like the Gold Coast Highway, they're last in line for that.
0: Mm-hmm. Yeah.
3: So I would recommend not doing that. Yeah. That's if you are trying to hustle, you're stuck, I think, at the moment.
1: Yep. For those who are stuck and you're a local down there, have you got a coffee option for them? Because a lot of people will be sitting there going, you know what, their normal coffee's up around Yatala or maybe Pimpama. They won't be able to get that. The options are going to be locally around that area.
3: Oh, do I ever. Hey, that's so interesting you say that, because just today, after a month of being broken, the Shell Servo coffee machine is back on. Which is maybe the more important news for locals.
2: We should have a grand opening of that. We should go down there and open the coffee machine.
3: We should get a little ribbon and cut it right now. It's happening.
0: I love it.
1: Or is that why the traffic's there? Only because of the...
0: it's got nothing to do with the Tugan Bypass. It's just that finally the coffee machine at Shell is back working.
2: We should name it in Nicker's honour.
0: The Nicker 35.
3: The budget conscious. They're good coffees, I'm telling you. No line.
2: Well, that's where his money's going from. You pay the gold coin donation. And he spends it on coffee.
0: That's it. All right. Well, Nick at 35, you'll see him. He'll be in his yellow Telstra jacket. He'll be offering dinkies for those of you who are stuck on Stewart's Road trying to get to the Gold Coast Airport this morning, mate. If anything happens, if there's a breakthrough, please let us know this morning, okay?
3: Take the day off, Gold Coast.
0: Take the day off and go and enjoy it. No doubt Nick will be out there on
2: Nicker
0: the weekend at Burley watching Mick and Kelly surf head-to-head in the Session Surf Festival that continues tomorrow. It's 92.5 Triple M Gold Breakfast.
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6: Got a crash for your run on the M1. It's closed both directions through Bulinga. Southbound diversions in place via Tugan Crumman Road and the Gold Coast Highway. Also got some closures due to flooding for Billow Road through Guanabara, Hardy's Road through Benogan, and Stanmore Road through Wolfdene and through Yatala. Also some flooding for Pigott's Road through Guanabara as well. 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

0: 92.5 Triple M Gold Breakfast, Liesl Jones, Liam and Spider. Jimmy Barnes there, Flame Trees, Cold Chisel. Jimmy reportedly going to be involved in this tribute concert.
1: Yeah, it's going to be huge.
0: For John Farnham.
1: For John Farnham, yeah. He's doing it for neck and throat cancer, raising money for that. But there's going to be, massive superstars on the, I think it's September the 20th, Rod Laver Arena in Melbourne. Tickets go on sale on June 2. But not only Jimmy Barnes, Tina Arena, John Stevens, everyone's going to be singing.
0: Hugh Jackman's going to be involved.
1: Jackman's going to be there. They're going to be seeing all the greats of, that John Farnham's released.
2: Saviour's a cleaning lady.
1: Absolutely.
0: And the Goldie's own Tony Cochran getting driving this thing.
1: He's doing all the production
0: driving
1: behind
0: the
1: scenes, yeah.
0: Very nice, Tony. Feel free to fly down your favourite breakfast crew for that one. That'd be great to see. Hey, just speaking of driving, the update quickly. Gold Coast Airport this morning, surrounding roads are an absolute nightmare. The Tugan Bypass behind the airport there on the M1 is closed in both directions due to an earlier accident. Wendy in Mudrabar just called through after
1: very good idea.
0: Nick of 35 gave us the update that it is cooked. As Wendy put it, imagine if we had a light rail going to the airport.
2: Well, yeah.
0: Or a heavy rail.
2: Wouldn't that be lovely?
0: Imagine if our airport was connected.
2: Imagine there
0: via
2: is
0: anything
2: no,
0: other than roads.
2: Yeah, or is there a bus that goes
1: there? Yeah,
2: but there?
1: A bus would have been stuck on the road.
2: Yeah, I know. Yeah, terrible.
0: Hey, Mickleburg.
1: Who?
0: That bus replacement service you thought about putting in, guess what that'd do this morning?
2: Yeah.
0: Stuff all!
1: Yep. Is he still there or is he on his bacon and egg sandwich?
2: I don't know. He doesn't call us back.
0: Anyway. If you are headed south on the M1 with the intention of getting to the airport or anywhere beyond the airport, basically all the way back to Palm Beach now, you're hanging about. If on the Gold Coast Highway southbound as well, the traffic banked up all the way to the wildlife park there as well. So,
1: can we write a list of people that don't call us?
2: Yeah.
0: Long list.
1: Yeah.
0: Are we adding Liesl's?
1: No, yeah. No,
0: single,
1: Mickleburg and...
2: Why, what?
0: It's making a joke about you being single.
2: My dating.
0: Inappropriate.
2: Oh, yeah. I can't get a call back at all.
0: I'm sorry. That's on me.
2: It's fine. That's okay. I'll take it. You know what? I've been insulted all day today, so it's been great.
0: I tell you what. Let's see if someone will call us on 1-300-95-666. Triple M Gold, $1,000 minute coming up next.
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5: The crash from overnight has the M1 currently closed in both directions through Bulinga with diversions in place via Chugan, Crum and Road and the Gold Coast Highway. It's got some big delays on the Gold Coast Highway and the M1 at the moment, so a real shocker on the southern end of the coast. Up the northern end, travelling okay for your run on Hope Island Road. The Coomera Connector slows up southbound at Helensvale Road. Zero immigration. Pensions up by 30%. Abolish student debt. 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That's the latest traffic on 92.5 Triple M Gold, the Gold Coast's original.
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19: Good morning, Rob McLeod with a fresh news update. A man has died in a truck crash on the Tugan Bypass at Tweed Heads West early this morning. Emergency services were called to the Pacific Highway at around 2:25 a.m. A truck hitting a barrier and trapping the driver. A male passenger died at the scene while the driver was freed and taken to hospital with serious injuries. Investigators now looking into what caused the crash. We've already seen 65 deaths here in southeast Queensland so far this year. Road safety advocate Russell White says too many drivers are speeding and using their phone.
20: What we're seeing really is that risky behaviour is becoming a dangerous normal. 7 in 10 drivers admit to breaking rules, and that kind of widespread behaviour is the big reason why road trauma is increasing.
19: A boost to frontline policing in Queensland with another 109 officers about to hit the beat. From the latest batch of recruits that graduated last night, the police ministers confirmed some will be heading to the Gold Coast. Over 1,800 new constables have now joined the force over the past 18 months.
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21: Morning, I'm Michaela Savage. A 60-day ceasefire extension is close to being locked in between the United States and Iran. Donald Trump just needs to give his tick of approval. Experts say the operation to retrieve a group of men stuck in a flooded cave in Laos will be difficult and dangerous. An Australian diver is on his way there from Adelaide to help with the rescue mission. Josh Richards telling Seven it'll be like diving in coffee because the water visibility is so poor.
22: I am scared senseless, to be honest with you. I would be worried if someone wasn't.
21: Despite questions over whether Australia's social media ban is effectively keeping under-16s off of platforms including TikTok, Instagram and Snapchat, other countries are learning from us. The UK's online safety minister has met with ministers from our governments as well as our e-safety commissioner as the UK decides how to implement its own ban. An Australian icon, John Farnham, will never perform again, telling the Herald Sun it's just not possible after the surgeries he's had.
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21: More bragging rights for New South Wales. The women's side beating Queensland 12-4 overnight to become the first team to complete an Origin Series clean sweep. Millie Elliott has told us it's a really special moment.
24: New Queensland had turn up and, you know, they had to play for everything because they hadn't won a game yet and we just won 3 of them. So good.
21: And reports this morning, Rooster Connor Watson is the latest player to lock in a deal with the PNG Chiefs, signing a 2-year agreement starting in 2028.
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18: 92.5 Triple M Gold Weather.
19: Cloud clearing today with a high of 23 degrees. Now look forward tomorrow, sunny and a high of 24. Mostly sunny Sunday and Monday.
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2: Some fun waves in the 2 up to 3 feet range. Easterly swells drop right out to around about a metre. Winds quite strong out of the northwest and will remain that way. So the northern end of the coast is going to offer your best conditions. There's some good banks up that way. Water temperatures coolish at around about 22 degrees and the tide's pretty high right around about now. Low tide not till after lunch. For the right price and best advice, see the team at Harvey Norman, Bundle, Burley and Tweed. I'll check it again for you in the 8 o'clock news.
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28: Give me that money.
29: Give me the money. We're going out to Balamble Heights, saying good morning to Dan. Morning, Dan.
30: Morning, team. How are we?
29: We are good. We'd love to give you $1,000 and on a Friday, how good would that be?
30: Oh, it'd be superb coming into a nice dry weekend.
29: Absolutely, yeah.
31: Dan, you're a Sparky, correct?
30: Correct.
31: Now, just quickly, a mate of mine lives up the road from me. He's a builder. Reckons that you lot are the laziest of tradies.
29: Not lazy.
31: I don't agree.
29: No, they're the messiest.
32: They're the most dangerous.
31: The dangerous.
30: We just don't clean up.
32: Okay.
29: Fair enough.
31: All right, so my mate was right.
29: He wasn't far wrong. Absolutely. Well, here we go, Dan. Good luck. $1,000 on the line. You have 60 seconds. Your time starts at the end of Liesl's first question. Say pass. If you don't know the answer, if we've got time, we will come back to it.
31: Come on, Dan.
29: We will take your first response. So good luck. Here we go.
32: Good luck, Dan. Here is your first question. Who is Fred Flintstone's neighbour?
30: Barney.
32: Who do the Gold Coast Suns play against in the Q Clash?
30: The Lions.
32: What is 7 times 8?
30: 56.
32: Winter is coming is a phrase made famous by which series?
30: Game of Thrones.
32: What was the name of the cyclone that hit the Gold Coast in February 2025?
30: Alfred.
32: Is a crocodile warm or cold-blooded?
30: Pass.
32: PDF is a common file type. What does the D stand for?
30: Document.
32: Which band released Don't Look Back in Anger in 1996?
30: Pass.
32: Finish the company slogan, should have gone to?
30: Specsavers.
32: Who is the Treasurer of Australia?
30: Pass.
32: Is a crocodile warm or cold-blooded?
30: Cold.
32: Which band released Don't Look Back in Anger in 1996?
30: In Excess.
32: Who is the Treasurer of Australia? Last one.
29: Have a guess. No,
31: I thought we were there, Dan.
32: I was like, yes, we're on here.
29: You flew through the whole lot. The only one, Don't Look Back in Anger in 1996, was Oasis, not In Excess.
30: Oh, of course. I know the song.
29: Yeah. And from then on, they just punched on, those two brothers.
32: They did.
29: But Don't Look Back in Anger, and also the Treasurer of Australia, Jimmy Chalmers.
30: Jimmy Chalmers, I won't forget that one.
32: How good getting PDF? All three of us were stumped on that question.
31: Yeah. Hey, Dan, because you're brave enough to admit that Sparkies are the messiest, laziest tradies, we're going to send you along to Event Cinemas. You can't walk away empty-handed with that sort of bravery. We're going to send you to Event Cinemas for you and a friend. You can treat yourself to all the movie experiences, IMAX, 40X, ScreenX, VMAX, Gold Class, and traditional cinemas at Event Cinemas. Dan, enjoy that, okay?
30: Thanks so much, guys. Have a good weekend.
31: And to you, sir. 92.5 Triple M Gold Breakfast. Liesl Jones, Liam and Spider next. Liesl Jones, she's upset at the Olympics. Cost us being involved with the Brisbane Games because you've got these big opinions.
32: Because I want athletes to be paid what they're worth.
31: You're firing up the IOC.
29: I reckon she's cost somebody their job.
31: Triple M Gold.

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0: 92.5 Triple M Gold Breakfast, Liesl Jones, Liam and Spider. 7:15 this morning, and we are keeping an eye on the traffic around the Gold Coast Airport. The Tugun Bypass is shut this morning due to a very serious accident that happened just after midnight. There's a crime scene on location as a result. All traffic being funneled onto the Gold Coast Highway in both directions, which means for those of you that are trying to catch a flight this morning, you need to leave extra time because it is at a standstill around the Tugun area.
1: And those for people who are travelling further north, got a clearer run.
2: Oh, it's quite nice.
0: And do you know what? Around that usual spot around Pimpamalong. Yeah.
2: Nothing.
0: All green.
2: No way.
0: All green.
2: Wow, it changes everything. There was a lot of controversy yesterday. It went worldwide after Kirsty Coventry came out from the president of the IOC and said, I still believe athletes should not be paid to compete in the Olympic Games. Now, I did get caught up a little bit in the controversy.
1: Because you're not happy with this.
2: Well, I'm not happy because I want to fight for athletes to be paid what they deserve. They compete at the highest level. They put in 40 hours a week of training. And a lot of them are very hard done by a lot of these sports. And unfortunately, a lot of

0: he didn't quite understand. Every country is different in the way that they get paid. We get a lot of support from the Australian government, so they support, so taxpayers' dollars do go into helping some. It's bare minimum. I'm telling you, back in 2000, it's $20,000 for me to compete. Yeah. And that had to do my fees, my physio, that paid for all of that.
1: Transport, everything.
0: All this of is, that sort this of stuff.
1: Is, it's not like you're on $500,000 a year to try and get an Olympic
0: it's
1: medal.
0: It's not enough to get by. So you had to private health insurance that covered a lot of that stuff that you had to pay for yourself.
2: For anybody that missed it yesterday, Lisa, basically your comments were, it's not worth it to be an Olympian.
0: Well, and the way that it came out, one of the headlines said, give up on the Olympics. I'm not saying give up on the Olympics. What I'm saying is it makes it very difficult to make the Olympics look appealing when you don't get the financial support that you need. And what I was trying to say, and I probably didn't articulate this very well yesterday, the cost of living is extreme now. Back when I was competing in 2008, 2006, rent was not a problem. I could afford rent. People now are costing, it's $100 a week. It's going up for people's rent. I don't know how they afford it.
2: As an increase.
0: As an increase. But rent was reasonable when I was around.
1: But still, you needed sponsorship. You needed everything. Oh. And we want to try and drive people to 2032. And you can't do it without funding. Funding's getting harder and harder every year. It was probably a little bit easier in the early 2000s. But it's still hard.
0: We had home games. Yeah.
1: You still would have liked a weekly wage.
0: That would have been great.
1: To sit there and go, you know what? I can actually, you know, I'm putting all this energy in, but then after swimming, where do I go?
0: But I'm telling you now, the cost of living back then was nowhere near as bad as what it is now. For everything's gone up. So physio appointments are more expensive. Food is more expensive. Athletes eat
1: clothing,
0: a lot. Rent's
1: fuel.
0: More expensive. Or everything's so much more expensive. When you're sitting down and you're looking at sports for your kids to play, and as a parent, you want to be fiscally responsible and give good advice, if you're looking at a sport and saying, this sport is going to be bare minimum, I'm telling you, you're going to be bare bones. It's going to struggle to put winning an Olympic gold medal. I would not give it back for the world. The honor of competing for my country, so proud. I would never take that back. But my gold medal sits in a safe. I never look at it. Mm. And when you're looking at kids that need to put food on the table, who need to pay rent, who need to, most parents would say, would you pick a sport that you go, you're not going to get paid for that? Mm. Or are you going to go, hey, NRLW for the state of origin, each player, all the female players get paid $15,000 to play that game.
2: Minimum $50,000 salary for NRLW players for the next season.
0: I'm sorry, but that looks really appealing if you're looking for kids to play a sport.
1: How many, and you know, no different to the Olympic Committee, to the AFL or the NRL, if you said to the AFL, you know, and we were talking about this earlier, oh, yep, no worries. We've got all these players, but, you know, we'll use Scott Pendlebury. You know, we'll give you $20,000. You play all year. Mm. And if you win the Brownlow, we'll give you $20,000.
0: But only if you commit to playing to the next four grand finals.
1: Yeah. We won't pay you a weekly wage.
0: Just for the
1: pride of being, say,
0: well, the
1: you
0: applause
1: play for
0: and
1: the
0: to
1: AFL.
0: Say that you've got that Brownlow medal that you're probably never going to look at.
2: And this would be a very different conversation if the IOC wasn't making $12 billion in an Olympic cycle.
0: And that's the problem. I think they're such a profitable business. They're not a charity, Like, it is a very, very profitable business. They make billions of dollars. Their presidents, their CEOs, everything are getting paid $500,000 a year.
1: Have they got their head too far up their own?
0: I just don't think it's fair on the athletes. The people who are the performers, the entertainers, the people that put this show on are not getting paid.
2: It's a very simple way to look at it if you're the IOC, right? If you turn around tomorrow, if the athletes turned around tomorrow and said, we're not going to compete anymore.
1: Strike.
0: Yeah, and that's what athletes have said that on social media.
2: The Olympics ends.
0: They don't exist.
2: You can't replace that. Now, if the IOC turns around.
1: And their wages don't exist then.
2: And if the IOC turns around tomorrow and says, we're never going to pay you, every athlete has the ability to walk away and do their sport for pure joy if they choose and then continue to have a life. But if the athletes walk away, the Olympics is over.
0: And can I just say, too, in Australia, we are so fortunate. We do have support from AOC. Yep. I'm not taking away from AOC or the Australian government. We're lucky. Other countries around the world, do not have that support. And they're the people we need to be paid because they've got nothing.
2: Pay your damn athletes.
0: Pay your athletes.
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2: 92.5 Triple M Gold, Gold Coast traffic.
3: Still got this crash yet to be cleared away, which has blocked the M1 both directions through Bullinga. Got some diversions in place via Chicken Crumbin Road and also via the Gold Coast Highway. It's causing some big delays both ways on the M1 and the Gold Coast Highway. Also got some delays too for Hooker Boulevard through Broadbeach Waters, Smith Street Motorway at Mullandina, Brisbane Road in Arundel, and the Coomera Connector southbound through Helensvale. 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

0: 92.5 Triple M Gold Breakfast, Liesl Jones, Liam and Spider. Kira Beach is far away in time for anybody trying to get to it this morning. The Tugan Bypass has been closed all morning. Both lanes closed in both directions because of an accident just after 2 a.m. this morning, which means that all traffic is being diverted to the Gold Coast Highway. So the Gold Coast Airport, unfortunately, if you are trying to catch a flight this morning, we have delays. You have a lot of delays to navigate.
1: I'd like to hear from somebody who's got an appointment that they can't get to that they're happy about.
2: Oh, okay.
1: Like, I've had to go and see the mother-in-law.
2: Oh.
1: Yeah, well, I've got to go and help a mate move a house, being
2: yes.
1: a Friday.
2: Oh, sorry, I couldn't make it.
1: Well, you know what? I just can't get there.
2: I'm so sorry.
0: People trying to use the rat runs around the front of Vikings there. That's all red too. It is delayed. We should be flying Crisafulli into this.
2: Yeah, have a look.
0: Dave Crisafulli should be made to watch the traffic cameras that are going on around the airport right now.
1: Mm-hmm. Does he know the Gold Coast is still a part of his electorate?
0: I don't think so. But this decision to cancel the light rail, I'm not saying it would have been ready to fix this morning, but the fact that, as Wendy from Mudrabar, who called up a little while ago, pointed out, the fact that our airport is only accessible by road is mind-numbing.
2: Yeah.
0: Absolutely mind-numbing. Yeah. Anyway.
1: Don't get me started. I could go on about this. Look, he doesn't talk to us now, so.
0: Well, no, he couldn't get on the phone quick enough when he was trying to get elected, Spider.
1: Well, I haven't heard from him since. Mm.
0: Hey, Dave.
1: Must change his number.
0: We're still here. Yeah. 92.5 Hello. Triple M Gold
2: Mickleberg,
0: breakfast.
2: Too.
1: Hello.
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5: Got a crash yet to be cleared away before you run on the M1. It's closed at both directions through Ballinga with diversions in place via Chicken Crumbin Road and the Gold Coast Highway. It's causing big delays both ways on the M1 and also the Gold Coast Highway. Reddy Creek Road a little busy through Burley. And also fairly clear Hope Island Road through Helensvale and Hope Island. Congested roads, overflowing schools and hospitals, zero immigration. Australia needs a new deal. Newdeal.au, authorised by Clive Palmer for the United Australia Party Gold Coast. That's the latest traffic up to date on 92.5 Triple M Gold, the Gold Coast's original.
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1: Hey kids, Wiz here. 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
7: Good morning, Rod McLeod with a fresh news update. Police are investigating a fatal truck crash on the Pacific Highway at Tweed Heads overnight. A truck crashed into a barrier on the southbound lanes of the Tugan Bypass, trapping the male driver. He was freed by fire and rescue crews before being taken to hospital in a stable condition. A male passenger in the truck died at the scene. A boat's been destroyed by fire at Runaway Bay last night. Emergency services called to Lime Tree Parade around 9 p.m. after reports a vessel moored offshore had caught fire. The 8.7-metre cabin cruiser was destroyed, a nearby boat also suffering damage. No one was injured. Early indications suggest the blaze was caused by an electrical fault. There's a burst water main every 73 minutes in Queensland, according to the local government association, which estimates 52 Olympic-sized swimming pools worth of water is being lost daily. It wants a major funding boost in next month's budget, describing the state's pipe network as being in a high-risk condition.
8: Triple M National News.
9: Hey, I'm Michaela Savage. Things got a bit heated yesterday with the opposition leader lashing out at the Prime Minister during question time after Labor introduced its negative gearing and capital gains tax changes to Parliament. Angus Taylor telling the ABC he's not the only one who's angry.
10: Well, I had to withdraw it, but I've got to tell you that it was mild compared to what I'm hearing every day. The truth is, people are angry. Talking to small business people every day, and I have never seen anything like this.
9: A 60-day extension to the ceasefire between Iran and the US looks to be on the cards. Donald Trump just needs to give it the go-ahead. An Australian diver is going to Laos to help rescue a group of men stuck in a flooded cave. Josh Richards admits the situation is pretty scary. And the legacy of John Farnham will be celebrated with a star-studded tribute show in Melbourne. Richard Marx and Delta Goodrum will hit the stage while Celine Dion and Hugh Jackman will perform via satellite. Farnham's revealed to the Herald Sun he'll never sing publicly again following surgeries after his cancer diagnosis.
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9: History overnight for the New South Wales women's side. They've become the first team to complete a 3-0 Origin series sweep after beating Queensland 12-4. While NRL great Braith Anastor has told us the men's side was lucky to win Wednesday's opener.
12: It's funny because we win, but we're probably more likely to make changes than Queensland are. Good because time. 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
6: 92.5 Triple M Gold Weather.
7: Cloud clearing today with a high of 23 degrees. The outlook for tomorrow, sunny and a high of 24. Mostly sunny Sunday and Monday.
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16: 20 minutes to 8 this morning, and if you are southbound on the M1 looking to get to the airport, forget exit 92. Traffic is built up back past that. Now you want to be looking at exit around one of the Burley exits. Yeah. If you are southbound on the M1, it is going that bad.
17: But people are trying to go the Currumbin Beach Vikings.
16: No.
17: Don't do that.
16: Don't bother about it.
17: That's cooked.
16: Due to the Chugan Bypass behind the airport there, closed in both directions due to an early accident. So if you are south of there trying to go north and you normally take the M1, you want to get off that much, much earlier.
18: Yeah, but if you are, while you're sitting in your car, we used to love Fridays. I used to love them at school because Fridays was show and tell day. We used to be able to bring something from home and go and tell the whole class about it.
17: Did you bring
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17: You should have told us. 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

0: 92.5 Triple M Gold Breakfast. Lisa Jones, Liam and Spider. 7:45 this morning. And school's in.
1: What the hell is that?
2: Yeah, look, I've got...
1: Oh, what is that?
2: I brought in... Now, welcome to show and tell.
1: It's asbestos free, that's good.
2: Yep, yesterday... Is it?
1: It says it on the back.
2: That's good, because I'll be honest with you, I was cleaning out my garage yesterday, and you know how, you know, after a renovation, Liesl, you always have a whole heap of leftover paints. Yeah. And I have a whole heap of paint tins, and I thought, you know what, I'll just double check and see how much paint's in them to see, you know.
1: Is that a 15-litre paint
2: 15-litre paint tin. And I opened this up just to see how much paint, to see if it's worth, you know, chucking out or not.
0: Mm.
2: And, oh, my God.
1: What?
2: It is the worst smell I've ever, ever.
1: Oh, paint can go off.
2: It's not paint. There's other stuff in it that I quickly closed the lid, and the smell... hung around my garage. I had to open the garage door because I wanted you to open it.
1: No.
0: What?
1: Absolutely not.
2: I guarantee you.
1: Why did you bring that for show and tell?
2: Because I reckon that is the worst thing I've ever, ever smelt in my life. I don't even know what it is. It's not paint. It's something all the builders have put in there and then closed the lid. And I don't even know if it's toxic. But all I know, it is the worst smell.
1: Have you seen how small our studio is? It's tiny in here. You're not opening that in here.
2: Okay, what is the worst smell you've ever had? What is the worst smell? And please, 1-300-925-666, ring us now. Tell us the worst smell.
0: The smells of our lives.
1: Oh, yeah.
2: I reckon this is worse, this bucket.
1: I've got one. I went away on a 5-week trip overseas, and on the second day I went, no one was home, obviously, and I put my milk and all my meat and everything in the freezer to save it for when I got home.
0: Oh.
1: On the second day, massive storm rolled through, power went out, fridge went off, blew up. So for 5 weeks I had rotting meat and milk in the freezer, and I had to come home and clean it out. That was the worst smell. Yeah. I nearly died. I had to wrap my face with lemon juice and a cloth.
0: Whatever's in that bucket can't be worse than that.
2: I guarantee it.
1: What?
2: No joke.
0: It cannot be worse.
2: It is.
0: Than 5-week-old
1: meat and milk.
0: Meat and milk.
2: I have never, ever. And you know how we even have the, what do we have here? You know, the
0: grease trap day.
2: Grease trap day.
1: Oh, yeah, that's bad.
2: I'll take grease trap day.
0: Over what's in that bucket?
2: Over this bucket.
1: What is in it?
2: No joke. I've stuck it down because I guarantee you, it blew my, like, I actually.
1: Nostril hairs out.
2: I was concerned on my own safety when I started to smell it.
1: I love that it says on the back too, it's non-toxic. It is toxic.
2: It is. That's what I'm worried about.
0: Let's go. Let's challenge Spider's smell here. 1-300-925-666. Looking for the worst smells you've ever encountered. I used to work in an oyster bar.
1: Oh, yeah.
0: Similar story. I'll tell you what happened next. 1-300-925-666. Let's see if we can find a smell worse than whatever Smiler's got in this bucket.
2: And then we'll see if it's worse than this.
0: Maybe you worked at an abattoir.
1: Oh. Fish factory is your oyster bar.
0: Maybe you work for the St. George Laura Drag.
1: Oh, they stink.
0: Triple M girlfriend.

0: 2.5 Triple M Gold Breakfast, Lisa Jones, Liam and Spider. Show and tell.
1: Welcome to Show and Tell Day. We normally don't have it on a Friday, but I thought I'd bring it in. Yesterday I was going through my garage and I was just seeing how much paint's left in a couple of the containers to clear out a little bit. And I opened this one container up, a 15-litre paint tin, and it is the worst smell I've ever smelled. I quickly put the lid back on it and I said, that is the, like, just disgusting. And
2: good news on the back, it says for poison info, call 13 11 26. So hey,
1: we might have to ring them up.
2: We might have to call the poison line.
1: Because I'll be honest with you, I don't know how toxic it
2: is. That could be poisonous.
1: I know there's no, like, it's supposed to be a compound in it, but there's other rubbish and stuff I saw because I pushed stuff down and then it was like,
2: yeah.
0: So we're looking to challenge Spider's worst smell ever. We want to know about the smells you've encountered in everyday life. Michelle in Arundel, good morning.
3: Good morning. How are you?
1: Not too bad. What's the worst smell?
3: Okay, so I was young and I was home and me and my brother were home that day and my mum went down to the shops and I'll never forget it. She bought me a Holly Hobby pencil case and this is how embedded it is. And I said to my brother, we'll go to the fridge and go see if there's any chocolate or what's in the fridge. And I found some chocolate to the back of the fridge. I have never smelt anything so bad in my entire life.
0: Off chocolate.
3: Off chocolate. It is embedded in my brain.
0: Oh my,
3: like,
0: gosh.
3: Every now and then I still get that smell. Like, it makes me, you know what? It just makes me gurge. Like, it's just
2: horrible.
3: I walk around the house trying to smell all these different things to get the smell out of my nose.
1: Oh.
3: I could not get it out.
0: How do you go eating chocolate now, Michelle?
3: Still, you know, I can't do Cadbury. I can do, like, the Lindt and I'll get something that's got a plate, like a
2: mint in it or something.
0: That would break my heart. So, if I smell, if
2: imagine if you saw a Ben and Jerry's that had rotten in the freezer.
0: Suddenly I smelt some ice cream that had gone off and it ruled me out.
1: Can I ask if Michelle would be tempted to come and smell what's in this bucket to try and eliminate?
0: Michelle, thank you for the call.
1: Off chocolate.
2: Brenton Burley, good morning.
4: Good morning, team. Happy Friday.
2: Oh, happy Friday. What was the worst smell you've ever smelt?
4: I am an electrician, and yes, I do clean up after myself.
2: Oh, good on you. We love you, Brent.
4: I was doing a job, this is in the 90s, so this is how it stayed with me, how long. I was going from floor to floor in a hospital, measuring up some cabling and so on that needed to go in. And I walked in on one floor on the laboratory testing floor and walked into this room and there's a guy there sitting in a laboratory coat and so on. And as I walked in, this smell grabbed my nostrils and slammed itself into my into everything. And the more I breathed in, the more it just... And I said, what is that? And he looked up nonchalantly and just said, oh, it's horse blood on the Bunsen burner, which is very much like human blood. So it has, whenever I get the question, what's the worst thing, that's the only thing that comes to mind.
2: I can see why. That sounds awful.
1: All right, sounds awful.
4: I've had Spider's paint bucket, and that is a walk in the park.
2: Really?
1: I don't know. This bucket, it scarred me.
0: Thank you, Brent.
1: It scarred me that much. I've put tape around it. So
2: see it's got a hazmat thing.
0: Famously, tape, which stops smells getting into places.
2: Yeah, exactly. Mark from Burley, good morning.
5: Morning.
2: What's the worst smell?
5: Well, I'm ringing on behalf of my wife because she reminds me of this all the time. So we had a bit of a blockage in the kitchen sink.
2: Oh, yuck, I'm out already. I hate it. Yeah. Go.
5: And I'm like, yeah, I can sort this. I'll put some of those tablets in. I'll clear it out. Nah, not working. So I had to eventually get a plumber in, and they come in with one of those hydro pressure
2: things
5: to do it through the pipework in the kitchen to blow it out.
2: It went everywhere, didn't it?
5: But there was a little bit of blowback in the kitchen, in the cupboard, on the floor. It's all good. I clean it up. You'll be right. Every time she opens the drawer, she reckons she can smell it.
0: And Mark, the problem is you can't prove her wrong.
2: No.
5: I can't smell it, but she tells me.
0: No.
5: Something wrong. She goes, remember that time, kitchen sink? Yep. No, you don't listen to me.
0: Thank you, Mark. For one more.
2: Ben from the Sunny Coast. Oh, Sunny Coast. There you go. Good morning.
6: Hey, team. How are you?
2: Oh, we're great. Thank you. What's the terrible smell?
6: Oh, back in the 90s, I was a policeman in a small town on the east coast of Queensland, and we found a rotting whale.
2: Oh, yeah.
6: A large blue whale that they'd found. Wow. So all the curators came up from the museum in Brisbane, and they towed it back into town, and they put the rotting carcass behind the police house.
1: Oh, no.
6: So I had a rotting whale carcass in the backyard. And I had my wife was 8 months pregnant at the time.
2: Oh, for God's sake.
6: And people on the other side of the town were complaining about the smell, and I said, will you try living where I'm living?
2: Oh my gosh.
6: It sat there for about 2 weeks and just rotted and bleached in the sun.
0: What are they thinking, Ben?
2: Well, this is so sick.
1: That's 2 weeks. This has been brewing in this bucket for a good 12 to 16 months.
6: I would put what is in your bucket on his aftershave after smelling this wire. I can tell you now.
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7: 92.5 Triple M Gold, Gold Coast Traffic.
9: A crash earlier on this morning for the M1. It's blocked at both directions through Bulinga, and because of that, causing big delays both ways on the M1 and also big delays on the Gold Coast Highway as well. Also slowing up 2-4 Robina Parkway through Mudrabar, Reedy Creek Road through Burley, Gooding Drive through Carrara and Merrimack, and also Smith Street Motorway and spots in Mullandina. It's Sky Racing Derby Day at Brisbane Racing Club this Saturday. 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Book now. That's the latest traffic up to date. 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

0: 92.5 Triple M Gold Breakfast. Liesl Jones, Lehman Spider. How about producer George and I, the geniuses?
1: Yeah. Oh, the penny just dropped.
0: It just dropped for both of us. Yeah. This traffic issue that's happening on the Tugun Bypass that's closed in both directions behind the Gold Coast Airport means that neither of us are getting home at this
2: point. Do you want to know what rubs salt into the wound? Is there's three accidents in the traffic. Oh. So they've just made it where someone wasn't
1: and
2: concentrating.
1: Normally it's a 30, probably about half an hour trip to the airport from here.
2: Hour 15.
1: Oh.
2: Hour 15 from Oasis Shopping Centre down.
0: Well, if you're stuck in that traffic, sit back, relax, because up next, it's our game of to the beat.
2: It's Friday. We play Pick the Meat.
0: We're not playing Pick the Meat.
2: Why?
1: Yes,
2: it's Friday.
1: We are.
0: We're not playing
2: Pick the Meat. We give away a Bermuda Butchery meat tray on Friday.
1: Absolutely.
2: Come on. Play the game. It's a fun game.
1: Pick the meat.
2: Yeah, one more time. Can we just do it one more?
1: Liesl gets a meat.
2: Rebecca at the Langham said that she loves playing this game.
1: Pick the meat.
0: I don't think Rebecca at the Langham's real. I think you've made up a name and a nice in the hope that you get fancy stays.
2: I spoke to her yesterday. She said it's a great game to play.
0: All right, next.
2: Oh, it is.
0: We'll play Pick the Meat.
1: Yeah.
0: 1-3 out. So how does this work?
2: Just pick the meat that I'm thinking of. That's it. It's what it is on the tin. Just think of a piece of meat.
0: So instead of a well-crafted, thought-out game, now you just need to call on 1-300-925-666 and guess the meat that Liesl might be thinking of.
2: Because you get a Bermuda butchery meat tray.
0: All right. This next. When the wheels
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6: 92.5 Triple M Gold, Gold Coast Traffic.
7: A crash from earlier this morning still has the M1 blocked both directions through Belinga. It's causing delays both ways on the M1 and also big delays both ways on the Gold Coast Highway too. Rooney Creek Road is slow through Burley and through Varsity Lakes, and Southport Burley Road under speed through Mermaid Waters. Also got delays for the Coomera Connector southbound at Helensvale Road and Brisbane Road through Arundel. 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
20: Good morning. Rob McCard with a fresh news update. A man has died following a truck crash on the Toogan Bypass at Tweed Heads West early this morning. Emergency services were called to the scene around 2:25 a.m. after the truck crashed into a barrier in the southbound lanes. The driver was freed from the wreckage and taken to hospital with serious injuries. A male passenger died at the scene. And drivers across the Gold Coast are being urged to take it easy on our roads. Road safety advocate Russell White says Australia's road toll is now at its highest level in more than a decade.
21: For local road users, the message is simple. Risky habits are costing lives, and it often comes down to everyday decisions. So we're really asking people to slow down, to stay focused, and remember that every choice you make on the road can help protect someone in your local community.
20: A boat fire at Runaway Bay has destroyed a vessel moored off Lime Tree Parade. Emergency services were called around 9 o'clock after the 8.7-metre Bayliner caught fire with a nearby boat also damaged. No one was injured. Early indications suggest that the blaze was started by an electrical fault.
19: Triple M National News.
22: Hey, I'm Michaela Savage. Modelling from the property industry is predicting rents could rise by up to $9 a week by 2030, thanks to the tax changes in the budget. That's in contrast to Treasury modelling, predicting a $2 a week increase. Government Minister Mark Butler backing in Treasury officials.
23: I'm not sure people will be particularly shocked that the real estate industry, for example, is very happy with the status quo. They don't want to see change. What a surprise that they've got some modelling that indicates the government should do absolutely nothing.
22: On Seven there, an Aussie diver is due to land in Laos to help crews rescue a group of men trapped in a flooded cave. Experts say the retrieval mission will be difficult and dangerous. Reports this morning, Iran and the United States have agreed on a 60-day extension to the ceasefire. President Donald Trump still needs to approve it, though. And other countries are learning from Australia's world-first social media ban. The UK's online safety minister has spent some time down under this week, meeting with the Aussie government ministers and the eSafety commissioner, as well as some students.
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22: Another win for New South Wales. The women's side completing an historic Origin clean sweep, beating Queensland 12-4 in Game 3 overnight. Maroons captain Lauren Brown has called for Origin to be played at a later date.
25: I think it's crazy that our first footy for the year is meant to be the highest quality game of the year. I just think it's unfair to the players.
22: And Rooster Connor Watson has reportedly become the third player to agree to a deal with the PNG Chiefs.
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20: Cloud clearing today with a high of 23 degrees. The outlook for tomorrow, sunny and a high of 24. Mostly sunny Sunday and Monday.
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26: A little cool and quite windy on the beach this morning with strong nor'westerly winds, and they'll remain that way throughout the day, but at least the sun's out. Swells drop to around about a metre out of the east. We've got waves in the 2 up to 3 feet range. The beaches are definitely the go. blowing out down on the southern points. Water temperature 22 degrees and getting cleaner by the day. And we've got a low tide after lunch. Even though that swell's dropped, make sure you stay between the flags if you're going for a swim. For the right price and best advice, see the team at Harvey Norman, Bundle, Burley and Tweed. We'll check it again for you first thing tomorrow morning.
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0: Good morning, 10 past 8. Again, traffic. Spotty, you've just been sent through a video of somebody northbound on...
1: Yeah, absolutely. Good morning to Victor. He's heading to the airport from Victory...
2: Debrizzi Airport,
1: but he's got a good run, but the traffic looks horrendous.
0: Tugan Bypass closed in both directions behind the airport, all traffic being diverted to the Gold Coast Highway, which means everything in and around the Gold Coast Airport is red, a dark red, not moving well. The M1 south, M1 southbound, you're all the way back to exit 92 now.
3: Yep.
0: It is, and don't bother trying to scoot down onto the Gold Coast Highway through Palm Beach either. It's all a nightmare, so be patient, stick with us. Normally, we play everybody's favourite game of Stick to the Beat right now.
1: But this is exciting as well, so if you're sitting in your car, this is a great game, because all you have to do is...
2: Pick the meat! How good, it's everybody's favourite game. All right. Pick the meat. It's so simple, and you get to win a Bermuda Butchery meat tray, and how good is that? All right, Greg in Surfers Paradise. Good morning, Greg.
4: Hey, Lisa.
2: Greg in brackets Milo. Do you prefer Milo?
4: Yeah, well, that's my nickname.
2: Okay, Milo, okay. Good morning. What meat am I thinking of?
4: I'm really hoping rump steak.
2: Oh, rump steak. Okay, not necessarily my choice and not my choice today.
1: No, you're not thinking of rump steak.
2: No, because I find it hard to cook. You've got to slow cook rump steak. Frank in Oxenford. Really? Yeah, Frank in Oxford. Good morning.
5: Morning, guys. How are you?
2: Oh, great. What's the meat I'm thinking of?
5: I reckon you're thinking of schnitzel.
2: The Narang RSL schnitty was so good with the gravy. It is not a schnitzel, unfortunately, Frank.
0: Sorry, Frank.
1: Hey, 1-300-925-666. Continue to call to try and pick the meat.
2: Liam hates this. He rolls his eyes. He hates this game so much. See, that's what happens when you go away, Liam.
0: This is the last time.
2: You go away one time we play this game. You sure, Andrew?
1: Hey, Andrew from Robina, pick the meat.
6: Hey, guys, I reckon we're looking at a porterhouse.
2: Porterhouse.
1: A lot of steak. You've had
2: that's
1: a lot of steak.
2: That's a big steak for a little girl. Nah. No, not porterhouse. What are you looking at me for?
1: I'm waiting for you to tell me what's the meat you're thinking of.
2: Andrew, sorry, it is not a porterhouse.
1: Seriously.
2: Karen.
1: You guys come up with this game
2: it's
1: while I'm
2: great.
1: Away, which for some reason the Gold Coast loves. You insist on playing
2: it's
1: it.
2: It's fabulous.
1: And then, Liesl, the only thing you have to tell me to do...
2: is yes or no.
1: Yeah.
2: Okay.
1: That's all
2: right.
1: I need.
2: Okay, all right. Calm down. Karen in Oxenford, good morning.
7: Morning, how are you?
2: Oh, great. What's the meat I'm thinking of?
7: I went for the lamb chop.
1: Oh, they've
2: lamb
1: been popular
2: chop
1: over
2: with
1: the
2: a bit of mint jelly. It is 100% a lamb chop.
1: Oh,
2: I love a choppy on the barbecue, sear off the fat, char the edges, and a bit of mint jelly, and you're on.
7: Yep, 100%. Our oven broke last night, so I'm thinking barbecues.
2: Barbecues, yeah.
0: Congratulations, Karen.
1: Hey, Karen.
0: You are the last ever winner of Pick the Meat.
1: But
0: there is no way we're bringing this back.
1: Karen, have you heard a better game on radio than Pick the Meat?
2: Yeah,
7: I mean,
2: see?
7: Something different.
2: Totally different. See, Liam? I told you.
0: Karen.
2: People
7: sorry,
2: love
7: Liam.
2: It.
0: Karen.
2: Yeah, sorry, Liam.
7: Yes.
0: Go away.
2: Stop.
0: Queensland's best butcher, Bermuda Butchery, Benoa Burley and Mermaid Waters, open 7 days.
2: How dare you? People love it. Give the people what they want. Pick the meat. Pick the meat. Pick the meat.
0: Stop calling. Pick we're not playing it again. Triple M Gold Breakfast. Lisa Jones, Liam, it's fine.
2: Choppies.

0: 92.5 Triple M Gold Breakfast. Liesl Jones, Liam and Spider. Quarter past eight this morning. Tops of 22 degrees on the way. But most importantly, we have clear skies.
1: Yay.
0: Feels like the first time in forever.
1: We're thawing out.
0: Rain has gone away.
2: Can you believe that, child?
3: This is Liam's child of the week.
0: Every parent in the car will understand that we love our kids equally.
4: Yeah.
0: But at any one time, you like your kids differently.
4: Yeah.
0: It doesn't necessarily mean one's been good or bad, but at any one point, you like one of them differently.
4: No, 100%. It could do with results, could do with anything.
0: Yep. And
1: could
0: today,
1: be the chores they did.
4: Yeah.
0: The winner of this week's Child of the Week in my household, my 9-year-old Quinn, my 5-year-old Mac.
4: Come on, Mac.
1: Yeah, Mac hasn't had a start yet for a while.
0: Congratulations, Mac. You are Child of the Week.
1: Finally. Yes. I was a bit worried there for a while.
4: Oh, he would have blown up.
1: He was offline for a long time. He's back online now.
0: No, Mac, and this is nothing to
1: Welcome
0: do with
1: back.
0: Quinn this week. Mac, my son, has won Child of the Week because he's in prep. It's his first year at school and library. Going to the library. Remember when you go,
1: oh,
0: get to, go to the library?
1: I loved it. It was my favourite place.
4: Was it?
1: I loved the library. Yeah, I still love the library.
4: This might surprise you. I got banned from the library.
1: Yeah, funny that. You're sticking gum in the books.
4: Yeah. Oh, we're shooting pens into the roof.
1: Oh, yeah, good-o.
0: Mac is one Child of the Week, and he might end up going down your path and getting banned from the library.
4: Oh, no.
0: But no. This, he's won it because he's borrowed his first book. And the book he's chosen to bring home, the first book my son has ever borrowed from the school
1: Clifford
0: library.
1: Clifford the Big Red Dog.
0: Hang gliding and paragliding, extreme sports.
4: Really?
0: Get to know extreme sports from the view of the pros. This book offers amazing insight into the thrills and challenges of two of the world's most exciting sports.
1: You are kidding
0: me. It offers all the need to know facts about hang gliding and paragliding.
1: Why?
0: That's the question
1: his theory?
0: I asked.
1: Why did he pick it? Did you ask him?
0: Looked fun.
1: It looked fun. It does look
0: fun.
1: He's an extreme kid.
4: Yeah, will he be on the house roof trying to...
0: That's my worry, Spider.
1: Off.
0: That's my worry. He's already figured out where the ladder is.
1: Oh.
0: And he's obsessed with trying to make things fly. And this is the book he brings home from his first day of being able to borrow books.
4: So you could be having a Birdman rally in your street this weekend.
0: And what worries me is, because I looked this book up, there's five others in the series.
1: Oh, good-o. What's the rest? Skydiving
0: there's
1: for dummies?
0: There's water sports, snowboarding, rock climbing and skydiving.
1: Oh, good-o. How to skydive out of a hot air balloon.
0: To the librarians, feel free to ban my son any day from the library, please.
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9: 92.5 Triple M Gold, Gold Coast Traffic.
10: A crash from earlier this morning still has the M1 blocked both directions through Belinga. It's causing delays both ways on the M1 and also big delays both ways on the Gold Coast Highway too. Rooney Creek Road is slow through Burley and through Varsity Lakes, and Southport Burley Road under speed through Mermaid Waters. Also got delays for the Coomera Connector southbound at Helensvale Road and Brisbane Road through Arundel. 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
1: Did someone steal our Polaroid camera?
0: It has gone missing, yeah.
1: Has
0: from
1: it?
0: The studio, yeah.
1: Someone stole it.
0: The Polaroid camera has gone missing.
2: If you see one lying around, please, 1300925
0: Triple M. Rest assured, we will investigate. There's some sticky finger people. I reckon that tip jar stealing woman must have got in here.
1: Yeah, she stole your ninja gibbet, didn't she?
2: Yeah, she did too. There's a lot of things that go missing around here.
1: Oh, that's interesting about the Polaroid. That's not good.
0: Hey, quick update on the traffic situation. Tugan Bypass behind the airport there on the M1 has been closed since 2 a.m. this morning. There was a really serious accident and there's a crime scene set up by police. Unfortunately, that means all traffic has been diverted onto the Gold Coast Highway, conveniently right near the Gold Coast Airport. Imagine if we had an airport that was accessible by anything other than the road.
1: Wow, yeah. Like a light rail or a heavy rail?
0: Or a heavy rail or anything.
1: Yeah, wow.
2: Air taxi.
1: Oh, air taxi, yeah.
0: I mean, you know,
2: 2032 will be right.
0: I'd be on board for that at
1: the
0: moment.
1: What about a submarine?
0: Yeah, anything, Liesl, anything other than the road. But the traffic on the M1 southbound, that traffic, the red, is all the way back to Tally Creek now. So we're talking the Burleigh Town Hotel.
2: Were they expecting, I think Rob McLeod was telling us, and in the news, around about a 10:30 open time they're thinking about?
0: Hopefully, but by that point, everybody who had an early morning flight or is trying to get to work on time, I mean, that 10:30 opening doesn't mean a lot for them. So if you are southbound on the M1 trying to get to somewhere that is south of Burleigh, just be patient. You'll get there when you get there. Unfortunately, there's not a lot more we can do for you. But weekend-wise, we've got to talk about what's going on. Lisa, I know you got a big weekend
1: plan. I've got a bit on, yeah.
0: Lisa's got a bit on. Spider's got Nana and Grandad in town.
1: Oh, yeah. It's busy.
2: And I've got to get dressed up, I've just found out.
1: Oh, dear.
0: What are you
1: going
0: to do? Okay, we'll find out what
1: I'm getting dressed up too. Do you want to come to mine?
2: Oh.
1: Yeah.
2: Okay.
1: Hmm.
2: This is weird.
1: It's a bit weird. You don't want to come to mine.
0: Find out what dress-up game Spider's playing over the weekend.
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6: 92.5 Triple M Gold, Gold Coast Traffic.
7: M1 southbound is slow through Helensvale, Arundel and Mullandina. Gooding Drive is quite busy through Carrara and through Merrimack. Same for Robina Parkway, Mudraba and Robina. And big delays for the M1 southbound Elanora through to the Tweed and for the Gold Coast Highway between the Tweed and Tugan due to that crash on the M1, which has got a block to Bulinga. From July 1st, a $5 gate fee applies when you dispose of landfill waste at waste and recycling centres. Dropping off recycling and green organics will remain free of charge. 92.5 Triple M Gold, the Gold Coast's original.
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4: Good morning, Rob McLeod with a fresh news update. A man has died in a truck crash on the Toogan Bypass at Tweed Heads West early this morning. Emergency services were called to the Pacific Highway around 2:25 a.m. after a truck hit a barrier and trapped the driver. A male passenger died at the scene. The driver was freed and taken to hospital with serious injuries. Investigations are underway into what caused the crash. We've already seen 65 deaths here in the southeast so far this year on our roads. Road safety advocate Russell White says too many drivers are speeding and using their phone.
5: What we're seeing really is that risky behaviour is becoming a dangerous normal. 7 in 10 drivers admit to breaking rules, and that kind of widespread behaviour is the big reason why road trauma is increasing.
4: The state government is facing pressure to set up a police integrity unit to deal with complaints about officers. The boss of the Crime and Corruption Commission says it's frustrating that the government is not moving quicker, warning police complaints are being mishandled.
3: Triple M National News.
6: Morning, I'm Michaela Savage. It looks as though the ceasefire between the United States and Iran will be extended for 60 days. Donald Trump just needs to sign off on it. It follows both countries trading airstrikes, Iran targeting an American airbase in Kuwait after the US shot down drones over the Strait of Hormuz. A South Australian diver is on his way to Laos, where a group of men are trapped inside a flooded cave. Josh Richards will help out with the rescue mission. He's told Seven the conditions are pretty dreadful, including low visibility.
7: It's basically diving in coffee.
6: The National Integrity Body has had a rough run and now the government wants a reset. The NAC boss resigned this week amid scrutiny over defence ties. And John Farnham says he'll never sing publicly again after he was diagnosed with oral cancer in 2022. He's told the Herald Sun it's just not possible following his surgeries. Stars including Delta Goodrum and Keith Urban are among those who'll unite for a mega tribute concert at Rod Laver Arena in September.
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6: History for New South Wales with the women's side becoming the first ever to win a State of Origin clean sweep, beating Queensland 12-4 in Game 3 overnight. Blues coach John Strange says it's been a crazy 24 hours after also watching son Ethan make his Blues debut.
9: I didn't get much sleep last night, put it that way.
10: He doesn't get much sleep anyway.
9: No. I didn't get my 2 hours sleep. I got about an hour last night, but yeah, it was great.
6: And reports Connor Watson is the latest player to sign a deal with PNG, set to join the Chiefs on a two-year deal from 2028.
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3: 92.5 Triple M Gold Weather.
4: Cloud clearing today with a high of 23 degrees. Now look forward tomorrow, sunny and a high of 24, mostly sunny Sunday and Monday.
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0: 92.5 Triple M Gold Breakfast. Lisa Jones, Liam and Spider. It's 20 minutes to 9. We're almost there, Gold Coast.
1: Oh, so close.
0: Just got to drag ourselves through this Friday. If you are in that traffic on the M1 southbound towards the airport,
2: just think about the weekend. That's what will drag you through.
0: We're almost there. Lisa, you're playing dress-ups this weekend.
1: I am playing dress-ups this weekend. I've got a girls' trip, the six of us heading to Stanthorpe, and we're doing, it's called a mob boss wife theme. So I think about Italian mob bosses.
0: A soprano.
1: So a soprano's wife kind of theme is what it is. We're doing a winery tour tomorrow.
2: Oh.
1: And so we're all going to be dressed in like fake fur coats and fur hats and bags.
2: Very good.
1: So yeah, we're all fancy.
0: Oh, that's gonna be
1: it's going to be so fun.
0: It's going to get sloppy.
1: And it's going to get sloppy, but also, you know what? Also,
2: what did you say during the week? What'd
1: sloppy jalopies.
2: It's going to be sloppy jalopies.
1: But also, it's also we are known to be over the top. So with a theme, we are.
2: Oh.
1: And my outfits I bought yesterday, diabolical.
0: That's what you have to. No, Lisa, that's not over the top. If you commit to a dress up theme.
1: Yeah.
2: Don't you? I know.
0: Don't cheap out on
1: bit.
0: It. Don't
1: no.
0: just go. Don't try
2: don't
0: and skirt
2: start.
0: Through
1: nah,
0: it. Don't.
1: Nah, nah.
0: You
1: I
0: know,
1: agree.
0: Don't try and take a shortcut.
1: Nah.
0: If you're going to something that is a dress up theme,
1: go.
0: Dress up.
1: Yeah.
0: Go the whole nine
1: that's
0: yards.
1: What
0: commit
1: we're doing.
0: To the bit.
1: Yeah, that's what I'm doing.
0: What are you doing this weekend, Spider?
2: You are. A group one.
1: Commit to it.
2: I'm looking forward to Sunday. I'm going to the Beachmont Hotel. Going to take Nan and Grandad up there because you're a good smoker.
1: Beautiful.
2: And country music as well. And
1: no
2: they love
1: line
2: that.
1: Dancing on the weekend, but it's locked
2: and loaded for a Sunday at the Beachmont, which will be fantastic.
0: Yep.
2: But Saturday night, Dreamworld for their foundation there.
0: The Gatsby Soiree.
2: Yes.
1: Wow,
2: 1920.
1: Yeah.
2: You're
1: dressing up. You better be. It's Gatsby theme.
0: You've got to dress up.
2: Well, we only just
0: have you seen the galleries from this event from previous years? It is incredible.
2: Really?
1: Yeah.
0: It's amazing. People go to so much effort to get ready for this event. You cannot just turn up in a suit. You need to Cherie's listening. I know Cherie's listening.
2: Yeah, I know. She's already said I've got to meet her somewhere in Southport to get some gear.
0: Yeah. Grab him by the ear, Cherie, and drag him.
2: I said, don't get carried away. And she said, we need to dress up.
0: I think you should be going, like, it's give for the wild, so it's a wildlife fundraiser. I think you should be going green.
1: Yeah, you should.
0: Get some green in.
1: Green and gold. Really, like, luxe
0: bit
1: green.
0: Bit leprechaun style. Peaky Blinders cap.
1: Peaky Blinders.
0: Oh, yes. 20s.
2: Yeah, no, that'll suit me.
0: Yeah.
1: You've got to commit.
2: Don't you start.
1: Hey, at least I was prepared.
2: Yeah, but you do this. We don't. I'm not a dresser up. No, you've got to dress up.
1: Have a go.
0: You got to dress up because if the Gold Coast Bulletin on Monday morning posts the gallery from the weekend.
2: Cherie
1: looks lovely and you look like a dog's breakfast.
2: With my Triple M Gold t-shirt.
1: Oh, don't wear that.
0: It's Triple M Gold breakfast.
1: Shame.
0: They'll think you're one of the staff, mate.
1: They will. Can you get me a champagne, please? Can you point me in the direction of the bathroom?
0: Got any free stuff in the back of the car?
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3: 92.5 Triple M Gold, Gold Coast Traffic.
5: The M1 still blocked in both directions through Bullinga due to a crash. It's got some southbound delays stretching back through to Burley and northbound delays back through to the border. Also big delays both ways on the Gold Coast Highway between Palm Beach and the Tweed. Ruddy Creek Road is slow through Burley. Gooding Drive busy through Carrara and Merrimack, same for Robina Parkway through Mudraba and Robina as well. 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That's the latest traffic on 92.5 Triple M Gold, the Gold Coast Original.
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0: 92.5. Triple M Gold. Deny my dear. Liesl Jones, Liam and Spider, 10 minutes to 9, tops of 22 degrees on the way today. Finally, we've got a dry day ahead of us, and finally...
1: You know why, though?
0: I went early.
1: No. I know the sun is out today, and it's because we've got greatness in the studio today. Finally, there is no L Doby. There is no Karen.
2: This is huge.
3: This is sunshine and pure form right here.
1: This is what the Gold Coast have voted for. This is what the Gold Coast want. And you know what? Today, to bring it home on a Friday, we have it now.
0: She's back.
4: No! I didn't know if you were talking about Akadaka. Are they touring or something?
3: No, you are sunshine in human form, Nelly. We love that you're here. We do have a question for you, though.
4: Yes.
3: What would you prefer, the original OG game of Stick to the Beat or Pick the Meat?
4: Pick the Meat.
1: Oh. Yeah!
3: Do you want to think about that?
4: I heard it just after 8.
3: How great.
4: I was yelling at the radio going, it's a I feel it.
3: Oh, I feel it.
0: Yeah.
3: Okay.
0: Yeah. Hey, it's good to have you back, Nelly. Yep, cool.
1: What's going on after 9, Nelly?
4: But it was a pork chop.
3: It was a lamb chop today.
4: 10K chance at winning that.
0: 10K and triple play.
4: It's a awesome 80s Friday. So just all 80s all day.
3: Love yeah. It.
1: What else has been happening? Where have you been?
4: I've been off the tools for like.
1: Yeah.
4: I don't know. Ages.
3: How do you feel? Do you get nervous?
4: I'm excited. I do feel a bit nervous.
3: Ooh,
1: yeah. Are you relaxed?
4: Yeah. I've got some big shoes to fill.
1: Have you relaxed?
4: I am relaxed.
1: Yeah. No. Have you had a nacho joke for us?
0: No.
4: Oh, no.
0: Can you promise the Triple M family?
4: Yes.
1: Before you leave today, you'll do a nacho joke.
4: I will.
1: Yes.
4: Can I ring you?
1: Yeah, absolutely.
4: I'll ring you.
0: Nelly, is the blue blazer that you're sporting today in celebration of New South Wales blue wash last night in the Women's Origin? Or is it an accident?
3: No.
4: It's an accident. It's just cheap at the Salvos.
3: It looks lovely. It looks great.
4: Yeah, exactly.
0: Cease the state.
4: Yeah.
0: Hey,
4: it doesn't have to be necessarily from our wardrobe, mate.
0: It's fine.
3: Oh.
0: He's not. He's fine. He's just having a day.
4: Lucky he's Melbourne.
3: Yeah.
0: All right.
3: Can't hear us.
0: This has gone all sorts of wrong. It's a Friday. To everyone stuck on the M1.
4: Yay!
0: Stick around. Nelly to take the reins after 9 a.m. Have a safe and happy weekend. 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
5: 92.5 Triple M Gold, Gold Coast Traffic.
7: Got a crash for the M1, which is blocked at both directions through Belinga. Southbound delays stretching back through to Burley and northbound delays back through to Benora Point. Also got some big delays both ways on the Gold Coast Highway because of it between Palm Beach and the Tweed. And Crumlin Creek Road looking quite slow through Crumlin Waters as well. Also got delays Reedy Creek Road through Burley and Robina Parkway, Muntraba. The new Queensland government is delivering better roads and transport like the Coomera Connector to ease congestion between the Gold Coast and Brisbane. Search better roads and transport authorised by the Queensland Government, Brisbane. 92.5 Triple M Gold, the Gold Coast's original.
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8: Good morning, Rob McLeod with a fresh news update. A fatal truck crash on the Pacific Highway Tweed Heads overnight has created traffic gridlock on the southern Gold Coast and Tweed this morning. The truck crashing into a barrier in the southbound lanes at around 2:25 a.m, trapping the male driver. He was freed by Fire and Rescue New South Wales crews before being taken to hospital in a stable condition. A male passenger in the truck died at the scene. A boat's been destroyed by fire at Runaway Bay last night. Emergency services called to Lime Tree Parade around 9 p.m. after reports a vessel moored offshore had caught fire. The 8.7-metre cabin cruiser was destroyed, a nearby boat also suffering damage. No one was injured. Early indications suggest the blaze was caused by an electrical fault. A Tweed Heads man has been charged with alleged child abuse material offences. Police searching the man's home yesterday, seizing electronic devices. The 60-year-old was arrested at the scene and faces numerous charges, including possessing child abuse data using a carriage service.
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10: Morning, I'm Michaela Savage. The ceasefire between Iran and the United States could be extended by 60 days. The framework of a deal has been agreed upon. US President Donald Trump just needs to give it the green light. It comes after both sides traded airstrikes, Iran targeting a US airbase in Kuwait after the US shot down five attack drones over the Strait of Hormuz. Some new modelling from the property industry shows Labor's tax changes could force rents up by up to $477 a year by 2030. While Treasury modelling claims the adjustments will leave 90% of young Aussies better off financially. An experienced Aussie diver is headed to Laos, where rescuers are working to free a group of men trapped in a flooded cave. Josh Richards is flying in from Adelaide. He's friends with one of the divers leading the operation. Richards says getting the group out of the cave will be difficult. And a man's been sentenced to 15 years behind bars for planning to attack a Taylor Swift concert in Vienna nearly 2 years ago.
11: Did you know that diabetes is Australia's fastest growing chronic condition? Over 300 Australians are diagnosed with the condition every day. Search Diabetes Australia to find out more.
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10: A historic clean sweep for the New South Wales women's Origin side, beating the Maroons 12-4 in Game 3. Queensland coach Nathan Cross says despite the loss, he's really proud.
12: Of course we're disappointed. Like, that's obvious. You lose a series and you lose it 3-0, but I just looking in that room and looking at the future and how many girls we've debuted this year and how bright the future is.
10: And Connor Watson has reportedly put pen to paper on a deal with PNG. It's understood the Roosters star will head to the Chiefs from 2028.
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8: Cloud clearing today with a high of 23 degrees. Now look forward tomorrow, sunny and a high of 24. Mostly sunny Sunday and Monday.
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14: Well, hello Gold Coast, happy Friday. 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I haven't seen the sun for so long. Hello, it is Nelly, your chance to win a 10K. Guaranteed to go off to a Gold Coaster. 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Leanne and Pimpamar, what would you do with the cash?
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14: Ooh. 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What goes on stays on, or something like that, right? Chance to win the 10K when you hear Bon Jovi, Bruno Mars and Bryan Adams back to back in that order. It's an awesome 80s Friday. Straight into it now. Eurythmics. 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

0: Up to the sun on a Friday morning. 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Nelly in for one, El Dobie, and it's an awesome 80s Friday. He's so good at his interviews, Dobie. It is big shoes to fill on a Friday. Remember that one time he spoke to Wendy James from Transvision Vamp?
1: Hello?
2: Is that Wendy?
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1: No, I wasn't.
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0: 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Back Monday from 5, Liesl Jones, Liam and Spider. Triple M Gold Breakfast, one Spider Everett. Hello, what's the plans for the weekend?
1: Oh, Nelly, actually looking forward to the weekend. Got the Dreamworld function tomorrow night, which is all about raising money for the Dreamworld Foundation. Yeah, which is fantastic. And then on Sunday, I haven't been to the Beachmont Hotel for so long. So I'm going up there. They've got the big smoker. They've got country music.
0: Yep.
1: So taking Nana and Grandad up there for Sunday lunch, which will be fantastic. But, Nelly, I'm only in here because I love it when you're in on a Friday. You're filling in for Al Dobie. And the one thing I love and I miss when you're not here is I love a good nacho joke.
0: You do know you're the only person who likes my nacho jokes.
1: The whole Triple M Gold family
0: loves a good nacho joke.
1: On a Friday, fire it up. Give me the nacho
0: joke. Spider, what do you call a nacho that isn't yours?
1: I don't know.
0: Nacho yours! There you go. You good?
1: Yeah! Enjoy your Friday and your weekend.
0: Spider. Nobody told me that we'd be like these. 80s on the way. John Lennon to Bonnie Tyler. Triple M Gold.
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0: Coast. Sun is shining after just weeks and weeks, years, right? It's been decades of rain. 92.5 Triple M Gold's Awesome 80s Friday. Big shout out to the Broadwater Parklands. On a Sunday, their Monster Machinery Day is back. Lots of free activities. 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On the air after 10. It's Triple M Gold's Awesome 80s Friday.
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14: Hi, Rod McLeod with a fresh news update. A 60-year-old man has been charged following an investigation into alleged child abuse material offences in the Tweed Heads area. Police executing a search warrant at a home yesterday where electronic devices were seized. The man was arrested and charged with possessing child abuse material using a carriage service. A man has died following a truck crash on the Tugan Bike Pass at Tweed Heads early this morning. Emergency services were called to the scene at 2:25 a.m. after the truck crashed into a barrier in the southbound lanes. The driver was freed from the wreckage and taken to hospital with serious injuries. A male passenger in the truck died at the scene. A boat fire at Runaway Bay has destroyed a vessel moored off Lime Tree Parade. Emergency services were called about 9 p.m. after the 8.7-metre Bayliner caught fire, with the nearby boat also damaged. No one was injured. Early indications suggest the blaze started from an electrical fault.
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16: Good morning, it's Matthew Layton with you. New Industry Modelling has fired a warning shot over the federal government's tax plans. It claims the changes could cost more than 3,800 construction jobs and punch an $864 million hole in GDP over the next 4 years. Two Sydney fires in just hours have crews urging us not to wing it this winter. A man has died after a unit fire at Coogee, while around 40 firefighters later contained a small blaze at Surry Hills. An Aussie cave diver is being sent into an absolute nightmare mission overseas. Adelaide specialist Josh Richards is heading to Laos, where five survivors are trapped in a flooded mine cave with almost zero visibility. And some serious star power is lining up to celebrate John Farnham, with Hugh Jackman, Celine Dion, Keith Urban and Richard Marx all joining the bill. The tribute concert hits Rod Laver Arena in Melbourne on September 20, raising money for Head and Neck Cancer Australia. Tickets go on sale on the 2nd of June.
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16: History overnight for the New South Wales women. They've become the first team to complete a 3-0 Origin Series sweep after beating Queensland 12-4. While NRL great Brayden Astor has told us the men's side was lucky to win Wednesday's opener.
18: It's funny because we win, but we're probably more likely to make changes than Queensland are. Queensland, you got to say it, as a New South Welshman, as happy as I am, they were the better team. But it doesn't matter. So, sucked in.
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13: 92.5 Triple M Gold Weather.
20: Cloud clearing today with a high of 23 degrees. Now look forward tomorrow. Sunny and a high of 24. Mostly sunny Sunday and Monday.
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0: Morning, Michelle. You got us on at work?
23: Right now, I'm in the office at work. Diamond 7, Varsity Lake. You know Christine Corner?
0: I do. My kind of place. I'll see you there after 3.
23: Oh, beautiful. Come down and have a beer.
0: Shells, it's 92.5 Triple M Gold's 10K Triple Play. Listening out for Bon Jovi, Bruno Mars, Bryan Adams in that order for the chance to win 10K. What would you do with the money?
23: Shout some of the crew at work out for a big dinner and drinks night, I think. Probably up to the garden bar at the casino, I would say.
0: Whoa. I mean, that's not a night, Shelley. That would be like a few days, I reckon. I don't know if you'd be at work for a while. With $10,000. Chance to win it. Awesome 80s Friday on the air. This is Dragon's Reign. 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